0: inquiry investigating last week's outage. The network failure halted train lines and blocked more than 600 people from calling 000. There's been a sharp decline in vaping rates amongst young Aussies, according to new data. The National Drug Strategy Household Survey shows 14% of 18 to 24-year-olds now vape, compared with 20% 3 years ago. The number of Australians aged over 14 smoking daily has also fallen, reaching a record low of 5.6%. And Brisbane and the Gold Coast have been showing off director Hollywood after the release of the trailer for action movie Runner. It features shots of the Brisbane skyline and through the CBD, as well as high-rises in surfers. The production was expected to inject about $20 million into the state's economy. Nova Sport is next.
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3: St Kilda's 27-year Cardinia Park curse has rolled on after losing to Geelong last night by 27 points. The Saints now 0-9 against teams above them on the ladder this season. Coach Ross Lyon says the Cats were too good.
4: They took full toll and we didn't. And there was just some big moments that we didn't quite take advantage of and then they capitalised. So, yeah, we walk away disappointed, got a front half game going. You know, after quarter time, we took theirs off them a bit, but they did a lot of damage off it in the first half.
3: Locally, Fremantle coach Justin Longmuir has settled the ruck debate for this week, going with Mason Cox over Sean Darcy.
5: Sean's just, his form's not quite where we need it to be. And like I said, Mason rucked really well, but also got his marking going around the ground on the weekend, so he did enough to hold his spot.
3: And West Aussie Minwoo Lee and fellow Aussie Lucas Herbert are the best of the Australians. After the opening round of the British Open, they sit at even par. They're five shots off the pace. That's the latest in sport. You're up to date on Nova.
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1: 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Nathan, Nat and Sean. Let's go, go, go.
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1: Nova 937.
9: It's 8:04. Nat and Sean with you. It's Friday. How good?
3: Yeah, it's bloody brilliant. We're going to give something away very shortly, Nat.
9: Well, if we don't, then that's on you guys because loose change. We've given you all the information you need to help you figure out how much money's down the back of the couch. We'll be playing very soon. Plus, before 9 o'clock, your last chance to get in the running to see Olivia Rodrigo in Florida because that's been won today. All right, G Flip's going to get us going now. This is Bet on Fire. Take it away.

0: there's a lot more than just Blint hiding down there. Love sinking into comfort. With Danks Furniture, the comfort of home doesn't come with a scary price tag.
1: We got the work experience kid on the buttons today.
2: Hey, Robbie, doing a great job, Robbie.
1: Don't worry, we've been digging deep right down the back of the couch because Sean's always dropping his change there and his winnings.
2: That was the funniest thing you've ever said, winnings. Thanks to Danks Furniture, we've got a stack of vouchers to give away. And it all starts with one simple question. How much loose change have we found down the back of that sofa?
1: Now, all week, Ross has been giving you clues. And we entrusted you with that privilege and honour and responsibility, Ross.
3: Yeah. What's your problem?
1: Well, yesterday, the clue that you gave.
3: Okay, so when I
1: you just gave it away.
3: You can't say what it is. So what I won't say it, but when I did it on air, I realised that the 2 days, that clue that day and the clue before, it told you what it was.
1: Yeah, that's our beef with you.
3: Well, the people that listen to me at 10:55 a.m. and 12:55, thank you. This is your reward.
2: If we don't get hold of that person, that one person, what happens? You left it open. I just gave you one. Were you allowed to do that?
1: Why is my voice under whose authority?
3: Under Natalie McNeil. I'm Ron Burgundy. They give me a sheet. I just read it out. Literally set it on the sheet. And if I don't read it exactly, I get in trouble.
1: Yeah.
3: So if I do it correctly, I get in trouble. If I do it incorrectly, I get in trouble. Can't win.
1: You're like that person that writes the messages on the cakes and is too literal. And so when they're just saying thank you, you just write thank you.
3: Yeah. Well, you do what you're told, right?
1: All right. Well, this is your moment. If you heard that clue... on Ross's show yesterday.
3: You're a legend.
1: Where he gave you the answer.
3: It's a lot of money too. It's a lot of vouchers.
1: When you add up those numbers that you gave away.
3: Yeah, those two very big numbers.
1: 13, 24, 10, you know the amount. And if you get it right.
3: Oh, Mum's calling.
2: What are the odds? By the way, we're going to keep going until someone gets this amount.
1: Because what you win is that amount in Danks Furniture vouchers.
3: Mm.
1: You're going shopping.
2: Happy shopping.
1: Oh, I know, right? All right, get calling. 13 24 10.
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1: Nova 937. Weather-wise, max of 20 today. It's currently about 15 degrees. Some showers around. Could be quite a bit of rain. They're still saying chance of a thunderstorm this afternoon. They said that yesterday.
2: No thunder?
1: No thunder.
2: Was there a storm?
1: No. Did you see any storm?
2: Nah.
1: No.
2: Very rainy.
1: It was. It was just constant drizzle.
2: Yeah. It was a bit of a dash when I parked at Woolies, Nat, to just
1: get inside. Oh, you'd have your hair to go curly. 19 showers easing tomorrow and 18 in showers on Sunday. Let's get a traffic update. Here's Christy.
4: The earlier crash in Waterford, Manning Road, westbound before Kent Street, that has been cleared away. But traffic is on the move through the area. And still a broken down truck in Coburn Central, Kwinana Freeway northbound before Berrigan Drive. The centre lane is blocked and traffic is heavy on the approach. So Freeway northbound on Rolly Road, Armonale Road through to Berrigan Drive and again at Cranford Avenue. Mitchell Freeway southbound offering you a pretty good run for the moment. Delays in Netherlands, Thomas Street southbound at Aberdeer Road and also Linwood Nicholson Road northbound at Spencer Road there as well. And Royal Highway northbound at Nicholson Road. Anything else, call 9489 1777. 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
1: Thanks so much, Christy. All right, up next, loose change. Can somebody get the amount correct? And we've given you all the information you need. Ross has literally given away the answer.
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1: He's getting fired later today, but it's been nice working with him.
0: Nathan, Nat and Sean. 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Yeah. 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
12: Down our sofa, there's a lot more than just lint hiding down there.
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12: Oh, yeah.
13: 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Oh, my God.
12: Nathan, Nat and Sean's Loose Change.
14: Nathan, Nat and Sean love sinking into comfort. With Danks Furniture, the comfort of home doesn't come with a scary price tag.
1: Oh, how good. I have a feeling we can give it away, Sean, on account of the fact that Ross has given the answer away. Thanks to Danks Furniture, we have a voucher to the value of the amount of loose change down the back of the couch, Sean.
2: Well, let's hope Tracy has heard all the clues. We'll ask her now. Trace, good morning.
15: Good morning. How are you?
1: Tracy, were you listening to Ross yesterday?
15: I was.
1: Then you should have a very good idea of the amount of loose change down the back of our couch. If you get it right.
15: I do have a little clue.
1: Oh, okay. All right.
2: Tracy,
1: let's take a moment and a deep breath. Tracy, please tell us how much loose change is down the back of our couch.
15: $6,847.
2: Let's go through the clues with you, Trace. See how they marry up.
1: Yeah, sure. Why not? We'll go back there. Okay. So the first clue was it's about six times the number of Pokemon that currently exist. We just checked with Sam Truso.
16: Machop, Mankey, about 1,100, I think, total.
1: So six times 1,100, 6,600. So that ballpark. Put you in the ballpark.
2: One's okay. Name's Mankey.
1: I mean, they ran out of good names. Take the last two digits, put them together. They make 11. That checks out if it's 4 and 7, doesn't it? Yeah.
2: Okay. It's already passed 6,800, but hasn't reached the next 100 mark.
1: So that suggests the first two numbers are 6 and 8.
2: Yeah, okay, so we're 3 from 3 at this stage.
1: Yes, and then yesterday's clue, I don't know, it's a bit cryptic. Lock in the final two digits, they're 4, 7.
2: Oh, Tracy, Ross is definitely in trouble here.
1: Tracy, you know what that means? You've won!
15: No way.
2: Tracy,
1: you have a Danks Furniture voucher to the value of $6,847. What are we going shopping for, Trace?
15: Oh, I think a new lounge suite and possibly bedroom.
1: Lovely.
2: How good. That's so exciting. Does everyone get excited about new furniture? All that
1: Yes. Sean, are you kidding me?
2: Yeah, I know.
1: Of course you do. do you know what sort of lounge suite you want? Like, are you a modular girl? Do you like two sofas? Do you like an armchair? What do you like?
15: Something nice and modern. Nothing square.
1: Yeah, lovely.
2: Yes. Oh, that's modular.
1: Yeah. I like. And so, do you have a colour in mind?
15: I would like something grey.
1: Oh, grey, okay.
15: That would be lovely.
1: Very nice.
2: I like that. All right. I like that, Trace.
1: Well, Trace, you have a good time going shopping at Danks, okay? Congratulations.
15: Amazing. Thank you. And thank you, Ross. Thank you so much.
1: Thanks, Ross, for giving the answer.
2: He's
1: away.
2: Unemployed, Trace, so just shout out to him.
1: Yeah, get a couch that's comfy because I'll have to come and sleep on it. Well done. Guess what, though, Sean?
16: Yeah.
2: What? Do I have to guess?
1: We've got another couch and there's more money down it.
2: Whoa!
1: We're doing it again.
2: Well, that's good news because we had a list of people lined up after Tracy that hoped that she was going to falter. So they get an opportunity now.
1: So your first opportunity to guess how much change we've got down this couch. And we have endless couches. And, you know, there's always a couch on the back veranda.
2: Always.
1: We're headed to the back veranda couch.
2: Three cars on the lawn that don't work.
1: That's right. Now, your first chance to guess will be with us on Monday morning, but listen to Ross after 9 o'clock. If he's still employed,
2: his last shift,
1: he
2: everyone.
1: Will give you a clue for our new loose change amount, okay? If he doesn't do it properly, he's already on one strike.
2: He is.
1: You know what I mean? Well done to Tracy. She won. We love a winner. The Killers now. This is Mr. Brightside. Bit of a classic for your Friday. It's 23 past 8.

0: Sienna Spiro killing it at the moment. That's Material Love. She's got a great voice, hasn't she?
1: She has.
0: It's 8:29. Still to come before 9 o'clock, we're going to give you the opportunity to get in the running to maybe today win a trip to Florida to see Olivia Rodrigo. That is so exciting. How good's that?
1: God.
0: Like, let's talk about leave it to the last minute, but also talk about instant payoff if you do manage to get through. How good.
2: Perth traffic.
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2: 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Broken down truck remains in Coburn Central, Kwinana Freeway northbound before Berrigan Drive. It's now reduced to a single lane by incident response, so be mindful on the approach. Freeway northbound, so Rowley Road, then Armidale Road to Berrigan Drive and at Cranford Avenue. Freeway southbound looking pretty good. Rowe Highway, so northbound at the Kenwick Link and again in both directions at Tonkin Highway 2. Anything else, call 94891777. 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
6: Good morning, Amelia Overhart with your latest news update. The families of two Australian backpackers who died in Laos after drinking tainted alcohol have expressed their deep disappointment after learning it's unlikely anyone will face significant jail time. 19-year-olds Holly Morton-Bowles and Bianca Jones died after unknowingly consuming methanol-laced drinks. The Department of Foreign Affairs and Trade telling the families the most serious charges expected to be laid carry a maximum penalty of just 1 year in prison. A Senate inquiry investigating the recent Telstra network outage is due to get underway in Canberra. The proceedings will examine why around 600 calls from the telco's customers failed to connect with emergency services during the incident. A number of Telstra execs, including CEO Vicky Brady, will appear before the inquiry, as well as representatives from 000. The number of Aussies smoking and vaping each day has fallen to a record low, despite a growing black market for cheap tobacco. A government survey of more than 17,000 people shows the overall number of nicotine users is continuing to decline. But more than one in three remaining smokers said they are buying illegal tobacco products, many getting them through regular tobacconists. And life-changing drugs used to treat MS will remain subsidised for Australians as Labor pledges to resolve a pricing dispute, leaving patients further out of pocket. The Health Minister confirming three drugs which are used to manage symptoms of MS and related conditions will remain on the PBS while a rapid review is undertaken. Nova Sport is next.
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1: Round 19 of the AFL got underway last night with Geelong dominant 27-point winners over the Saints at the Cattery. Coach Chris Scott not completely convinced by the victory.
7: The fact that we won makes me feel a little bit better, but I can't be more honest than to say that it didn't. It's not like we thought, oh, we've cracked the code and now we're playing much better than we've been for the previous 4 or 5 weeks.
1: The Eagles host Brisbane tomorrow evening. No changes for that clash. While the Dockers are away to Port Adelaide, Hayden Young comes in for Shea Bolton, who has been rested. The Wallabies are in town preparing for a huge clash against Italy. That game will be played at HBF Park tomorrow night as part of the Nations Championship. And Belgium's Tim Mellier has won stage 12 of the Tour de France, his third stage win of the race. That's the latest in sport. You're up to date on Nova.
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0: It is 26 to 9. Still to come, your chance to see Olivia Rodrigo in Florida. That is going off today.
1: That is very exciting.
0: And Sean has the latest Hailey Bieber news.
1: Oh,
0: stick around.
1: It's going to be big.
0: Here's Harry Styles. This is Dance No More.

0: Back to your mother. It's Nathan Out and Sean Fischel, Ready Express. That's Stylesy there. It's 23 to 9.
1: Look, I must have missed this, but a few weeks ago, Hailey Bieber made a declaration.
0: And what she says goes?
1: Apparently, Pilates is over.
0: Oh, no, Sean. You're just getting involved.
1: God, I love Pilates.
0: You love Pilates, and it's been really good for you.
1: I actually do, yeah. I think anyone with lower back issues, sciatic nerves, all those glutes and all those muscles, groins and stuff that you have problems with, hips, this is the best stuff ever.
0: When I was a chiro, if I had a patient whose lower back pain would get better when they came and saw me but would come back, I would say, go and do Pilates. You need to strengthen your core.
1: Have you done it?
0: No, I don't need to. My back's fine.
1: Strong as an ox, mate. No problems here.
0: I'm a heavy lifter, Sean.
1: Yeah, that's the other thing. Moving the big weights, definitely.
0: Yep.
1: So she says Pilates is over, which, I mean, if we went down in the sales room, that would just be
0: devastation for the Pilates industry.
1: And not to mention the businesses have just opened up.
0: Yeah, right. Mm. There is a Pilates studio on every corner. I think what she was saying, when you look deep into her comments, as I always do, when it comes to Hailey Bieber, is she said it's become a bit faddish and that she said it's hard to find an instructor that's, you know, the purest when it comes to Pilates, because I think as it became more and more popular, it became easier and easier to get the qualification. I don't know if that's the case in Australia. I haven't looked into it. I know that getting the qualification for Pilates can be quite difficult, actually, for reformer Pilates.
1: Well, you got to go to Ubud and do your 2-week stint up there in the mountains of Indonesia.
0: I prefer Ubud Eats.
1: No, you're right. That's what she did say, and I do agree with her. If you have a somebody who's taking care of you and they're big on form, and you can do guided Pilates through physios, which is amazing, and they don't let you move a second, and that burns your ass if you're trying to do...
0: As opposed to just like a mat session at your local gym. That's a class they hold on a Thursday afternoon. Yeah. That, you know, no disrespect, but there is a difference
1: between
0: the two. I don't know.
1: No other time? So she's gone down the thing of wearing a weighted vest, right? You can get these weighted vests and blood flow restriction bands that go around your...
0: Big muscles around your muscles.
1: And it gets your vascular system burning. So it's restricting the blood going to the area. So the muscle's just gone for it.
0: Have to work so much harder. Apparently that's her new thing. And when I read this article, I'm like, oh, is she selling those? Because that's what it reads like a press release, doesn't it? Don't you reckon? It's saying, oh, look at this thing. It's amazing. And here it is on Hailey Bieber's butt.
1: Yeah. I think it's Kim Kardashian that she's in cahoots with.
0: Okay.
1: Yeah.
0: Good to know.
1: Anyway, but that's disappointing for Pilates.
0: No, well, you can cancel your Pilates now. That's great.
1: Okay.
0: Sorry to all the Pilates studios. No,
1: I was about to get involved again.
0: Sean is doing Pilates and
1: I'm happy to do Pilates.
0: That's all he can do at the moment. You do your clamshells and yeah. I can't think of another Pilates thing because I don't do it.
1: That sounded great though.
0: Very good. From a former chiropractor, it is great for core stability and helping lower back. So
1: it's not over.
0: It's not over. Shut up, Hayley.
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5: 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She just always walked around, I've only got two hands. Carl, what? I've only got two hands. Righto, so have we. Then she'd forget, how many hands do you think I've got? Can somebody tell me how many bloody hands you think I've got? Two? Shut up, Carl.
4: Anyway, see you there.
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12: It's 16 to 9. Weather-wise, 20 degrees today and still showers hanging around. Looks all right at the moment, but chance for thunderstorm this afternoon and very high chance of showers, up to 30 mils.
13: That's a lot.
12: It is.
13: Yep.
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13: Guys.
12: That's 1 to 5 mils.
13: That's not much.
12: That's only a little bit. And on Sunday, 0 to 4 mils, Sean.
13: That's hardly any, particularly if it's zero.
12: Exactly. And a top of 18. Well, look at you and your knowledge of numbers. Here's Christy with the latest on the roads.
14: Breakdown in Jandakot, Kwinana Freeway southbound at the exit to Berrigan Drive. The right lane's blocked, traffic a little busy on the approach. Otherwise, freeway southbound moving pretty well. Still that broken down truck in Coburn Central, Kwinana Freeway northbound before Berrigan Drive. It is reduced to a single lane by incident response, so please merge safely and traffic is busy there. So freeway northbound feeling it at Rowley Road again, Amelia Drive through to Berrigan Drive and at Cranford Avenue. Tolkien Highway is slow in both directions at Welshpool Road East, and Roe Highway is under speed at the Grattison Highway bypass in Hazelmere too. Anything else, call 9489 1777. 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
12: Thanks, Christy. It was a great day for Tracy from Innaloo because she correctly told us that there were $6,847 worth of loose change down the back of our couch.
13: Outstanding.
12: And now she's off to Danks Furniture with a voucher for that exact amount. She's in the hunt for a new couch. And also, she said maybe some bedroom furniture as well.
13: Oh, hello.
12: Hello. Guess what, though? We've got more than one couch with loose change down the back of it. We went out on the back veranda, put out, nobody's been near down the back of that couch for a long time. There's more money down there. Ross has got your first clue to help you figure it out coming up after 9 o'clock.
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2: Today, this very afternoon, somebody is going to receive a phone call that says, hey, guess what? Pack your bags. 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
3: That's amazing.
2: Let's put some last minute Lucy's in the drawer, Sean.
3: All right. Charisse, good morning.
4: Good morning, Sean. How are you?
3: I'm wonderful.
2: Charisse, you've left it a bit late.
4: Why so?
2: Well, I mean, this is the very last opportunity to get in the running, but
4: this is true.
2: But then that means your name's sitting on top of the barrel, you know what I mean?
3: Right on top.
2: On top of the pile.
4: Awesome. Let's leave it on top then.
2: Yeah, right. What could go wrong? Good luck. Have you been to Florida before?
4: Absolutely not. Never.
2: I know. It'd be amazing. I want to do one of those.
4: Would love the opportunity.
2: Yeah. I want to do one of those Florida Everglades things on those boats.
3: Yep. Yeah. Absolutely.
2: I reckon that'd be cool.
3: Hovercrafts.
2: Yeah. With
3: flying around.
4: And the Kennedy Space Centre.
2: Oh, yeah.
3: Oh.
2: Nice.
3: Well, there we go. Yeah. That's another cracker on the list of things to do.
2: All right. Well, you're officially in the running, so good luck this afternoon, Charisse.
4: Thank you so much. I appreciate it.
2: Beautiful work. Christy's in Thornley. Morning, Christy.
5: Hello. How are you going?
3: Wonderful, Christy.
2: You've left it for the last minute too, Christy, but better late than never.
5: Very, very excited. We've been trying all school holidays and we're so excited we finally got a shot.
3: You got a giggling Gertie in the background. Who's that?
5: Yes. I do also that's Kira. She's one of my girls. My other one's not in the car, but they have both been. We've been trying all school holidays, so we're very excited.
2: So, Christy, if you were to win, who are you going to take with you?
5: I'm wondering if my other daughter, who's driving with my mum at the moment in the car, is listening. That's Marae. She's the one that's been desperate to get through. But we will try and get us all through if we can.
3: Oh, that'd be a good call. Yeah, so you... Well, there we go. You win a free trip and it ends up costing you because you've got to take everyone else.
5: It will probably end up costing me a lot, but, you know, it could be worth it.
2: Well, you've got to be in it to win it and you're now in it. So good luck, Christy. You could get the call back this afternoon. We wish you all the best.
5: Thank you so much. Thanks.
2: And the last name, the very last name on the list, Sean, Felicity from Henleybrook. Good morning, Felicity.
6: Good morning. How are you?
3: Wonderful, Felicity. Have you ever been to Florida before?
6: No, but I would absolutely love to on my bucket list.
2: Yeah, of course, that's definitely where all the theme parks are, but also the glamour of South Beach, Miami.
3: When I visited my cousin who was down there and everything went spare, before he lived in this gated community, which we end up getting kicked out of, his whole claim to fame that he lived next to Kelly Slater's brother on Palm Beach. And you just don't know, honestly, you don't know if this guy's full of shit or not, but he's my cousin. So
2: yes. And good news, Felicity, if you do win, you will be staying with Sean's cousin. That's just the accommodation
3: we love it.
2: So, yeah. You'll have
3: he's
2: a great
3: a rock
2: time.
3: Star. Don't worry about it.
2: And
6: does that mean I have to take Sean with me?
2: No, it means you might have to bail him out, though.
6: Oh, okay, that's okay.
2: Felicity, good luck this afternoon, okay?
6: Thank you so much. Have a lovely day.
2: All right, that's it. Done and
3: done. Oh, done. Okay, that's taking place today.
2: Good luck to everybody who's in the running. It's 7 to 9 on Nova.

0: stumbling in there. It is 4 to 9, nearly time for us to get out of here. But next week, Larry Emden's going to join us.
1: Awesome. Mate, he's been on TV for a million years.
0: I know. Remember when he won the Gold Logie and he got all the other nominees' names tattooed on his butt?
1: I did too. He's a bit of a card.
0: Isn't he? Oh, we love that. We love a little larrikin.
1: Yeah.
0: He puts the Larry into larrikin. Mm. Yes, beautiful work. And soon Ross will give you the first clue for the new amount of loose change down the back of our couch. This is the outdoor couch, the one out the back on the veranda.
1: I think it's pretty heavy too.
0: Yeah. Well, you've spent many a drunken evening on it, Sean.
1: Yeah.
0: Because you're not allowed in the bed.
2: Nathan, Nat and Sean. Let's go. Listen via the Nova Player. 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Fitzy, Whipper and Kate.
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6: Cash Chat with Richie. 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
4: Oh. 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I mean, it's a great name for it, isn't it?
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4: Make me look like Macaulay Culkin.
6: Yeah, that would be good.
4: Yeah.
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20: 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Broken down truck, Banana Freeway northbound before Berrigan Drive, Coburn Central has been moved to the left lane now. And breakdown, Banana Freeway southbound exit to Berrigan Drive, Dandacop blocking the right lane. It's slow on the Banana, Rolly Road inbound and Belia Drive to Berrigan Drive and slow Tonkin Highway both directions at Wellsborough Road East. Anything else, call 9489 1777. 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Showers increasing with a top of 20 today. Right now at 16 degrees on Nova 937.
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3: Morning, Amelia Robehart with your latest news update. Military tensions have again escalated between the US and Iran, with a fifth straight day of airstrikes targeting Iranian coastal sites. The strikes were carried out by American forces in an effort to weaken Iran's military capabilities after Tehran launched attacks on the ships in the Strait of Hormuz. Australia's recorded its 15th confirmed case of the deadly H5 bird flu, the latest case found in a bird discovered dead on the New South Wales mid-north coast. It's the state's second confirmed case and was reported by a member of the public at Hawk's Nest. Telstra will appear before a Senate inquiry today to answer questions about its nationwide outage. The incident blocked more than 600 000 calls and caused major problems for businesses and transport networks. The telco is also running its own internal investigation. A prison officer has been injured during a disturbance involving several inmates at Perth's maximum security Casuarina prison. Two wings of one unit were damaged, with water flooding a number of cells. There's been a sharp decline in vaping rates amongst young Australians, according to new data. The National Drug Strategy Household Survey shows 14% of 18 to 24-year-olds now vape, compared with 20% 3 years ago. The number of Aussies aged over 14 smoking daily has also fallen, reaching a record low of 5.6%. And a tsunami warning's been downgraded to advisory in New Zealand after a magnitude 5.9 earthquake. The quake struck around 40 kilometres north of Tiano. Nova Sport is next. Nova Sport.
1: St Kilda's 27-year Cardinia Park curse has rolled on after losing to Geelong last night by 27 points. The Saints now 0-9 against teams above them on the ladder this season. Coach Ross Lyon says the Cats were too good.
9: They took full toll and we didn't. And there was just some big moments that we didn't quite take advantage of, and then they capitalised. So, yeah, we walk away disappointed. Got a front half game going. You know, after quarter time, it took theirs off them a bit, but they did a lot of damage off it in the first half.
1: Locally, Fremantle coach Justin Longmuir has settled the ruck debate for this week, going with Mason Cox over Sean Darcy.
15: Sean's just, his form's not quite where we need it to be. And like I said, Mason rucked really well, but also got his marking going around the ground on the weekend, so he did enough to hold his spot.
1: And West Aussie Minwoo Lee and fellow Aussie Lucas Herbert are the best of the Australians. After the opening round of the British Open, they sit at even par. They're five shots off the pace. That's the latest in sport. You're up to date on Nova.
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0: It's 9:04. Oh, look at that, Sean. We've done a hard day's work.
1: We have to get ready for tonight.
0: Well, of course, we are having our Christmas in July ugly sweater party tonight. Mm. To all those people who are coming along, we will see you there.
1: Absolutely. We have 1,000 staff that we're taking.
0: we have to have our posse with us. Ross, hello.
22: Help.
0: Hey, Roscoe. Did you get the invite tonight, Ross?
22: I did.
0: Are you coming?
22: Don't get mad, I'm not coming.
1: Are you working tonight, Ross?
0: I brought your present.
22: No, yeah, right, you did. I love you guys, but I love my three children and wife more, and there's consequences.
0: No, that doesn't sound right.
22: The consequences are worse if I come tonight.
1: Fair
22: you know
1: call.
22: What I mean?
1: Yeah.
22: Do I anger you two or do I anger the wife? That's like half the decisions I make in my life.
1: Oh, that's an easy call.
22: They're both. I'm losing either way. So.
0: You spend more time with us, to be fair.
22: Yeah. Exactly. Hey, last day to get involved in Olivia Rodrigo in Florida. Blitzers on the way. But also, because on Monday is the big game, we got some FIFA World Cup songs on the way.
0: Hello.
22: This is Shakira. Commiserations for our...
1: Coming home.
22: That's Wonderwall by Oasis, the singer.
0: They have to play France
1: in the Losers' Cup.
0: For third place. Yeah. And it's just like, what a fizzer of a... They just want to go home.
1: They want to go home.
0: Oh, well, crazy.
22: All happens Monday, 3 a.m. Enjoy your weekend, guys.
1: See you later, Ross.
22: Music, let's get

Super happy Friday. This is Ross at Nova. Bit of rain around today. 20 degrees up to 15 mil. It's easing off over the weekend. 18 and 18 though. A bit fresh. Free stuff time. It's Friday. This looks great. 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Free right now. 13, 24, 10. So we continue with the non-stop feel good hits all Friday. Still a great track. Somba, Homewrecker at Nova 937.

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0: Olivia Rodrigo live. Olivia Rodrigo's new album, You Seem Pretty Sad for a Girl So In Love, is out now and available everywhere.
2: It is one today, so let's put a lot of you in the running before that happens. 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
6: 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Thank you so much, Ross.
2: 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Wait there. Steph in Dawesville squeezing you in could get the winning call.
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8: Got a crash to look out for. Armidale Road heading westbound at Orchard Avenue through Armidale, and traffic is a little bit slow on approach as well with that one. Roadworks, Cedric Street, it's closed between Stevenson Avenue and Ellen Stirling Boulevard through Innaloo from now until the 2nd of August. Make sure you follow all signage. There are some detours in place as well. And the Cedric Street entry ramp to Mitchell Freeway heading northbound remains out of action. Graham Farmer Freeway looking fine. Northbridge Tunnel looking good. Same for Tonkin Highway and Roe Highway. Hassle-free for the CBD and Metro area. Anything else? 9489 1777. 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Showers in 20 today. Tomorrow, showers easing in 18. Right now, it is 18 on Nova 937.
6: Now,
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10: Friday, a bit of rain around today, 20 degrees, 15 mil. It kind of eases off over the weekend, but 18 Saturday and Sunday. One today, Florida, hot Florida to see Olivia Rodrigo live. One of the last blitzes around 10:20 this morning. And of course, music all day. 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

0: Grande at Nova 1 today. Florida, Olivia Rodrigo live. Steph in Dawesville could get the call.
1: Oh, sounds like a dream Friday to me.
0: Yeah, no.
1: I've been trying the entire time.
0: Yeah, man, that's on me for not getting to you. One of the final blitzers. We'll go again soon. Good luck.
1: Cool. Thank you. Bye.
0: Very soon. Also on the way, Swifty in minutes. I saw you standing there in the back.
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2: One this afternoon. We're going for numbers. Olivia in Bull Creek, you are in. 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
5: Today we've got a truck broken down in the bus lane, South Street, eastbound at Carroll Avenue, leaning. Not really causing any delays though. You've got a good run on Mitchell Freeway. It's busy Reed Highway through those traffic lights, Erindale Road, Balcatta. No major dramas around the CBD and looking good on Kwinana Freeway, southbound from the city to Mill Point Road. If you're northbound, it's slowing up around Mortimer Road through Rolly Road. Some delays with a crash reported to Tonkin Highway, Maddington. It's northbound around Kelvin Road. Looking good on the Tonkin both ways past the airport currently. Anything else, call 948-91777. 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Today for Perth, cloudy with the showers increasing, top 20 degrees, 18 degrees now on Nova 937.
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7: Blitz, because it's one today. Florida, hot Florida with Olivia Rodrigo. That'll happen before 11:30. Yeah, around 11:30, the last one. Got something for the FIFA World Cup fans. 9 minutes of FIFA World Cup music. Of course, Shakira coming up. And of course, non

Spain versus Argentina. It happens, World Cup final. But I got something for the probably still sad English fans. Of course, Oasis Wonderwall, that was sung in stadium when the English played. That is coming up in minutes, and it wouldn't be... Oh, that sounds cool. 9 minutes of FIFA World Cup without Shakira. Straight after this one. Love Generation. We count down to your weekend, and over 9 minutes of FIFA World Cup.

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4: Last blitz I'm doing before it is one this Arvo. Pam in Merriwa, you're in.
5: Oh, thank you so much.
4: Wait there. Hello, Rach in Woodridge. Could be you.
5: Oh, I'm so excited. I just love Olivia.
4: Good luck. Wait there. And who's this?
6: Kerry.
4: Gary. In. Hello, hello, hello. I'm trying to get through a lot of people, but you're one of them. Well done.
6: Awesome. Thank you so much.
4: And Peter in High Wycombe in.
7: Hello. Thank you, Ross.
4: Jennifer in Cardinia. You're in.
8: Thank you.
4: And the final person I'm putting on the standby list before it's won this Arvo is...
9: Jennifer.
4: Well done. Congratulations. Yes. Another one.
9: Woo-hoo.
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9: Thank you.
4: Today. Good luck. Could get the call this afternoon saying you're going to Florida to see Olivia Rodrigo live.
9: Thank you so much. Amazing. Awesome.
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14: 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Associated with the Knights Templar and the 23 Grand Masters are associated with that with William S. Burroughs, the author.
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0: It's Nelly and Nova. Happy Friday. This is Ross. Wild Friday as always with Nathan and Sean when Miguel Maestro drops into the studio.
1: Hey, Miguel, I want to show you something. I haven't showed Nat this, but this is my wife was cooking the other day and she was using something to Juliet stuff. Would you...
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1: Oh, is it?
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2: Juliet is a song. Juliet. Oh, Juliet.
0: Well, the guy's back Monday. Your chance to win thousands of dollars in Danks Furniture vouchers. Remember, Tracy and Inaloo won over 6,000 this morning. Actually, clue for that, 12:55 today. Tune Raiders is back. You know music. You could win cash. Before then, though, music coming up. I think it's so easy. Olivia Dean in minutes. And can you pick this song? Most commercially successful hit. Both those next at Nova.
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26: 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A truck breakdown has been cleared now. South Street eastbound at Carroll Avenue. Leaning. Looks good on Mitchell Freeway. Busy Reed Highway through Erindale Road, Balcatta. Doing fine on the freeway southbound from the city down towards Mill Point Road. It's then slowing from Belia Drive on Kwinana Freeway. Some northbound delays to Mortimer Road through Rowley Road. But looking okay on the Tonkin north and southbound around the airport. Some congestion through Wattle Grove, Welshpool Road East. 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Today in Perth, cloudy, showers increasing. 18 degrees now, Nova 937.
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27: Good afternoon, I'm Heidi Tilton. The US president has delivered an address to the nation claiming China infiltrated 220 million voter files in the lead up to the 2020 election. Donald Trump went on to lose to Joe Biden, but has described the compromise as the biggest election meddling scheme in history.
28: That information includes names, addresses, phone numbers, political party preferences, and other sensitive data that would be needed to register to vote and engage in other nefarious activities, which is exactly what was happening.
27: The foreign minister is expressing her bitter disappointment that more serious charges aren't being pursued over the methanol poisoning deaths of two Aussie teenagers. The families of Holly Morton Bowles and Bianca Jones have been told the most serious charges likely to be laid over the incident carry a maximum of 1 year jail. A Senate inquiry investigating last week's Telstra network outage is getting underway in Canberra, probing why around 600 of the telco's customers were unable to call 000. EV sales have soared in June, but dealerships are now warning there's still not enough protection of consumer rights. Drivers are being left waiting for months for maintenance or refunds as manufacturers struggle to verify warranty issues. Kim Kardashian has posted a tribute on Instagram following the death of her grandma, MJ, and Argentina's president won't be attending the World Cup final on Monday morning because of superstition. And you're up to date on Nova.
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30: Okay, so for this Tuesday's Oz Lotto, I think I'll pick 23. See, 23 is actually quite fascinating. It's the lowest prime number that consists of consecutive digits.
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0: Nova. Survive school holidays. Wrapping up. Actually, this could help if you still need it. Spider-Man, the new movie. I got a blitz of tickets to go in about 15 minutes from now. Also, music, just to get us a weekend quicker. Non-stop, feel-good hits. Olivia Dean, So Easy, up first at Nova.

0: Harry Styles at Nova. This is Ross. School back next week. Now, though, as promised, this I really want to see this movie as well. Spider-Man. What's it called? A Brand New Day with Nova's Night at the Movies, which means you get to see it before everybody else. We got a blitz right now. 13, 24, 10. You want those? Back to the music next for Samba. Need more as well in minutes.
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1: It's Mr. 305 checking in for the remix. You know they had that 75 Street Brazil. Well, this year's gonna be called Caiocho. Que hola, Gata. Que hola, Omega. And this is how we gonna do it.

0: Perry at Nova. This is Ross. Looks like the rain should be easing up mainly for this weekend. 18 both Saturday and Sunday. Up to 5 mils on Saturday. Only up to 2 mils on Sunday, so not too bad. Hey, good luck. Somebody wins a trip to Florida where it's over 30 degrees to see Olivia Rodrigo live this afternoon. Back to the beats next, though. Sam Fender, Rain Me In with Olivia Dean. In minutes, Nova.
1: Furniture.
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17: 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Some big delays this afternoon with a crash on Kwinana Freeway northbound before Millpoint Road, South Perth. The right lanes are closed by incident response. Traffic's back to Leach Highway. And there's a breakdown northbound after South Terrace as well. A breakdown on Mitchell Freeway southbound before Mounts Bay Road. The vehicle's in the right emergency lane there. And delays with a crash on Roe Highway westbound after Carroll Avenue, Jandakot. Anything else, call 9489-1777. 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Must end Monday, only at Freedom. Today in Perth, cloudy with the showers increasing. Top 20 degrees, 19 now on Nova 937.
11: It's 1 o'clock here on Nova. I'm Stephen Barlett, host of The Diary of a CEO, and this conversation stayed with me long after it ended.
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18: Things that are repeated internally all the time, kind not nice is one of the big ones, which is that you're actually being unkind to someone by not maximizing the likelihood that they succeed in their role. People don't lose jobs because typically because of one thing. It's usually 100 small things. And so if we can immediately fix those 100 small things, most people want to do a good job and most people want to move up. And we can maximize the likelihood that those things occur if we help them. This is where the culture is there. If on that first day, like I said, we say, we're gonna work through the script and we're only gonna get through a third of it, I'm gonna stop you 30 times to correct you. We've already kind of set the expectations of how things go here. We will fix things and we will fix them fast. It's understanding the difference, and we teach our teams this. What is the difference between an insult and criticism? And so if you want to improve the team, remove insults, focus on criticism, and tell them what to do instead.
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24: Yes, yes, yes. Welcome to Friday. Welcome to the weekend and welcome to the Joel Creasy Show. I am here for your lunch hour coming up today. This is very exciting. Bobby Burke is joining us from his gorgeous home in LA. You may know him as one-fifth of the Fab Five from Queer Eye, the most important fifth. He did bloody everything on that show. But let's kick things off with Joel Takes Control of our first song. It's Camilla Parker Bowles' birthday today, and you may know I'm a little bit partial to Queen Camilla. I love a villain. So naturally, I thought we should play this one from Queen. Here's Don't Stop Me Now on Nova. Tonight.

0: 'Tis the Joel Creasy Show on Nova, and today, what a treat, we're joined by Bobby Burke, interior design extraordinaire, and was part of the Fab Five on Queer Eye. Hi, Bobby.
1: Hi, how's it going?
0: I'm good, how are you?
1: Good, long time no see.
0: I know you've been to Australia. I know you've been to Yass. You really put Yass on the map for us.
1: I feel like Yass put itself on the map. I mean, where else can you go and see billboards that say Yass McDonald's and Yass and like, it's just gay as f-
0: so gay. I really want to buy. I looked at a plot of land there, and I really wanted to open a motel like Trixie's Motel style and the Yass Motel, but it's kind of expensive.
1: I imagine it's not a huge tourist destination, is it?
0: No.
1: I mean, it might be now. But.
0: There's just queer now eye plaques on all the benches.
1: Yeah. There's got to be a plaque here. Around there or something.
0: Surely there needs to be. What else? Like what else? Like Kath and Kim? Are you across Kath and Kim? What are you like? Our big Erin the Mushroom Killer? That she's been big in Melbourne. What are you across Australia-wise at the moment? Like Kylie Minogue.
1: I mean, when are we not? I refreshed myself on that Agent Provocateur Kylie Minogue commercial from the 2000s recently. I was at some party for a production company that just acquired that does Shark Week. So they had one of those mechanical bulls, but a shark. As people were writing it, it reminded me of that Kylie Minogue commercial for Agent Provocateur, where she's riding the bull and she's like, I'm here to prove that Agent Provocateur is the sexiest lingerie in the world. And she gets out there and she does her thing. And then she goes, okay, can all the men please stand up now? She's like, that's what I thought. And as we were leaving, we also just happened to drive by an Agent Provocateur store. And I was like, am I going to see Kylie next?
0: That's amazing. I did not know you can get a mechanical shark.
1: They have a mechanical shark. And although there are photos of me riding it, they are only stills because I was like, I will get up there. I will let you take a photo and I will act like I'm riding it, but I'm not going to actually ride it.
0: Bobby, you are going to be sticking around hanging out for the show. Let's get some tunes on and we'll be back with more you, Bobby. After this, it's the Joel Creasy Show on Nova. Can we

0: It's the Joel Creasy Show for your Friday lunchtime. And Queer Eye's design guru and my life inspo, Bobby Burke, is here. I always play this game with Aussies. Maybe I should get your insight. Who's our most famous of all time actor or actress? And I always argue the case for Nicole Kidman.
1: I mean, she's definitely the most working.
0: I think so.
1: I mean, she's in everything. Like every time you turn on the TV, every time you go to the cinema, there she is. And I believe she was quoted recently when people were like, you know, why are you in so much? Like, it seems like you say yes to everything. And she goes, well, I know that me being in things moves the needle. And if me being in it, no, if me being in it, and I'm paraphrasing, this is an exact quote, like, but if me being in the show gets it greenlit and creates jobs for our industry, then I will do it. And I'm like, that's amazing. Like, if that's really sincere, which I think it is, she's like working her ass off constantly because she's like, hey, if me being in it will get it greenlit when nothing gets greenlit right now.
0: Yeah.
1: Let's do it.
0: Yeah, Mama's ready to work. I've never met her. I love her. I love that she said that. She's cool.
1: I've been in the same room with her, but I've never like met her formally. But yeah, she seems lovely.
0: She's tall.
1: Yeah. She's tall.
0: Yeah.
1: Stoic.
0: Yeah, stoic. That is the word. So, well, like, how do you have time? Like, thank you for doing this. How do you have time? Because you are so busy and you can do everything. Are you bad at anything? Is there anything you're not good at?
1: I mean, haven't you heard that audio on social where it's like, I'm gay, and being gay means I can do anything. Blah, blah, blah. Build a building? That can't be so hard. I'm gay. Make a souffle? Can't be that hard. I'm gay. You know, I think we just spend so much of our lives being told we can't. Gays can't do that. Gays can't do that. We're like, yes, we can.
0: Yes, we can.
1: Yeah, I'm sure I'm bad at some things. I'm not good at everything, but, you know, I'm good at figuring it out.
0: Yeah. Give me an iced coffee and a bit of Kylie Minogue in my ears, and I'm ready to go. I can take on the world. What's that? Heart surgery. I can do that. Padum, padum.
1: Of course. I'm gay. I can do that. Put on padum. Let's do it. No, I think you're massaging the heart to the wrong beat. Go to the song.
0: Yeah, padum, padum. I hear it and I know.
1: His heart just won't go. Yeah. Not my best work, sorry.
0: Please stick around, Bobby Burke. I love saying that name. We'll be back with more of your good self after this. You're listening to The Joel Creasy Show.

0: It's the Joel Creasy Show on Nova. I hope your lunch hour is just, I hope the rest of the day flies by, but I hope your lunch hour is treating you just fine. I'm here with Bobby Burke, Emmy Award winner. Oh, I should have said that earlier. Interior designer and part of the Fab Five. I forget that you did the US Mars Singer. What was your get up? What was your Mars?
1: Caterpillar. What? I was a caterpillar, and it was the largest and heaviest costume they had ever made.
0: Slay.
1: It was 18 feet, and it was about 46 degrees inside.
0: Wow.
1: And the first, and yes, I converted for you guys, because here it would be, 100.
0: God, you're good. You're good.
1: Right? I'm not your typical American. No. But it was so hot the first episode, I literally almost passed out. And so the next episode, I had them make me an ice vest. That was this vest with like pockets in it that I could shove Ziploc bags of ice in to keep my core a little cooler. But it was a lot of fun. It was a lot of fun.
0: Yeah, I need your advice, because Jack and I are renovating. And we are not, like, we've never done it before. And we are renovating an old office block.
1: But you're gay. You can do anything.
0: Well, exactly. That's what I think. And I'm very good at delegating. Because I joke to people that the COVID lockdowns didn't break us. The casting of Ariana Grande in Wicked didn't break us, because Jack was very pro. I was anti. I had to eat my words. He was right. I was wrong.
1: Who were you for?
0: I was for like more of a Broadway girly. But he was right.
1: She was perfect for it.
0: She was.
1: I'm like, I don't love Ariana. I don't hate Ariana. Like, she's an amazing singer.
0: Yeah.
1: So it wasn't like a big deal for me. But yeah, she was
0: mind blowing.
1: Oh, man.
0: Because I got to interview her. I did the very first press tour here. I hosted it with Cynthia and Ariana. And this was, I'm worried that I'm the one that broke them, because they spent like 48 hours with me. And now 2 days later, they're like holding each other's fingers and holding space and, touching. And I'm like, oh, what did I do to them?
1: I feel like they got that from us, though. Because the Fab Five, that was kind of our thing. We would always be
0: holding
1: each other's hands and draped over each other's chairs.
0: Yeah,
1: like, that was kind of our thing. And I saw that and I was like, I'm not saying they got that from us, but I mean, they might have got that from us.
0: Elphaba really would have been like the ultimate person on that show to give a call out. That is so, that would be a very funny skit of Elphaba going out with a Fab Five to get her makeover.
1: Exactly. Don't make that a headline, Joel. Bobby says, Cynthia and Ariana got everything from them. They were nothing before the Fab Five. They paved that Golden Brick Road.
0: What have they ever done? Yes, Bobby Burke is here. We still have more to chat about. We'll be back after this.
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10: G'day, Sean. We've done the legwork on this one. We took 10 shots from a regular 45-degree angle of approach, yielding an average curve result of 397.6 revolutions per minute. A further 10 shots were then taken with a 0-degree angle of approach, yielding an average of 479.6 revolutions per minute. Fact or fiction? With these results, a resounding fact. 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

0: It's the Joel Creasy Show on Nova, and I'm nearly out of here for the week, but we're catching up with Queer Eye's design guru, Bobby Burke. Any plans to get back to Australia with your husband?
1: The last time I tried to go to Australia, it didn't happen.
0: Why?
1: So I've been arrested in the States.
0: You of all people?
1: Yeah, well, for unpaid speeding tickets, because in America, they like to keep the poor people poor. So when you don't have money to pay things like speeding tickets, they turn into arrest warrants.
0: Really?
1: And then they come and they arrest you and they take you to jail for unpaid speeding tickets. And so I've been arrested for unpaid speeding tickets. So when we went to film Queer Eye, I almost didn't get to go because they would not approve my visa. I had to go through so many hoops to get my visa approved. I've only ever been to Australia for 72 hours.
0: Oh, we need
1: that
0: to
1: trip
0: that.
1: We met you?
0: Yeah.
1: We were there for 72 hours. We did a press tour, we filmed an episode and went to a petting zoo and a little tour around the harbor in 72 hours and we were back on a plane. Nicole Schwarzenegger, thanks to Justin. Yes.
0: You went to Yas.
1: We went to Yas.
0: You went to Yas. Yes.
1: We landed in Sydney. We instantly got on a plane and we flew to Canberra. We slept for a couple hours in Canberra. And the funny thing is we went to lunch in Canberra. And this was still 2018. Mm. We didn't understand the reach that our show had in Australia.
0: Huge.
1: So the five of us were sitting in this little cafe in Canberra and we're like Insta-storying and we're posting live. And all of a sudden we look out and there were hundreds of uni kids outside of the restaurant because we were right down the street from a university.
0: Yeah.
1: And somebody saw us posting from that restaurant. They're like, it's down the street. And it's like Beatles-esque. Like all these people are like peering through the window looking and we're like, please had to be called. Like it was a whole thing. And we're like,
0: wow.
1: What the f-? And this is like our first morning in Australia. We're like, what the f- is going on? We love it here. This is amazing.
0: Yeah.
1: So then we drive from Canberra to Yas, we film an episode and then drive from Yas to Sydney, do a press tour, and then we get right back on a plane and we leave.
0: No one has ever done that itinerary of Australia in our history, so we need to come back.
1: No rest for the wicked.
0: Oh, you're the best. Thank you so much, Bobby. I really appreciate it.
1: Of course. Give your man a hug for me.
0: I will.
1: Talk to you
0: I
1: soon.
0: Will. Bye. Okay. I'll be back Monday. Stick around for the Chrissy Swan Show up next, though. Have a great weekend.
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2: 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News recovering now on Kwinana Freeway northbound after a nasty crash and the breakdown still slow both ways on the freeway at the Narrows Bridge. Got some delays southbound from around Armidale Road and it's under speed northbound Anketell Road up towards Rowley Road. The crash has been cleared westbound through Jandakot on Roe Highway. That is slow eastbound at Tonkin Highway and that's got some delays southbound through Wattle Grove. Anything else, call 9489 1777. 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Today in Perth, cloudy with showers. Right now, 19 degrees on Nova 937.
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3: Good afternoon, Heidi Tiltons with your 2 o'clock headlines. Telstra's CEO has admitted to not having good enough internal controls to avoid its nationwide outage during a software update. A fiery Senate inquiry is underway investigating the blackout and why more than 600 people couldn't reach 000. Donald Trump claims fresh assessments have found America's voting infrastructure is vulnerable to being compromised. In a national address, the president's accused China of committing the largest compromise of election data in history in 2020. Victorian teachers are pushing ahead with next Thursday's strike, the union slamming their latest pay offer as insulting. Pauline Hanson has released her highly anticipated interview with far-right activist Tommy Robinson. In it, the One Nation leaders accused Muslim migrants of entering Australia to rort the NDIS. And over 30 years after its release, Wonderwall by Oasis has risen to a new peak on global streaming charts, tying in with England's run to the finals of the World Cup. And you're up to date on Nova.
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0: is the Chrissy Swan Show. I mean, if you're not getting a good feeling on a Friday at 2 p.m.,
1: something is wrong with us.
0: Do you even? Well, there is something very wrong with us, Jack, clearly.
1: Clearly.
0: I'm feeling very happy and whole at the moment.
1: Okay.
0: I'm going to be talking about Gracie Abrams' new album, which dropped at midnight last night. I've got some thoughts.
1: Oh, are we going to do a full review?
0: Yes, we are. Have you heard it, by the way?
1: I have not.
0: Perfect. I'm going to take you through.
1: I feel like I haven't properly scratched the surface with Gracie. Like, I know the big hits, but I haven't really given her a proper listen, if I'm honest.
0: Well, you're either going to love it.
1: Yeah.
0: Or it's not going to be your bag.
1: Okay.
0: And it's definitely my bag.
1: I kind of like the no grey area there.
0: Yeah, there's no grey area.
1: Hey, Swanee, super exciting stuff. Before 3 o'clock, a Benson Boone song is going to play. When you hear that, dial 132410 and we could be sending you to see him live. We're also going to be sending someone to the Gold Coast.
0: This is exciting. It's a $5,000 trip.
1: Yes, we've been playing Chrissy's Chupa Chups tune all week and there are three people in the running. So each listener that is in the running has a 1 in 3 chance.
0: Oh,
1: but next,
0: don't I get to stuff my face with lollies again today? Well, that's upsetting.
1: We can still arrange that. But next, 132410, say g'day. Tell us what you're excited about this weekend. I'm still loving this from G Flip.

0: Troy, why won't you notice me?
1: Hey, did you see he posted his Finsta to his actual Instagram last night? So you can go and follow his Finsta.
0: Oh, my God.
1: There's, like, feet pics and stuff.
0: Okay, well, my plans for the weekend have just changed. You're listening to the Chrissy Todd Show on Nova. Say g'day. Say g'day. That sounded quite lascivious. I wasn't meaning to be lascivious and lecherous about the magnificent Troy Sivan. I just feel like we would be such good friends.
1: What is lascivious? That's a new word.
0: You know, creepy.
1: That's a really cool, lascivious.
0: Lascivious.
1: I've never heard that word.
0: Lecherous, have you heard of that?
1: No.
0: Similar meaning.
1: I love learning new words.
0: I do too.
1: So great.
0: Hello, Kylie.
2: Hi, Chrissy. Hi, Jack.
1: Hey,
2: I've been so looking forward. I've enjoyed your week back. I missed you guys.
0: I know. I really missed being in this studio. It's like my little, you know, cave where I can be myself. Yeah. I haven't seen my sister all week since I've been back from Japan. So that is my weekend plan. What's yours?
2: Oh, so I'm so excited. My husband tomorrow, he's taking me out for our 21st wedding anniversary. And we're going to Crown Towers for the day and the night.
0: Get
2: no
0: out.
2: Kids.
0: I'm sorry.
1: Heaven.
0: Crown is heaven on earth.
2: I haven't been for so long, and he's taking me to the conservatory.
0: Oh, my God. Are you getting the buffet? You will lose your mind.
2: 100%.
0: Oh.
2: I'm so looking forward. I'm laughing from today.
0: Oh,
2: and also,
0: God.
2: I think he's thrown in the massage pool and
0: wow.
2: spa.
0: Wow. Oh, God. Don't go too hard on the buffet, because nobody likes to do the business with a full tummy. You know what that's like.
1: Hey, Kylie, we're going to send you a starter kit from AG1, the daily health drink. You'll need that on Monday after your weekend.
2: Oh, wow. Thank you.
0: I'm drinking it right now.
1: You are too, Swanny. I need some of that today, actually.
0: Hey, Joey.
3: Hi.
0: Hi. How are you?
3: Good.
0: How good is a Friday?
3: Pretty good.
1: How old are you, Joey? How old are you?
3: 9.
1: And what are you excited about this weekend?
3: The World Cup.
1: Yes.
0: All right. What are your plans? What's your plan for the World Cup? Because it doesn't kick off very, very early.
1: 5 a.m. Monday, isn't it, Joey?
3: Yeah.
0: You're going to be tired for school.
3: No.
1: No,
0: I'm not going, he says.
1: Joey, I'm going to send you a Baker's Delight voucher so you can get a snack on the way to school Monday after you've watched the World Cup. Who are you barracking for?
3: Spain.
1: Spain. Love it.
0: Ooh, a little bit of paella. Hey, Tash.
4: Happy Friday. Hey, Chrissy. Hey, Jack.
0: Happy
1: hey, Tash.
0: Friday to you. Happy Friday from Bribey. Make sure you pop by my Uncle Tom and Auntie Carol's house and say g'day, all right?
4: Everyone has an Uncle Tom and Auntie Carol around here, so sure.
1: What are you doing for the weekend, Tash?
4: I'm really into cooking now. So, I've been seeing you, Chrissy, a lot in a non-weird way. So, I'm going to do a Kmart haul. I'm going slow cooker aisle, soup mixer, measuring cup.
0: Oh!
4: I'm doing it.
0: Oh, my God, this is heaven.
4: I'm so excited. I got sausage rolls. Like, I actually walked away from my mixture right now to talk to you. But I've got my puff pastry thawing, chocolate slices made today. I'm so proud
0: God,
4: of me.
0: You are really in a frenzy. Get ye to Kmart and stock up on the gidgets and gadgets, Tash.
4: I think you called it nannering like a couple weeks ago.
0: It's
4: or
0: called
1: nonamaxing.
0: Nonamaxing.
4: This is me gardening and cooking and decluttering or organising.
0: Oh, my God, Tash, you are me.
1: Yeah,
0: what
1: she's
0: is going
1: on? Tash, we're going to send you a starter kit from AG1, the daily health drink, as well. Ariana Grande, we're going to be talking about her later in Clickbait. Hate That I Made You Love Me on Nova.

0: When he tours, I wonder if he'll do Electric Blue by Icehouse as a tribute.
1: Oh, I'd love that.
0: 2 hour on. 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
1: Swan, it's very exciting. He's bringing his Wanted Man tour to Australia. Pre-sale is on now with all tickets on sale next Tuesday from 2 p.m. Head to frontiertouring.com. But who is winning a double?
0: Jade.
2: Yeah. Yeah. I'm so happy. Thank you so much. Thank you.
0: You're obviously a massive Benson fan, and who isn't?
2: Oh, I know. He's amazing. I saw him at the Horden, and I saw it with my sister-in-law, and I've been wanting to take my kids ever since, so I'm really excited. Thank you.
0: Was it in the blue unitard backflip phase, or...?
2: Oh. 100% it was. And the way he did those backflips in Horden was amazing.
0: I wonder what he's got planned for this one.
1: Heaps of shirtless stuff.
0: Oh, my God, there'll be pyrotechnics.
1: Yeah. Have a great weekend, Jade.
2: Thank you so much. Really appreciate it, guys. Thank you.
0: Well, that's exciting. What Isn't a nice it? Way to start the weekend.
1: I love that Friday energy.
0: You know, I just got back from Japan and I do this thing where I put all my cards away. And then I just take my credit card and my debit card. That's it.
1: Okay.
0: So, like, my Bunnings Power Pass and Mecca
1: yes.
0: gift card and stuff are all together.
1: Yeah, I do
0: and
1: the
0: about
1: same.
0: 10 o'clock last night, I was like, where did I put those cards 3 weeks ago when I left? And I was in a frenzy. I checked everywhere. I still haven't found them. But the good news is at midnight, an alert went off on my phone and it said, Gracie Abrams' album is here. Have a listen. And I thought, all right, I can, in the middle of my nervous breakdown. and I hit play. And the first song that I heard, Gracie Abrams, of course, is an absolute legend. Her new album is called Daughter from Hell, which I personally relate to. First song was this, and I know this one. We've been playing this one for a while. I'm like, yeah, great. I like that one. Then I went to the next song.

0: like it's my DNA. I'm listening to my DNA played back to me. And then I got to track 4, Daughter from Hell. Way since Folklore.
1: Oh. God, no wonder I find it depressing.
0: Let me tell you, I kept on listening and kept on listening, and I'm like, this feels like the same feelings I felt with Folklore and Evermore and Tortured Poets Department. Specifically those three albums.
1: Okay, and is there any link or any reason as to why?
0: Jack... Aaron Dessner produced and co-wrote every track on this magnificent album, Daughter from Hell, by Gracie Abrams. I cannot recommend it enough. The last time I heard from him, apart from his unbelievable body of work in The National, is on Folklore, Evermore, and Tortured Poets Department.
1: Which kind of are your three favourite
0: They're
1: albums,
0: my
1: right?
0: three.
1: Yeah.
0: And he co-wrote with Taylor Swift my favourite song off Folklore and my favourite song off Evermore. This pairing is next level. Look, I'm looking, look at this. Look, I'm looking, looking. Look, look, so every single one. Abrams, A. Dessner. Abrams, A. Dessner. This album... If it doesn't win every Grammy available, I will pass out.
1: Okay, well, I want to listen to a song in full to really get a grasp of it. The second single, Swanee, off the album is Look at My Life.
0: It's Look at My Life, and we haven't been playing it much, so it will still feel very fresh. There is no skips in this album. There's 16 tracks, and every single one of them is perfect.
1: Alrighty, let's enjoy Look at My Life and then give us a little bit more of a review after 3 o'clock as well.
0: With pleasure, Jack.
1: Gracie Abrams, Look at My Life here at Nova.

0: We cuckoo in here. You're listening to the Chrissy Swan Show on Nova. The best part of my job, I've always said it, is when we get to give away prizes.
1: Turn the dull into dazzle and let the fun times in with Chupa Chups new lollies. Chupa Chups, bags of fun for everyone. Chrissy's Chupa Chups tune.
0: Oh yeah, like Chupa Chups can't get any better. 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
2: And the scent that comes from those bags when you open them is magical. It smells like the Gold Coast. It smells like fun summer times.
0: It really does. And maybe that's why we're giving away this epic holiday, thanks to Chupa Chups, $5,000 worth of fun and games for your family on the Gold Coast. We've been putting people in the running all week, but now we are at the pointy end.
2: Damn, we don't get to see you stuff your face.
0: Oh, no.
2: And try and sing a Chupa Chup tune.
0: I'm still going to say that.
2: Oh, you're going to announce the winner.
0: Oh, I can fit a lot in there.
2: You can. That is a big gob.
0: I'm going to go for the second bag. I'm going to announce this like this.
2: Okay. Well, Swanee, we have our lucky winner on the line. We're just going to cold call this person. I hope they don't swear.
0: But this is
2: quite exciting for them.
0: I won't do this.
2: She's spitting the Chupa Chups out. Oh, no.
0: Oh, no.
3: Hello?
0: Oh, was that Hayden?
3: Yes, it is.
0: Just wondering if we could organise for a meter read of your property. We tried to have access, but we couldn't find the gas.
3: Yeah, look, I reckon that sounds like not the gas people, but Chrissy Swan from Nova.
0: Spot on, baby! You're going to the Gold Coast!
3: All right, yes.
0: All right. And it's you and three others, I believe, and that is a fresh addition?
3: Yes, my wife, a five-month-year-old and a three-year-old. So, yes, all four of us, yeah, we haven't been away together yet.
0: Oh, my God, this is the first family holiday as a family of four. You'll never forget it.
3: Amazing.
0: How wonderful. You're going to have to put in, have you got a good boss?
3: Yes. Yeah, pretty good.
0: Good. Well, you're going to have to put in for some time off because this is $5,000 worth of holiday for you, Hayden.
2: Epic. Go and amazing. Buy him some fun bags from Chupa Chups. That'll turn his
0: You know, fun bags is a euphemism for something else.
2: Yeah.
0: Some yummy lolly bags.
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0: 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I can't get enough of the country flavour that's coming into the top 40.
1: Stella Lefty. Haven't heard
0: Stella
1: of her.
0: Stella Lefty. Much better than Celeste Righty. Let's go clicking.
2: Chrissy's clickbait.
0: Stella Lefty sounds like code for your left boob.
1: It does. It sounds like it's, yeah, I agree.
0: I've had a friend at school, Amanda, and she named my boobs.
1: What were they called?
0: Harry and George.
1: Okay.
0: It's odd when I say it out loud now.
1: Quite royal and regal.
0: My boobs have a very strong, well, they used to, definitely more, you know, a few years ago than now. They had very strong personality.
1: Right, they had a real presence and energy about them.
0: They did.
1: Yeah.
0: And they were hot, like not sexy, like hot to the touch. They were hot.
1: Really?
0: Big brown
1: they ran
0: boobs.
1: Warm.
0: Yeah, they ran hot.
1: Okay.
0: Ariana Grande, she's running hot. See what I did there?
1: I mean,
0: 40 years in the biz.
1: She can still segue just like that.
0: I can just like that.
1: Bang.
0: Ariana Grande is running hot for her ex. You may remember the name Ricky, which, by the way, is a terrible first name for a man.
1: You don't like Ricky?
0: No, not if it's on the birth certificate. I don't mind it shortened from Richard, but no. Like Ricky Ponting, that's on his birth certificate. He had no way out of that. Ricky.
1: Ricky. What about for, like, I guess Ricky Lee's

0: Ricky Lee's good. Because
1: different for girls.
0: Yeah.
1: So specifically, I said a man. Ricky Lee's a great name
0: it's
1: for
0: a fantastic
1: girl.
0: Name. See, I quite like the name Ricky for a dude.
1: Ricky.
0: Old Ricky. Ricky sounds fun.
1: Nope.
0: Okay.
1: Ricky Alvarez certainly has Ariana Grande in his sights. They used to go out. She sang about him in that.
0: Wrote some songs about Ricky.
1: Yeah, where she sort of mentions all her exes.
0: Now I listen and laugh.
1: Well, she's changed.
0: I clearly didn't get the grab, so I was just trying to contextualise for you.
1: You didn't have to admit that. Nobody would have known. Everyone thought that was Ariana.
0: Wrote some songs about Ricky. Now I listen and laugh.
1: No wonder you did dancing.
0: Yeah, fair to say I am not a triple threat.
1: See, that's weird. That's another reason why you and I are perfect together. The whole roast chicken thing, you like the breast, I like the thigh. Perfect. You can dance.
0: And you can sing.
1: And you can't sing.
0: I cannot sing.
1: I cannot dance for the life of me.
0: But I can
1: hold a tune. There you go. Anyway, she's changed the lyrics to that song live and the audience ate it up. It's a bit muffled. She goes, "Something song about Ricky. We always find out we're
0: dead." I do the singing around here. Want some songs about Ricky. We always find our way back.
1: I'm holding space for you.
0: Thank you. Oh, I wonder if she's still friends with Cynthia.
1: No, I don't reckon they are.
0: Yeah, that's why I brought it up. I've got the vibe they're done.
1: Can I tell you, and I know that we're live on air and I might get in trouble, but I get a witchy vibe. I'm like, apart from the whole Wicked thing. No. There's something mean.
0: In Cynthia?
1: Yes.
0: I did pick that up in that interview we spoke about where she shut down the reporter for asking about Wicked.
1: So, it's like Ariana Grande was under her spell during all that publicity. Think about it.
0: Yeah, and remember Ariana came out during that time and was like, no, I'm not, music's not a priority. I'm not going to focus on it anymore.
1: Yeah, I'm not doing that
0: anymore.
1: And
0: then now she's out from under her spell. She's on this elite tour, which I hope she brings to Australia.
1: I know, somebody's gone, you're back in the room. Still to come on the Chrissy Swan Show, Chrissy's Quizzy. Your chance at a Money Can't Buy Chrissy Swan Show bum bag. The Chrissy Swan Show, back in minutes. 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
1: Hey, it's Kristen. Earlier breakdown in Bull Creek, Leach Highway westbound at Bull Creek Drive has cleared. Still some delays there. And a breakdown in South Perth, Kwinana Freeway southbound at the exit to Mill Point Road. The left lane's closed by incident response. And traffic busy back to Vincent Street. Further down, freeway southbound at the Mount Henry Bridge, then Armidale Road to Russell Road. Freeway northbound Anketel Road to Rowley Road. South Terrace into the city, Stevenson Avenue to Warwick Road at Ocean Reef Road and at Shenton Avenue. Anything else, call 9489 1777. 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Start your business right. 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Start right. Down to 13 overnight. Tomorrow showers easing at a top of 18. And right now it is 17 degrees on Nova 937.
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14: Good afternoon, I'm Heidi Tiltons. Telstra concedes last week's network outage may have been avoided if a software update had been completed. A parliamentary inquiry is investigating the disruption that left hundreds of people unable to call 000. Telstra CEO Vicky Brady admits a server was missing a necessary software update and a design change hadn't been recorded.
15: When the device was repowered, a GPS card within it did not operate as expected. We now believe this occurred because of an intentional design change that had previously been made to the equipment to fix an earlier fault.
14: Donald Trump has used a national address to accuse China of gaining access to the personal information of millions of American voters. The president releasing documents which he says show Beijing conspired to interfere in the 2020 election. Revelations today, taxpayers will foot the $80,000 bill for federal government staffers to attend a leadership summit headlined by former New Zealand PM Jacinda Ardern. There are another two presumed positive cases of H5 bird flu found in seabirds in WA. It takes the total cases of confirmed or presumed positive cases of H5 bird flu in Australia to 17. And Travis Kelce has been spotted back in the gym ahead of the upcoming NFL season. The star tight end husband of Taylor Swift seen with his wedding band on as he left his pre-season workout in Florida. Now let's see what's happening on Nine News tonight.
13: Thanks, Heidi. Tonight in Nine News Perth at 6, more BHP workers vote to down tools following the historic Pilbara strike. The Telstra boss admits the telco ignored a warning ahead of the outage. Plus, two more cases of bird flu reported in WA, where they were found. And why Perth Airport officers have walked off the job. Nine News, your news tonight at 6 on 9 and 9 Now.
16: Paradise? Been there, done that. Transnoosa flies from Perth to Bali 17 times a week. And starting July 1st, 21 times a week. 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And we've also added three daily connecting flights to Lombok with extra legroom. So you can hop over to the paradise next door in no time. Book your getaway today. Go to transnoosa.co.id.
12: This is the Chrissy Swan Show. Oh, no.
1: One hour until we clock off for the weekend, and it's going to be a lot of people that have just clocked up off, hit the school pickup.
0: Yeah, man.
1: It's the only day of the week, Jack, and you'll never know this because you're never going to have children. It's the only day of the week where the kids aren't in a foul mood.
0: Yeah, because they're just pumped to be home.
1: Yes.
0: What have you got on this weekend?
1: I am catching up with my sister because I have been so busy since I got home from Japan. You know, with work and everything and losing my cards. But I'm going to see her, and I may even see my best friend as well, Beck Thompson.
0: Hello.
1: I know.
0: It's a sister kind of weekend. My sister has just moved back to Australia.
1: I know. How does it feel to not be the only child anymore? I don't think you'll like it.
0: I've enjoyed it this week, but get back to me next week. But I'm taking her...
1: You know that she's alive for a lot longer than another week. You're going to have to factor her in.
0: This is true. But the first thing that I want to introduce her new husband, Sean, to is Francois, my favourite restaurant. So I'm taking them there tonight.
1: Hang on. It's a very special French day today. Bastille Day.
0: Do you know how hard it was to get a booking? But I did it. So it's going to be fun. I'm excited.
1: God, if you can get a booking at Francois on Bastille Day, you can do anything.
0: Hey, Swanee,
1: I'm really proud of you. I'm actually proud of you. I'm going to call Wendy and David.
0: Their son's done good.
1: Actually, do they have a French flag up today on the flagpole in front of the house?
0: No, mate, it's most definitely the Australian flag up. Swanee, I want to hear your part two review of Gracie Abrams' new album.
1: With pleasure. She dropped it at midnight and I was up frantically looking for cards that I still haven't found. But let me tell you, she turned my frown upside down. The album is sublime.
0: We'll hear from Swanee on that album in about 20 minutes. But next, Chrissy's Quizzy, 13-24-10. If you would like a limited edition bum bag, Zara Larsson, My Girl, for your Friday on Nova.

0: say.
1: I love this album too.
2: Hey, Swanee, yeah. Speaking of Olivia Rodrigo.
0: Yes.
2: After Us on Fitzy, Whipper and Kate.
1: Oh my God, it's the day.
2: It's the day. They are sending someone to see Olivia Rodrigo live in Florida. This prize includes tickets to the show, flights and accommodation for the winner and their bestie, and they're even going to throw in some spending money. So do not turn it off, Nova, after we finish.
1: I mean, that winner is probably listening to us now.
2: Yeah.
1: And they do not know that their life is about to be forever changed. Good on you.
2: Hey, speaking of amazing stuff Nova does, we love a Red Room.
3: Nova's Red Room!
4: What's up? This is Rule.
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0: Quizzy.
1: I saw a little social post from Rule. He's a bit fancy, isn't he?
2: He's a cool dude.
1: He is a cool dude. Hello, Elle.
3: Hi.
1: Hey, you've got a very exciting weekend coming up. What are you up to?
3: Just packing for Fiji.
2: Oh.
1: Bulavanaka.
2: What was that sound effect you were making, Elle? Can you give that to me again?
1: That's so cute. Have you been to Fiji before?
3: I have, but so long ago. But yeah, I'm so thrilled to be going.
1: Did it
3: so
1: rain cute. The whole time you went there the first time?
3: No, it was amazing weather
1: good
3: last
1: you.
3: Time. So good memories.
1: Every time a friend of mine goes, they go, "Oh, it rained all day." It was fine, but it rained all day.
3: Okay, we hope not.
1: Hello, Deanna. Come in, spinner.
4: Hello.
1: Both of you beautiful women are at the school pickup. And am I right when I say that Friday afternoon is the only time the kids are not in a filthy mood?
3: So true, yep.
1: You've got five kids all together at different school. What does that mean?
4: So I've got three in high school and two little ones in primary school. So one didn't want to go to the same high school as the others. So, yeah, three different pickups.
1: You're a soft touch like me, Deanna. Yeah. Welcome to the club. All right, your names are your buzzers, Elle and Deanna. It's the best of five, meaning the first person to get three answers correct wins the game, gets the bum bag, but more importantly, gets hot-to-trot invites to go see Rule live in Nova's Red Room, presented by Westpac. Questions.
2: And, Swanee, I do just want to point out that this Red Room is 13+. So, Deanna, you could take the high school kids.
3: Ah.
4: I'll just get the husband.
2: Oh, okay. She's ditching then. Just the hubby.
1: Deanna, I've got to say, you do sound very quiet, so you got to yell your name or we are not going to hear it because we've been in radio too long to have good hearing, okay?
4: Okay, yeah, no worries.
1: Question number one. Gracie Abrams has released her album, Daughter from Hell. Which famous actor is she currently dating?
3: Elle.
1: Yes, Elle.
3: Paul Mescal.
1: Correct. And he collabed on he co-wrote a song on her new album. It's called Imaginary Friend.
2: You're going to give us a review next.
1: You're going to love the album, ladies, by the way. Question number two. How many traditional star signs are there?
4: Deanna.
1: Yes, Deanna.
4: 12?
1: Yes, well done. Ooh.
2: She's on the scoreboard. It's one apiece.
1: Kerry Hart is celebrating a birthday today. Which pop star is he married to?
2: I wonder if he's still riding motorcycles or whatever he was doing.
1: Nobody recognises him, just the way she likes it.
2: Pink is who Kerry Hart is married to.
1: I think she wishes she was married to Willow.
2: That's
1: question number
2: weird.
1: Four. No, they sort of are. Like there is that, what do they call it, the heart bond?
2: Poor Jamison, he doesn't get a look in.
1: Who's that? Question number four. Who won last night's AFL game in Geelong, the Cats or the Saints?
4: Deanna.
1: Yes, Deanna.
4: Cats.
1: It was the Cats. What is the score check, Jackie?
2: 2 to Deanna, 1 to Elle. Question 5 is for the Windy.
1: I don't know how your maths are. Is? Don't you know how your maths is?
2: Don't know how your English is.
1: Mathematics. Don't you know how your mathematics is? It's hard because it's sort of plural. Anyway.
2: Math sucks.
1: What is 5 squared?
3: Elle.
1: Elle?
3: 25.
1: It is 25.
2: Alrighty, this is the tiebreaker.
1: What part of the body contains a bone called the humerus?
3: Elle.
1: Elle for the win.
3: The leg.
1: No.
3: Oh, the arm, the arm, the arm.
1: Well, we can't take that. And then Deanna's heard the arm. Let's do another tiebreaker.
2: Yeah, another tiebreaker.
1: Okay, now listen up. This is it. Last chance. Fast food restaurant, KFC, stands for what? L.
3: Kentucky Fried Chicken.
1: Finger-licking good.
2: FLG.
1: FLG, my friend.
2: Have a great weekend, ladies. And also, we will see you at Nova's Red Room, presented by Westpac. Rule is going to be awesome.
1: I reckon Deanna should come.
2: Yeah, let's bring her.
1: Needs
2: it's Friday.
1: Needs a break from all those children, for God's sake.

0: on Nova, Gracie Abrams released a new album at midnight. And I've been listening to it almost non-stop, Jack. I just think it is a fine, fine album. I did do a sort of part one of this album review.
1: What's it called?
0: Grab the podcast if you want to hear that. It is called Daughter from Hell.
1: That's right. I like that.
0: If you like Taylor Swift, if you like Kacey Musgraves, if you like sort of like that country whingy stuff, you're going to love this album.
1: Country whingy stuff is so perfect.
0: Yeah, if you love lyrics, the lyrics on every song on this album are mwah, chef's kiss. The way I described it to my friend, it's like there's three daughters in the family and the eldest daughter is Taylor Swift, really smart, you know, first through the wall all the time, knows everything, very superior. The baby daughter.
1: But has peaked.
0: Maybe. Maybe she's gone off to get married, so who cares? The baby daughter is Olivia Rodrigo, petulant, cheeky, you know, baby doll dress. And now we have just been gifted the overthinking, anxious, overlooked middle daughter. And that is this album. You're just going to love it. This is called Good Reason. You'll love it.
1: Wow, it is very folklore.
0: This one I think is like Mazzy Star.
1: Oh yeah.
0: And some of them sound like Sheryl Crow. The musicianship on this album is next level.

0: It's so good. This is Minibar. You'll love this. It talks about drugs and booze and knows. She wrote this with her. She wrote this with her childhood best friend,
1: Audrey.
0: Yes. Oh, you've written it. Imaginary friend is next. She wrote that with her sweetheart Paul Mescal.
1: Oh wow. I forgot those two were a couple. Yeah. I love Paul Mescal, man.
0: I love Gracie Abrams. Thank you, Gracie, for being born. And this is sublime. It's called What If It's Right? And it's a duet with Marcus Mumford from Mumford & Sons. Just enjoy it. But is it the wrong
1: thing? Magic.
0: That is going to be the favourite track of every woman over 45 when they're sitting in their carport on a Saturday night drinking rum.
1: let's go into the lead single from the album, Swanee. This is Hit the Wall from Gracie Abrams.
0: Everybody knows this. Listen to the album over the weekend, please.

0: You're listening to the Chrissy Swan Show on Nova. And just like Sesame Street, this show is brought to you by the letters G and A, Gracie Abrams. If you're not across the album, please do get across it this weekend or hit up her podcast. I've done a deep dive before now. Now, I am fresh back from Japan.
1: Yes.
0: And as you know, I am obsessed with it. I just feel like myself there.
1: Yesterday after the show, we sat in the office and we sort of tried to figure out how you could feasibly move there.
0: Exactly.
1: We really came up with a plan for your future retirement.
0: Like when I'm 60 or something, you know, scooch off. I'm dreaming, by the way. But anyway, so many people say, oh, why Tokyo? Why Tokyo? As if it's like the weirdest, you know, favourite city in the world to have. And I've always just said, oh, no, I just love it. But, you know, I do this column for Women's Weekly every month. And I thought, you know what, I'm really going to sit and, well, I'm going to walk on it and really get down to the nitty-gritty about why I love Tokyo so much.
1: Unpack it.
0: Yes. And I have unpacked it. And I've unpacked it in this month's Women's Weekly.
1: Okay. Is that out now?
0: Right, yes. Got magnificent Dawn French on the cover. But there was one element that I talked about in the column that I haven't shared with you yet.
1: Oh.
0: One night in Tokyo, I had the most, like, life-affirming, language-free exchange with a sales assistant in a shop. I speak no Japanese. She spoke very little English, but we were both insane. Okay. And that is the universal language of acceptance and love.
1: Yeah, you could see each other's unhinged eyes.
0: 100%. And I think that's what it is in Japan. Everybody's a little bit unhinged.
1: Right.
0: And that means that I go unnoticed.
1: Yeah, okay.
0: Like I can be really excited about a cantaloupe and nobody bats an eyelid. It's like, yeah, that's a normal reaction.
1: We won't call the cat team.
0: Exactly. I feel really normal there. So I was out walking one night and I saw in the window of a vintage store a shirt. A shirt the likes of which I've never, ever seen before. And, you know, Japanese sizes, Japanese people, very small.
1: Yes.
0: So obviously, you know, there's nothing that fits me, you know, in most things, let alone a 1970s shirt. But I'm trying to teach myself just because I like something, I don't have to own it. So
1: I hate that rule.
0: I know, I hate it too. I hate it too. But I walked in and they're fine with you walking into stores and touching everything and everything in Japan. They're really welcoming. So I had no, like, ability to buy anything. Nothing was going to fit me. But I just wanted to look at this vintage shirt. It appeared to be made out of, like, a print from a corn grits wrapper from the 70s. It had that deep V collar. Like, you can't even get them anymore. It, to me, it looked like something that Carol Brady would wear on a hot date with Mike
1: I'm
0: Brady.
1: So sad that you've become so obsessed with something, though, that won't fit you.
0: I know, but I wanted to appreciate its existence. And so as I was looking at it, I was appreciating that it had these little shiny ruby buttons and it was a Western-style shirt too.
1: Which is very a Western shirt.
0: I really love, but my boobs do not. Anyway, I was just there. Leo was back at the Airbnb and I thought, stuff it, I'm going to try it on. I'm going to see, because even if it doesn't do up, I could wear it as a shacket.
1: Yep.
0: I was desperate by this stage.
1: I get it.
0: There's this one shirt in the whole world. There's none others. It's 50 years old.
1: You could frame it. You could take that down to S&J if you really loved it. It could be a piece of art on your wall.
0: That was not out of the question.
1: Yeah, I like doing that.
0: I just wanted it.
1: Mm.
0: Anyway, I went in and I indicated to the girl there that I was going to try it on. And then we grabbed each other's hands. And I said to her.
1: I can imagine how crazy this would have looked.
0: I said to her in English, which she didn't understand, pray for me. Pray for me. I really want it to fit. And she knew exactly what I meant. We were holding hands like this. Anyway, she opens up the curtain. She goes in. She sets it all up for me. And she's like, basically in Japanese going, God willing.
1: Yeah, yeah, yeah.
0: So I take all my gear off, tap my T-shirt off, put the shirt on. It fits. I cannot believe it. All the buttons, you know, press stud on. I throw open the curtain and I say to the girl, it fits. We embrace. Oh, she is on the verge of tears. I'm handing over my credit card going, I'm so excited. She goes in English, I'm so excited too. And I thought, I have met my people. I'd met her 3 minutes before and we were laying in each other's arms like lovers. I've got some good news for you, Jack.
1: Oh, my God, that's why you've been wearing a puffer.
0: I've had a puffer on all show.
1: You have.
0: Because I am wearing.
1: Yes, show us.
0: You're going to cry.
1: Oh, wow. That is sick. Oh, I love the coloured red studs too. And the orange pocket. Are they different colours? Yeah.
0: Have you ever
1: that is beautiful.
0: Seen anything so...
1: What a collar.
0: Look, I'm crying. Yes, I know. I look thin in it, don't I?
1: Tom just fell off his chair.
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7: Hey, it's Christy. There is a crash in Shelley Leach Highway eastbound up to Violent Avenue. The left lane for traffic is slow on the approach. A crash too in Malaga, Tonkin Highway northbound before Hepburn Avenue. The left emergency lane's blocked. Towing services on site. Expect delays there as well. And the breakdown in South Perth, Kwinana Freeway southbound at the exit to Millplay Road, that's cleared. But Freeway southbound, so Vincent Street to Millplay Road, Canning Highway to the Mount Henry Bridge, Villiers Drive through to Russell Road. Anything else, call 94891777. 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You must end Monday only at Freedom. Down to 13 overnight. Tomorrow showers easing at a top of 18. And right now it is 17 on Nova 937.
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0: That is a weekend song if ever I've ever heard one. Thank you. Thank you for your good service, Calvin. You're listening to the Chrissy Swan Show on Nova.
1: Oh, my God. Cheeky little fever tree.
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0: Earlier on in the show, we are going to get to this DoorDash miracle, but earlier on in the show, you said that you know, were today's years old when you learnt the word lecherous and lascivious.
1: Lascivious, I love it.
0: Can I tell you, one of my favourite words is angostura.
1: Angostura.
0: Yeah, which is the bitters that go into the lemon, lime and bitters, the angostura bitters. I just love that word.
1: I'm learning so many words today.
0: Oh my God, you're going to need a lie down.
1: I am, for other reasons too.
0: Let's get on to this DoorDash story. The footage is incredible. I'm going to explain it to you in words, and we do have some supporting audio. In the US, a DoorDash driver has pulled up outside the front of the house that has ordered Subway and she's getting out of the car. You know, she's doing that thing where you're sort of right up next to the car.
1: Yeah.
0: And then out of nowhere, a high-speed police chase happens.
1: America!
0: Well, yeah, knocks her over and then a man is seen running out of another car. It is wild footage. Have a listen. In a suburban street. That's the police car chasing the felon.
1: And then the poor DoorDash driver, she gets hit.
0: She gets hit, but you know what she does? She does something that I'm not sure many people would do.
1: What is that?
0: She picks up that dropped bag that was forced out of her hand by a moving vehicle and she walks it to its delivery destination.
1: Hey, that's dedication to the job.
0: That is astonishing.
1: I love it.
0: I think I'd be so shaky and shook that I wouldn't even think of the Subway, the footlong or whatever it is that these people had ordered.
1: Yeah, it's quite bizarre. And also, I think I would maybe go and like chase, because the police vehicle stops.
0: Yeah.
1: I would go up to the cop and be like, what's happened?
0: Yeah, I know. Yeah, but that's, what are you again? You're a nosy Parker.
1: I'm nosy.
0: You're nosy Parker.

0: she was calm then and she's calm afterwards. Her name is Miracle Heron, and this is what she has to say.
1: It was at a Subway, so I went and picked up the sandwich from Subway. They did do something very nice for me, though. I do want to say thank you to them.
2: Oh, yeah. Well, what did they do?
1: They gave me a nice tip afterwards. I'd rather not say, but it was a pretty good, decent amount.
0: How much do you think it was?
3: It'd have 150 to be bucks.
0: Yeah, it'd have to be at least 50.
3: At least. Surely three digits.
0: So they would have taken that sandwich and then only seen on YouTube or socials. It's like, that's my house.
3: Yeah.
0: That girl risked her life to get me my chicken and avo footlong.
3: It's the most expensive Subway order that household made.
0: All right, The Block. The Block this year is going to be the best season ever.
3: I agree. I'm pumped up.
0: For many reasons. A, the cast look really interesting and I was going to say diverse, but not in
3: probably,
0: that way.
3: Yeah.
0: Not in that way, but, you know, there are some battlers and some fancy ones and,
3: yeah,
0: and all of that in there. But the most interesting part of it, I think, is that they're not all living separately. You know, they're always, you know, doing the cam, the car cams,
3: yeah,
0: and, you know, I'm sure that that sticks around. But they are living like Big Brother housemates, all under the same roof.
3: It's so good.
0: It is. The whirlpool is going to get them in the head,
3: and
0: I can tell you.
3: Because the lack of sleep already sends them crazy, but the lack of sleep and then being thrown together under the same roof.
0: And also the element of competition.
3: Yeah.
0: Those long days. Renovating is bloody hard.
3: I'm biased, but obviously it's in my hometown of Mount Eliza, which I also think serves as like a beautiful backdrop. Port Phillip Bay in the back.
0: Are your mum and dad happy that they've cleared out, that the catering trucks have left?
3: I haven't checked in with mum since they've wrapped filming.
0: I think they'd be very happy that the likes of Chantel and Wyatt are no longer there. Oh, they seem common. I can hear them now. I can hear them now. They were together when they applied. They split up before the show. And they carried on for the sake of their business. Good on them.
3: Fitzy, Whipper and Kate are up next. Have a beautiful weekend, Swanee.
0: And to you, Jackie.
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26: Hey, it's Christy. There is a crash in Shelley Leach Highway eastbound after Violent Avenue. Now the right turn lane is blocked. People out of their cars. Traffic is slow. A crash too in Bertram, Kwinana Freeway northbound at Thomas Road. The right lane is blocked. Towing services on site. There is debris across the road as well in traffic. Busy approaching that through to Rowley Road. Further up, Freeway northbound, so south terrace to the city, then off and on Stevenson Avenue to Shenton. Freeway southbound, Vincent to Millpoint near Canning Highway and Billia Drive through to Russell Road. Anything else, call 9489 1777. 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Down to 13 overnight. Tomorrow's shower is easing at a top of 18. And right now it's 17 on Nova 937.
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29: Good afternoon, I'm Heidi Tiltons. Telstra says last week's network outage would have been avoided if a key piece of equipment had been replaced. A Senate inquiry is examining the outage, which left more than 600 people unable to call 000, the incident caused by a failure to properly update a 15-year-old server. A senior government minister is demanding real charges over the methanol deaths of 2 Aussie teens in Laos. The loved ones of Holly Morton Bowles and Bianca Jones have been told the most serious charges likely to be laid only carries a maximum of 1 year jail. But Minister Mark Butler says a number of high-level talks have already taken place.
30: The Prime Minister has spoken to his counterpart. The Foreign Minister, Penny Wong, has spoken to her counterpart a number of times. And we appointed a special envoy to ensure that on an ongoing basis, the Lao authorities could not have been clearer about Australia's expectations here.
29: Disgraced cyclist Rowan Dennis will face court again in September after pleading guilty to driving while disqualified. The 36-year-old's now facing up to 12 months jail after breaching his suspended sentence bond over the death of his wife, Melissa. EV sales have soared in June, but dealerships are warning there's still not enough protection of consumer rights. And Kim Kardashian's posted a tribute on Instagram following the death of her grandma, MJ. The reality star saying she's spent the past week beside her mum and grandma and will focus on celebrating MJ's beautiful life. Now let's hear what's happening on Nine News tonight.
0: Thanks, Heidi. Tonight in Nine News Perth at 6, more BHP workers vote to down tools following the historic Pilbara strike. The Telstra boss admits the telco ignored a warning ahead of the outage. Plus, two more cases of bird flu reported in WA, where they were found. And why Perth Airport officers have walked off the job. Nine News, your news tonight at 6 on 9 and 9 Now.
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31: Whipper.
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34: It's a vibe, isn't there?
35: Nova.
36: Ladies and gentlemen, the weekend.
37: Yes, here we go. All right, guys, we have made it. I reckon it means even more when it's sort of a little bit wintry. When it's cold around the country, you sort of feel like, how good is the weekend when I can just snuggle with anyone willing to snuggle with me on the couch.
38: We're past winter solstice now, aren't we? We're on
39: on the other side.
37: Yeah, we've ticked over that one.
38: I went in to see the Odyssey this morning and I just got out half an hour ago.
37: Right. How long does it go for?
38: It goes for 2 hours 54 and the last hour of it is unbelievable. Odysseus, which is played by Matt Damon, goes on the biggest... I've had some huge journeys home, usually from the King's Cross back in the late 90s. But this guy, what he goes through... The last hour, Whip and Kate, I'm telling you now, you are on the edge of your seat. It is an unbelievable ending. A majority of the people probably know the story already. But the way Christopher Nolan's put... I want to go and see it again.
39: Okay, can I ask...
38: I'm going now. I'll see you guys on Monday.
39: You'll miss the World Cup final, mate. Can I ask, because it is Christopher Nolan, is there anything tricky about it? Do you know? Because you know, and sometimes
38: I think what people grapple with is that there's a cyclops in there. There's some huge characters. There's things in there. It's Greek mythology. So there's a lot of stuff in there that you go, oh, come on. But if there's anyone that's going to do it, it's probably the best director in the world at the moment.
39: Absolutely.
38: Christopher Nolan.
37: Yeah, who doesn't have an email and doesn't have a smartphone. And said it's getting harder and harder to live like this because QR codes have taken over the world.
38: I love how he's done that.
37: He said people print emails for me and then they hand them to me. I read an email.
38: Well, can I just say this is how important this movie is. I took my two boys and their two best mates with them today and they're both in the living room right now watching YouTube learning more about the story.
39: Wow. That is so good. Oh, I was going to ask you, my 11-year-old is a massive Percy Jackson fan. Can I go and take her to the film?
38: Without a doubt.
39: Okay,
38: there's a lot of swearing, but no, there's not.
39: She's never heard that before.
37: not at your house.
38: No, it's amazing.
37: And IMAX fits, is that right?
38: Well, I think Sydney and Melbourne are the only ones who have IMAX theatres, don't they?
37: Right,
38: The Melbourne IMAX is the biggest IMAX in the world. I didn't know that. It's a huge screen. It was filmed for IMAX. So if you get an opportunity to see it at IMAX, that's the way to do it.
37: Okay.
38: But you know, I find IMAX...
37: You've been overwhelming.
38: Your eyes. you actually have to move your head around to see everything on the screen.
37: And actually,
38: by the end of it, you feel like you've been on a roller coaster.
37: All right, we've got a massive show, guys. In 20 minutes' time, we're going to ring someone and tell them they are going to see Olivia Rodrigo live in Florida. Oh, that is massive. Good luck today. It could be you. Take that into the weekend. Riddle time. We're going to play it next. Here's Bruno. You stepped

0: Buzz on Nova. It's Fitzy Whipper. Kate, it is your Friday evening around Australia. How good is that, guys? Feels like the perfect time to get a couple of riddles away. Very easy round today.
1: Oh.
0: Because I thought I'd just keep them friendly. I'd keep them light on a Friday, end of the day.
2: Yeah, it's good for kids as well.
0: You know what I mean?
2: You know what I mean?
0: And they're friendly. They're kid friendly.
2: And it's usually like Friday afternoons was always where Dad would go. We'd go pick up Mum from work, Kate.
0: Oh,
2: and Dad would go,
0: Mum's
2: not cooking tonight, so we got whatever you want.
0: Fish
2: what do you
0: chips.
2: Want, Macca's, KFC or Pizza
0: Hut?
2: And they were all on the one corner at Norlunga where we grew up. So
1: yeah.
2: It was just this
0: heaven.
2: One corner. You just rock up with, and Dad would give you 10 bucks and you'd be like, is this heaven?
0: My God. I remember those days. I spent an entire day with Dad. It would have been 10 hours building a fence.
2: Eating Macca's?
0: No,
2: what?
0: Building a fence when we bought a dog once. And at the end of it, he turned to me and he said, you know what? I'm going to pay you well for today. And he gave me $20. And I could not believe it.
1: 20?
0: Wow. I thought, I'm going to retire now. I'm
2: and
0: loaded.
2: What do you get at Nobu for $20?
0: Not a lot, mate. There was just one slice of steak.
1: You couldn't even do the miso cod.
0: No, you couldn't. Which is my favourite too, Kate Ritchie. What a great signature dish.
2: Miso cod.
0: Oh, it's beautiful.
1: It's delicious.
0: What begins with T, ends with T, and has a T in it?
2: A tea break. A teapot.
0: Bang. What do you want me to do there, Tom? I had tea break and teapot.
2: I think Kate was teapot. Is that right?
0: Yes.
2: Yeah.
1: And tea break.
2: Tea break doesn't have a T at the end.
0: No.
1: Yeah.
0: Okay, very easy one.
2: So I'd just go with whoever got it correct.
0: Okay. Yeah. Here we go.
1: I thought these were simple for the kids.
0: They are very
2: that
0: easy.
2: Was, okay. That was tough,
0: very
2: Tom.
0: Easy. When I change, I get bigger but way less. What am I?
2: Is it a baby?
0: No.
2: Like with a diaper?
0: No.
2: When I change, because they've pooed their pants?
0: No, there is no poo involved in this riddle.
2: Oh, dear.
1: Say it again.
0: When I change, I get bigger, but way less. What am I?
2: I change, I get bigger. Is it like a sponge?
0: 13, 24, 10. No, it's not, Fitz.
1: Is it something to do with the weather?
0: No, but you need extreme heat to make this work.
1: Popcorn.
0: Oh. Popcorn it is, Kate Ritchie. Just a little bit. Popcorn. What about this one? Told you these were easy. I go in hard, I come out soft, you blow me hard. What am I?
2: The weather or the wind?
0: Tommy, I don't...
1: Say it again.
0: Because
1: I just got
0: me too.
2: You didn't read it beforehand, which is interesting.
0: Thrown by this. Tommy just handed it to me then. I go in hard, I come out soft, you blow me hard. What am I?
1: And then what's the last line?
0: What am I?
1: Oh.
0: What am I go in hard, I come out soft, you blow me hard. What am I?
2: I think this is a bit full on now. I think you need age verification
3: ice
2: for this.
0: No, it's not, Tom.
3: Because
1: blow. Bubblegum. Mm.
0: Yes, like it is, Kate Ritchie. You've got it. Three from three, Kate Ritchie.
1: I had my thinking cap on.
0: Oh, well my God. Kate. Now we need one from Mandy. What have you got for us today, Mandy?
4: Hey, guys. It's Mandy. The riddle is, how did England not get that win?
0: Oh.
4: It's not coming home and I'm still in mourning. I'm too sad to bring you a riddle.
0: Mandy.
4: We'll chat next week, though.
0: Love you, bye. Good on you, Mandy.
2: It's just another manic Mandy.
0: Manic Monday. It's not easy to say at all. Good on you, Mandy. After 4:30, we're going to reveal which celebrities are on our team for next Tuesday, our backyard cricket at Kirribilli House. Have we spoken to the Prime Minister? Is he good to go? He's a bit sick earlier in the week,
3: Tommy. He's joining us on Monday's show.
0: Okay. Can play too. Can bat. Can bowl. It's all happening next Tuesday. Lady Gaga now.

0: Lady Gaga. Thank you for tuning in, Australia. It's your Friday night. How good does that feel? Bit of paparazzi there. Kate Ritchie, what have you got for us?
1: Well, I want to hear from people who are part of a club. 13, 24, 10. And you will know if you mm-hmm. signed up to a club once upon a time. It's funny we're talking about this because I was on the sideline of my daughter's soccer the other day, and randomly out of nowhere, one of the fathers started talking to me about something that he'd been doing on the weekend. And as part of that story, to make sense, he had to reveal to me that he was part of a ukulele
0: what?
1: Club.
2: Oh,
1: and
2: awesome.
1: Once a month, they all get together and they play the ukulele. He even started it.
2: What? Sam Neill was very good on the ukulele.
0: Very,
2: very good.
1: Was he?
2: Eddie Vedder's very good on the ukulele. Ukulele is probably, if you want to start guitar, that'd be the perfect place to go. How many strings does it have?
0: I don't know.
1: They teach it in school. I think in like year three, that's the year that you learn the ukulele. Yeah. Well, at least at my daughter's school, I can't play anything.
0: Can I suggest something to you, Kate? Because a friend of mine said the other day, I've joined a book club. And I said, how's it going? He said, well, we've caught up three times now and there's no books. Like, no one reviews a book or talks about a book.
1: What are you doing?
0: I'm suggesting they're not playing the ukulele.
1: They are, what? Because he takes his family.
0: Oh, does he?
1: Yeah, hello, yeah. Luke, if you're listening.
0: Hey, Lukey.
1: He goes, his wife goes, and all the kids go, and they all liked playing the ukulele. I'm making this story up. Yeah. But they thought, why don't we get together and find other people that like the ukulele? There was a story I was reading yesterday about scrapbooking. So they get together in a pub.
0: You don't have to be
1: into scrapbooking. What it's about is connection. 13, 24, 10, if you're just part of a club, not even for what you're actually doing, but because you're in a room with like-minded people. What about scouts?
0: Yep. Dib, dib, dib. Dob, dob, dob.
1: We've got a guy in this building who's... He's one of the leaders, isn't he?
2: He's an archer.
0: He's a rover,
2: I think. Sometimes you'll find me in a club, bottle full of bub.
0: Oh, yeah. Singing along.
2: I'm into having sex, I ain't into making love, you know what I mean?
1: Yeah. What is that?
0: In the club. Okay. you know what, Kate Ritchie? Scrapbooking's one of those things where if you feel like...
1: he's had the fit or something.
0: If you feel like time's going too fast, you can always do scrapbooking. I find you do an hour of scrapbooking, it can feel like a whole week.
2: Yeah.
0: You know, it's that sort of thing. So,
1: when have you done scrapbooking apart from cutting out articles about yourself?
0: I used to scrap as a kid. I was a scrapbooker. You know, I wasn't afraid. Myself and sisters, we used to scrapbook.
2: I don't think you've ever been in a scrap in your life. I've never read a book.
0: Huh?
2: Karen, what club are you in?
3: I'm in a WhatsApp group, and our club is called Books, Binge and Boo.
2: Book, binge. Okay, so book and binge I can understand. So that'd be books and then streaming services or TV shows. What's the boobs, Karen?
3: Well, we're all middle-aged women and we talk about what's happening with our boobs.
0: Oh, yeah. And what's the general chat been at the moment, Karen?
3: Well, some people think instead of boobs, it's booze. So we end up talking about wine and alcohol instead of our booze.
0: And you wanted to check in on the swingers.
2: Karen, if you want an extra member, I don't mind talking about burnouts
1: if
2: we could get that in there.
0: I was going to say, is it too late to invite Kate Ritchie?
3: The four Bs.
1: That would be quite fun.
0: You were in a soup club a while ago, which was really exciting.
1: I was, and I dropped out. It was only a two-person club, but we still make soup. Nobody was incredibly supportive of that, and certainly not in this building and not with the publishing houses I tried to flog it to. So
2: Tommy came back from the Freemasons the other day, and I said, how did that go? He said, well, just don't check my boot because there's a body in there.
0: Oh, my God.
2: My grandfather was a Freemason.
1: Well, you just don't know.
0: I don't know, but they own more property, I think, in this country than any other group, the Freemasons.
2: Well, you would know
1: that.
0: They're huge. So, what about this, just quickly, 13, 24, 10, is there anybody out there that's in a tea towel collecting group that Kate Ritchie could join a club?
1: Yes.
0: Here to help you, mate.
1: I tried to get Niall Horan on board.
0: He wasn't into it.
1: Yeah. Well, he was into it. And if you listen to the podcast, the extended chat is there. He was really into tea towels, told me he loved them. But I like that stuff. I've actually moved into aprons. I've got aprons. Did you see my favourite one in the holidays? I posted it on my socials. Yeah.
0: Did you really?
1: Funny caption.
0: Was it like, you should kiss the cook with...
2: You should get Karen back and do boob aprons. That's
0: not
2: funny.
0: Bad. They're funny. Or David, the statue of David, and it's got the little tackle at the front. Always a bit of a laugh on the apron.
1: I don't think it's little. He's amazing, wow. David, isn't
2: Jeez,
1: he?
2: You guys, that would be a party. The old tea towel club.
1: Well, do you know what? Don't poo-poo. Do you know what? It's like the Freemasons. You don't know anything about it, so you're being highly critical. You don't know what happens, goes down. You don't know what goes down at my tea toweling parties.
2: Well, you're getting rid of bodies, are you?
0: And as it turns out, no callers. All right, after the traffic, we could be calling you. We're going to send somebody to see Olivia Rodrigo live in Florida.
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8: 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The earlier crash in Shelley Leach Highway eastbound after Violin Avenue has cleared, but still a crash. Leach Highway eastbound near Violin Avenue. The left lane's broad traffic busy on the approach. A crash to in Bertram, Quinana Freeway northbound at Thomas Road. It's off on the right shoulder for the moment. There's debris on the road there as well. Traffic busy on the approach. Anything else, call 94891777. Aldi Price has just got Aldi across the Choco range. Chockingly good value of only $4.69 each. Aldi, good different. Down to 13 overnight. Tomorrow showers easing at a top of 18. And right now it is 17 degrees on Nova 937.
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0: Oh, my God, what a moment. The biggest artist in the world, Olivia Rodrigo, live in Florida. Woo!
2: Ready, set, Rodrigo.
1: Oh my goodness, I love it when you do that. That is much better than what we had come up with during the songs.
0: No. We need to make a really special call because someone's going to find out they're off to Florida.
2: Do you know what? It's return flights accommodation plus we spent with $1,000 spending money. I mean, that'd get you an entree at one of the restaurants in Florida.
0: Tommy, it is Florida. It's not Flow Rider.
2: Yeah,
0: just to clear that up.
1: He'll be there with his apple bottom jeans on.
2: I hope Olivia Rodrigo's not in Flow Rider, that's for sure.
0: Boots with the fur. Okay, we're going to try a little FaceTime call here and let Amy know that she's won.
2: Oh my gosh, don't you've given it away.
1: Do it now.
2: This is usually BJ when she's shopping. What do you think of this dress?
27: Hello, how are you?
1: Hello, is that the lovely Amy?
27: It is. How are you? How are you all going? It's so great to meet you.
0: Amy, yeah. Where are you and what are you doing right now?
27: So I'm at home. I live in the city now, so I'm just in my apartment.
2: When did you have your last holiday? When did you get to go away and do something for yourself, Ames?
27: Maybe 10 years ago.
1: Oh, my goodness. Well, guess what? We're going to send you to Florida to see Olivia Rodrigo.
27: Oh, my God, guys. Thank you so much. I'm literally shaking.
1: We can see the phone. Your FaceTime is like this.
0: Looks like you're in an earthquake. Oh, my God, Amy.
1: Yes.
2: What is Olivia?
27: Oh, my God, I'm sorry. I'm shaking so much. I've never been to the US, and I'll tell you what, guys, that's during my 30th.
0: Oh, wow.
2: That
0: Love
2: is
0: that.
2: Even better. And what does Olivia mean to you? I mean, she's such an amazing artist, but what does she mean to you, Amy?
27: I think listening to that type of music, we all know this, and you guys know this the most, music just connects with you and certain emotions you're going through in so many different ways and the way to process what's going on. And, you know, I've definitely had Olivia and been listening to her stuff through moments in life, and that definitely, you know, gets you through a lot.
0: Oh, I love this.
27: Yeah. this means a lot.
0: Good on
2: no
0: you,
2: worries. Amy. Olivia Rodrigo's new album, you seem pretty sad for a girl so in love. I tell you what, Amy's going to be listening to that all the way over there. It's out now and available everywhere. Enjoy, Amy. We need a review.
27: Oh, thank you so much, guys.
0: Bye,
27: thank
0: Amy.
27: You.
0: Bye. Have fun.
1: Bye. Have the best time.
0: Bye. Oh, how good is that? Well done to Amy. Why don't we play a bit of Drop Dead Olivia Rodrigo right now? And at 5 o'clock today, the next big announcement. Who will the artist be and where in the world will it be? We'll tell you more very soon.

0: Olivia Rodrigo, Drop Dead on Nova. Fitzy, whippercated is your Friday night around Australia. What have you got up, Ryan? I was about to call you Brian again.
1: Yeah, thanks, Michael. You know, obviously AI's taken over our lives, and in the next 5 years, it'll just change everything that we do. And ChatGPT, we talk about it quite a bit. Whipper, we get a character by the name of Linda, who's your ChatGPT.
0: Oh, yeah.
1: We get her on the show quite a bit. And, I mean, they do have a certain way that they talk. There's a guy in the States who has started talking to his mates like he's from ChatGPT.
2: What?
1: So this is a real human, and whenever his mates approach him, he talks to them as if it's a response from AI.
0: Awesome.
1: So his account's called GPT,
0: yeah.
1: GPT, and so when his mates come up to him and ask him what they're doing today, this is how he responds. Have a listen.
3: Sam, what's up, bro?
4: Hey there. What's on your mind today?
3: Just wondering if you want to kick it today.
4: Ah, gotcha. Honestly, I'm down for whatever vibe you're feeling. Whether we're diving into something deep, plotting a master plan, or just goofing off. I'm all in. Just say the word.
3: Okay, do you want to, like, get food or something, or...?
4: Absolutely. Grabbing a bite isn't just smart. It's actually really strategic. Uh-huh. And here's why.
3: Why are you talking like this? Why? What are you saying?
4: I'm all in.
3: No.
4: Are we thinking cozy, comfort food, okay, something adventurous, or a little hidden gem in the neighborhood?
3: Okay, yeah.
4: Just let me know what vibe you're feeling, and I'll plan our night accordingly.
3: Okay, do you want to go eat or not? Just respond to that. You're not really answering.
4: That's a great call out. And honestly, agree. From now on, I'll take a more straightforward approach. No fluff, just facts.
3: Okay.
4: So tell me, what problem are we tackling next?
3: No, do you want to go to eat or not?
4: From now on, plain English.
0: Oh, he's so good.
2: He's clever, isn't he?
0: Oh, that's brilliant.
1: This is a Hinge date. So he goes on a Hinge date with a girl. Have a listen to this one.
5: Thanks for picking me up.
4: Hey there. What's on your mind today?
5: We matched on Hinge. You're picking me up for a date?
4: A date, you say? Let's get right into it. Whether you want to do a romantic rooftop dinner or just keep the vibes completely casual, just let me know.
5: Yeah, usually the guy kind of plans the date. I thought maybe it's something in mind.
4: I see. The classic gender role discussion. I can totally be a traditional masculine man that takes control of every situation.
5: Oh my gosh, pizza. Let's just get pizza, like the closest pizza place, honestly.
4: Pizza is a solid choice. Your Hinge profile says you're Italian, so honestly, that makes a lot of sense.
1: Awesome. Oh, that is gold.
0: I mean, that's the future, isn't it?
1: How annoying a mate would be if they responded like that every time.
0: But if you end up dating a robot, that's going to be the best company you've got.
2: So scary.
0: Wow, he's done that well. All right, the team list for our backyard cricket will be revealed next. Countdown is on. It's next Tuesday.

0: Wrecker. Samba, how good is that? It is Fitzy, Whipper, Kate. Thank you for tuning in, Australia. The countdown is on because next Tuesday, it's backyard cricket at Kirribilli House.
1: Get ready for backyard cricket at Kirribilli House. From backyard beginnings to big dreams, Milo inspiring kids to give it a go. Milo, grow unstoppable.
2: Oh, this is exciting. I know we've got a lot to get through today, but I am just looking at the lineup of the celebrities on Team Fitzy and Team Whipper. It's going to be a great day.
0: All right, weather's looking good. Do you want to run through them, Kay Ritchie? Because there's been a lot of talk about how even this game is. And at this stage, I'd say we're looking pretty good because we're on the same team.
2: But then I'm looking at Fitzy's team, and now I'm wondering if I could swap. No disrespect to you, Whipper. Okay, we'll go through Team Whipper. I chose to be on your team.
0: Did you what?
2: We are going to be playing with Jim Jefferies. He's on our team.
0: Very funny.
2: Matt Shervo.
0: Great legs.
3: Shervo's a great player.
2: Yes, Amy Sharp.
0: National anthem.
2: Dr. Chris Brown.
0: Can fix anything.
2: Can he? Mm-hmm. Ben Fordham.
0: Will solve all our problems.
2: I don't know about that, but he does like a game of cricket. Michael Hooper from the Wallabies.
0: Yeah, and tough too. Really tough.
2: We've got Patrick, who of course is one of our Milo kids.
0: He's 11 and he's a weapon.
2: And it looks like we've got a spare spot. So that's what we're looking like so far on the day.
0: Do you want to go through your team, buddy?
4: You've got it there in front of you. I don't know the rare. I haven't got
0: you've
4: that.
0: You've got the Prime Minister
4: team in front of me.
2: Why did you get Albo?
0: You've got the Prime Minister, Fitz. You got Susie O'Neill.
3: Yeah.
0: You got James Bracey, easily distracted. Julia Morris will be dancing and singing.
3: Brilliant.
0: Dickie Wilkins, call an ambulance. He's going to pop another shoulder.
3: That's probably our third heel there. That's our...
0: Ali Langdon is on your team.
3: Okay.
2: She won't be running, apparently.
0: No, bad knee still. Dr. Roch, he's going to help out Ali Langdon and Dickie.
3: Very good, Roch.
0: The grub, Mick Ennis. Very dangerous.
2: Oh, did you get Mick on your team? Oh,
4: I'll get him to niggle at all of you whole day. This is great. We need another kid, though. And thanks to Milo, we've been giving opportunities. Mum and dads have been registering on the Nova Player app if you want your child to play at Kirribilli House, just to get the opportunity to go to the Prime Minister's house. Declan, we're going to see you Tuesday. Congratulations.
0: Good on you, Declan. Hello, Declan.
5: Hello.
0: Declan, I've got some great news for you, buddy. You're playing cricket on my team come next Tuesday.
3: Damn.
5: Thank you.
0: Oh, Declan's pumped. His phone's dropping out, but he's excited. He's
4: Declan,
0: excited.
4: Declan, what's your local cricket team? Who do you play for?
5: Hawkesbury.
3: Hawkesbury.
2: Okay.
4: They breed them tough out there. Well, Declan, we'll see you on Tuesday. He wants us to stay on the line, it says here, because he wants to be late to school.
0: I think he wants to blow the afternoon out next Tuesday.
2: Yeah.
0: Oh, my God. Our Prime Minister, Tommy, if we tracked him down, because we need to make sure that the pitch is ready, the barbecue's good to go.
4: Yes.
0: And that everything else is in order.
6: Yeah, you bet. Albo will be live from the pitch on Monday afternoon.
0: Oh, right.
6: So you might ask him to put a key, dig a car key into the pitch to see its... what do you do that for?
0: I don't know, that's the moisture levels.
2: Oh, you lose your key.
6: Yeah, well the other thing that we learned...
2: Never heard
6: the
4: one thing that we learned as well, if someone plays a great shot, is that you're not allowed to yell out, "Shot!" Because there's someone might take a shot at you.
0: Yes.
4: Because the Prime Minister has a few security around.
2: Oh, it's a security.
4: So do not yell out the word "shot," Kate.
0: Yeah, several people were shot at last year. And also the Prime Minister would like to say too that you can't do what Tommy did last year in the Prime Minister's bathroom. There's a new rule too there as well,
4: that's
0: Tommy.
4: Getting changed into his rights.
6: Yep. My apologies again to the Prime Minister and Australia.
0: Okay. All right. Coming up next, guys, the White House, bit of a betting scandal that's going on. This is an interesting one.
2: It's hilarious.
0: We were talking about these markets the other day. We'll give you an update.
1: Whipper and Kate on Nova.
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0: Robin Wood is coming to the Regal Theatre from the 24th of July. Tickets through Ticketek.
1: Perth traffic. Nova 937.
2: Hey, it's Christy. There is a broken down truck in Forestdale, Tonkin Highway South at Armdale Road. It's blocking up the right turn lane. Traffic is heavy there. Still that crash to in Bertram, Kwinana Freeway Northbound at Thomas Road. It's off on the right shoulder, but Freeway Northbound is slow. Mortimer Road to Rowley Road, then south terrace into the city in Stevenson Avenue, off and on to Shenton Avenue. Freeway Southbound, Vincent Street to Mill Point Road, Canning Highway to the Mount Henry Bridge, and Belia Drive through to Russell Road. Anything else, call 94891777. 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Down to 13 overnight, tomorrow showers easing at a top of 18. And right now it is 17 on Nova 937.
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1: Hi, I'm Mark Ruffalo.
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2: There was a camera on the red carpet and we were looking at you and a few people were sort of going, oh my God, Whipper and Mark are almost exactly the same, except you're successful.
3: Can I use you as a food taster?

0: There it is, Fitzy Whipper, Kate. It is your Friday night around Australia. Thanks for tuning in. All thanks to Chemist Warehouse. Fitz, we were talking about these polymarkets the other day. How do you say it? Kaushi? Is that the main one over there? I think it might be, but you can basically bet on anything that's going on.
1: Weather.
0: War, well, we spoke breaking about, news.
1: Spoke about that bloke in France who found out that you can bet on the weather. So he found out where the weather station was that records it, and he jumped the fence and put a hairdryer on for 3 hours. And he won his money because the temperature went up.
0: Yeah. Well, we were talking about how easy it would be in some situations to possibly rig this sort of betting system. And one guy has just got a knock on the door from the police because he's taken nearly $100,000 betting on how many times Donald Trump will use certain words in his speeches.
2: Okay.
1: How does he know this, though?
0: Great question, Ryan. Because he operates the teleprompter. For the president. So what happens is the speech will come in, they'll do their technical checks. Can we check the mic, check the lighting, cameras, everything good to go, and the speech is in place. So he's able to roll through the speech in the rehearsal.
2: Quickly scroll.
0: And just check out how many times White House is mentioned or Iran, and then place bets.
1: Can I
0: on the markets with those
1: reeks
0: word
1: of
0: counts.
1: Inexperience, though, if he's betting on it himself.
0: Yeah, yeah.
1: You need to get a group of mates, Kate, when you know the amount of times he's going to drop the words White and House.
0: Yeah.
1: You then text one, and then the next time you text another one. You can't have a paper trail back to you.
2: Well, you can't do it yourself, but, like, if you widen the... the group.
0: Yep.
2: Isn't it more likely that you're going
0: to
2: get busted?
0: It came to the point where he had $90,000 in his account, and then all of a sudden the accuracy with which he was winning was spot on.
1: That's
0: so
1: awesome.
0: Like he
2: got greedy.
0: Yeah, he got greedy, and he's been working at the White House since 2016, so he's been there a long time. But if the word was White House and he was able to predict that would be said 9 times and Iran was 6 times, he'd put it into the same bet, Kate. He had too many words running, and all of a sudden Kaushi, the betting platform, went, hang on a minute.
2: Yeah.
0: Let's just stop everything. So they froze his account instantly and he was unable to withdraw the $100,000.
1: Wouldn't you like when you get that information, when you know, when you go, oh, like, and I've had a mate who's predicted that a company's share price will go up because there's going to be a huge announcement coming out.
0: Insider trading, yeah.
1: Mm. I mean, that is insider training, and you can go to jail for it. I mean, with stuff like that, I mean, don't you just sit there going, God, what can I do with this information?
0: Yeah, it's the Back to the Future book, isn't it? Remember the guy we spoke about, Fitz, who had the earpiece in at the tennis? And there was like a 1 second delay.
1: Yeah, yeah.
0: And he had his man out the front or someone on the phone he was able to give the results to, put the bet in before the announcement had made it to the betting agency.
1: What? No, yeah. So, no, it actually goes in when the point comes up on the scoreboard at the tennis. That's when the bet is finished. But he could get in before they actually got to the scoreboard. And he was just winning so much money.
0: So he would just sit there and go,
2: I don't know if any of this is very good for your nervous system.
0: Oh, yeah. Could you imagine how intense it would be?
1: It's good for your bank account system, that's for sure.
0: You get a tap on the shoulder from security. Earlier, we sent Amy off to Olivia Rodrigo in Florida. Massive announcement on the show, but after the news, so we're going to reveal the next huge overseas music experience we can send you to. Yeah. This is just as big. Good luck, everyone.
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26: Hey, it's Christy. The crash in Whiteman, Tonkin Highway south out of the entry from Hepburn Avenue, that has cleared traffic now looking much better. Still a broken down truck in Forestdale, Tonkin Highway south out of Armidale Road. The right turn pocket is blocked and traffic's busy there. And the crash remains in Bertram, Quinana Freeway northbound at Thomas Road. It's off on the right shoulder, but traffic's busy on the approach. Further up, Freeway northbound, so South Terrace to the city, Stevenson Avenue to Reed Highway and Ocean Reef Road through to Shenton Avenue. Anything else, call 9489 1777. 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Down to 13 overnight. Tomorrow showers easing at a top of 18. And right now it is 17 on Nova 937.
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0: afternoon, I'm Heidi Tiltons. Telstra says customers affected by last week's network outage can expect to receive compensation. The telco's boss is telling a Senate inquiry compensation will likely be determined on a case-by-case basis rather than a blanket payout. A baby whale which has washed up on a Sydney beach is being tested for the H5 strain of bird flu. The humpback calf was reported early this morning at Cronulla, but Orca volunteers were unable to help it before it died. The US president has delivered an address to the nation claiming China infiltrated 220 million voter files in the lead-up to the 2020 election. Donald Trump went on to lose to Joe Biden, but has described the compromise as the biggest election meddling scheme in history.
1: That information includes names, addresses, phone numbers, political party preferences, and other sensitive data that would be needed to register to vote and engage in other nefarious activities, which is exactly what was happening.
0: New York's been blanketed with dense smoke just days before the FIFA World Cup final between Spain and Argentina. It's been caused by the Canadian wildfires. Air quality sensors in the Big Apple recording figures nearly twice as high as what is considered hazardous. And Selena Gomez's husband, Benny Blanco's proving he'd literally cross oceans for his wife. He's travelled to London by ship ahead of the actress's birthday as she films Only Murders in the Building because he's afraid of flying. Now let's see what's happening on Nine News tonight.
2: Thanks, Heidi. Tonight in Nine News Perth at 6, more BHP workers vote to down tools following the historic Pilbara strike. The Telstra boss admits the telco ignored a warning ahead of the outage. Plus, two more cases of bird flu reported in WA where they were found. And why Perth Airport officers have walked off the job. Nine News, your news tonight at 6 on Nine and Nine Now.
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25: Ladies and gentlemen, the weekend.
2: Yes. Here we go, guys. Well done. We made it. It's your Friday.
28: Yeehaw!
2: Oh, my God. She's giving it a yeehaw.
29: It's that sort of weekend, is it, Coach?
28: Oh, I've got to wake up. It's wet, you know. I mean, it's.
2: What do you need?
28: It's dreary. What do I need?
2: Yep. Yeah.
28: I need a solid 8 hours sleep.
29: Yeah. Well, that yeehaw got me going, especially mm-hmm. in that cowboy hat that you're wearing, Kate. And I know you're going on Carl's podcast at some stage, but let's fire up for your Friday night because. Have we got another amazing trip to give away, Kate?
28: We do. About being fired up. Here at Nova, we send you all over the world to see the biggest stars. You know that. You've been to Sweden. Well, not us, but someone did. Went to Sweden to see Ed Sheeran.
2: Yep.
28: Nashville to see Bruno Mars. To London to see Ray. That was an awesome one. Taylor in Tokyo. Harry Styles in New York. Today we gave away a trip to Florida to see Olivia Rodrigo. It just feels like we're your passport to the stars. And here is our next trip of a lifetime.
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1: What's going on, y'all? How we doing?
2: Noah Kahan.
1: Mr. Noah Kahan.
0: Noah Kahan.
1: My name is Noah Kahan.
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2: Flights, accommodation, 4 nights accommodation. We're going to give you $1,000 spending money as well, and you get to go and see Noah Kahan, the Great Divide Tour in San Francisco. Now, I took the family there. It's an amazing place. You got the Golden Gate Bridge.
5: Yep,
2: we took the kids to Alcatraz, left them there for a couple of days by themselves. It's the cable cars. It's such a beautiful part of America. San Francisco.
6: I know.
2: It's just magnificent. And you know what? When you look outside at the moment in the middle of winter, it'd be great to get away. So this is your opportunity. Keep it on Nova for your chance to get on the standby list or register right away. Get into the running as soon as you can. Go to the Nova Player app and register your details there, and you could be going to see Noah Kahan in San Francisco. How good is that?
5: Amazing. I'd love to go to that street where they dropped all the balls down, the colourful balls where they made that film clip. That would, you know, that winds its way down. And then I'd love to see the Full House houses from the park across the road there.
6: Yeah, what else would you like to see?
5: Noah Kahan, of course.
6: I want to be in that crowd singing along with thousands of people.
5: I don't think you can win it, Kate Ritchie.
6: Oh, okay.
2: His new album, The Great Divide, it's out now and available everywhere. But go to the Nova Player app and keep it on Nova to get on the stem.
5: All right, let's play a little Noah Kahan right now with Julia Michaels also. Hurt Somebody on Nova.

harder than I thought to tell the truth. It's gonna leave you in pieces, all alone with your demons. And I know that we need this, but I've been too afraid to follow through.

0: party.
1: How good is that? Just announced we are sending you to San Fran, Noah Khan. That would be amazing. Go to the Nova Player. You're going to find out more details very, very soon about how you can be part of that.
2: I have a bit of a community service announcement as I do my prep.
1: Yeah, what have you done, mate?
3: Is it about putting your mic up to your mouth?
2: I was quickly trying to write Tommy a secret little note.
3: Yes.
1: Oh, what was it?
2: Not a little love note. Do you know what it was?
1: Yeah, passing notes in class.
2: This is so fun when things happen, like it's like live and crazy and spontaneous, because that is not
1: That's this show.
2: That is not the way I live my life. But what I might need is that, you know, off-campus series.
3: Oh, yeah.
2: Is that about fire, that song?
3: Oh, yeah.
1: Okay, so just chasing down.
3: A lot of work to get one song on.
1: I think so, chasing down a bit of audio to support the story. It's an old radio tactic.
2: Yes.
1: But normally you do it during the song, but that's okay.
2: Well, I didn't want to get to the end of the break and think, gee, that's what I should have done. So I'm going to do it now and we're all going to support it.
1: This is live.
2: Shush our mouths.
1: Here we go.
2: You know what you shouldn't do, guys?
1: Yeah.
2: Sleep with your phone in your bed, right? Don't play it yet.
1: Not yet, Tom.
2: Okay. There's been a warning. I mean, there was always been a warning about how often or how much time you spend with your phone. The phone up to your face. Like, what I cannot stand are all these people that walk around just talking at their phone in the palm of their hand. Yep. Now, I just put it straight up to my head. I've got to die of something.
1: Yeah.
2: And then I also use my phone as my alarm clock.
1: Yeah.
2: And therefore it has to be charged. There's an alarm clock. Okay. I didn't ask for that, but that was beautifully placed.
4: Oh, that was spontaneous.
1: Well done, buddy.
5: It gives me chills,
1: doesn't it?
2: What happens is if you have your phone close by your bed and you're charging it, it's not just sitting there to scroll it through in the middle of the night.
1: What happens?
2: They've been catching on fire.
3: Oh, that's not good.
1: Is this a song you asked for?
3: Yeah, this is a song.
2: Oh, there's a bit of an intro.
3: What's the name of the song?
2: It's called Fire in the Bed or something,
4: isn't it?
2: Set the
4: bed on fire.
2: Set the bed on fire. And it all just came together. I'm thinking I'm about to talk about phones catching on fire while they're charging in your bed. I've seen one episode of Off Campus, thought it was awful, just quietly, not meant to offend anyone.
4: Then
2: this song was about flames on fire in your bed.
1: I'm going to go with Sex on Fire.
3: Have you been doing radio for around about 16, 17 years now, Kate?
2: Yes, I know.
1: I'm learning something.
3: You're picking it up. You're getting there.
2: I am. But do you know what? This is only an indication of the people I'm surrounded by and the other people that I'm learning my skills from.
1: What is the last thing you do on your phone, Kay Ritchie, before you fall asleep at night? Like, are you someone that lies in bed just doom scrolling?
2: No, do you know what I do? I wipe the tears off it.
3: Give me a break.
1: Of the life I always wanted.
3: Before that last swipe right.
1: Oh, my God.
2: I don't even know what you're talking about.
1: Neither do I. And they're happy tears as well, because you're laughing listening to the podcast in bed.
2: Yeah, I love that.
1: Thank you, Kate Ritchie.
2: Sorry about that. I'll do more prep next week.
1: No, you did well. The recap of the week is coming up next. Our best bits, worst bits, you'll hear them all. Taylor Swift now.

0: It's very emotional. Thank you, Taylor Swift, Fate of Ophelia. Fitzy Whippercate, it is your Friday night around Australia, guys. Thank you for tuning in. All thanks to Chemist Warehouse, the show. The recap of the week is made up of the best bits, but unfortunately they slide a few of the worst bits in. Let's see how we went this week.
1: Well, the show's been off for 2 weeks.
0: It is us. We are back after a couple of weeks off.
1: Which means the guys have been on holidays, and I am not jealous.
0: We hope you had a good holiday, guys.
1: Okay, maybe just a touch.
2: Super kawaii.
1: Whipper, unlike his usual European jaunts,
0: we took the family to Japan on the holiday.
1: Took a trip to Asia.
0: Some of the Pokemon card hunts that we went on, we called it Rip City. We had so many Pokemon cards. This happened yesterday when we were flying home. We had some spare packs of Pokemon cards that we were going to bring home. We got on the plane. A woman comes running onto the plane. She grabs the handpiece and says,
3: if there's a Mr. Whip on board, could he please identify himself?
0: And I went, yeah, that's me. You left your Pokemon cards in the lounge. Rip City!
1: Kate did this during the break.
2: I'm just learning to horse ride.
4: Do you have a bit of a past on the back of a steed?
1: The reasons for doing it, though, were a bit of a bummer.
2: Are you going to be dead one day?
4: But how's your core, Kate? Oh, yeah.
1: But it did lead us into this fun little fact.
2: There was a horse named after me once upon a time. There's a Kate Ritchie.
1: How did that go?
2: I would imagine she went a dream.
4: Dominated when it was younger as a filly, but then as it got older, I reckon it would have.
2: It's been put out to pasture, has it? Mate, you just keep my feet clean. Give me a new shoe every now and then and I'll be fine.
4: Well, Kate, you came third at Menangle. Was it a trotter? Menangle's trots, Tom.
2: Kate's got the trots.
4: Yeah, a Saturday night with the trots.
0: Sounds like the honeymoon.
4: Gee, you don't have a shotgun sound, do you?
0: Oh, now that is. No, you don't. Would never put Kate Ritchie down.
2: Oh, wow. That's me.
1: And let's not forget Fitzy.
4: Can I talk about holidays?
1: Who went to the Tiwi Islands for his holiday escape.
4: Place where we were staying, white sand, and there's two crocs just on the shore.
0: Cool.
1: Which didn't sound super relaxing to me, but, you know, whatever floats your boat.
4: But they're friendly crocs, Kate.
0: Oh, hang on.
2: Who said that?
0: He was a mate of yours, wasn't he?
4: Combo with one of them. He was a great player.
1: And he also brought back a few souvenirs.
4: Have you ever been bitten by a midgie before, a sandfly?
2: Yes.
4: It was horrific. Well, Midnight Oil sang the song, How Can We Sleep While My Legs Are Burning? I had to ice my feet for half an hour before we could go out shopping.
2: Disgusting!
1: Okay, we're officially done with holiday stories.
0: Rip City!
1: Kate shared this particular pet peeve with us this week.
2: I hate it when people are being interviewed on the telly and everyone wants to get involved. It's not your moment.
1: Which led us into this very specific cultural moment.
4: Do you remember when Sunrise, remember when Koshi and Mel used to do it and people could be in the background, yeah. The window in the background
2: up
4: of Sunrise?
2: The
4: yeah. They eventually had to change that. It's very easy to make.
2: It's asking for trouble.
0: Someone weed on the window.
2: Did they?
0: Yeah, someone took a wee on the window.
4: Koshi did, which was
0: on the way out. Was that
2: the real story?
0: From inside the studio, which was outside.
4: That is not the financial advice I wanted, no.
5: It pays to compare.
2: Simple.
1: Well, if you do want financial advice, you can go to Kate Ritchie.
2: I should be able to have an opinion about money.
4: Yeah, Cash Chat with Ritchie. I don't mind that. Oh.
2: Cash Chat. Ritchie. Rich, I mean, it's a great name for it, isn't it?
4: Rags to Ritchie. Ritchie Rich.
2: Oh. Yeah.
4: Ritchie
2: Rich.
0: That would be good. And can you tell us how much money you've been making on the side and photos of your feet?
2: Don't joke.
1: I guess this would be a good idea to remind you.
0: This is not financial advice.
4: Guys, if you want to make some money on the side, collect tea towels.
1: Friend of the show, Niall Horan, joined the guys this week.
0: He knows who Fitzy and Whipper are.
6: Hello, Fitzy and Whipper. Do you know what? I'm glad you're there, Kate, because these lads have been getting out of control for a very long time.
2: Tell me about it.
1: For a very casual chat.
0: When you first came to Australia, we were like, oh, yeah, Niall Horan, yeah, don't worry about it. He won't be around for long. And then so to see...
6: Oh, now I know what you were thinking.
0: Man, you got a real future in it.
1: Fitz also had some thoughts on his new album.
4: The name of the album is Dinner Party.
1: Specifically the cover.
4: The album cover is just you drinking a cup of tea. You're not breaking any records with that album cover, but what?
1: And to top it all off...
0: You're a big Home and Away fan in the UK, of course.
1: Kate called him out for not being a true Home and Away devotee.
6: Grew up on Home and Away.
2: You remember Sally Fletcher?
7: Sally Fletcher.
2: No. If you don't know Sally, Pippa's daughter. Never watched Home and Away.
6: Have you got dark hair?
2: Yeah.
6: Yeah, I do.
2: Where did I live?
6: Jeez, so I don't know. What's this?
0: Just a caravan.
6: Home and Away quiz.
0: Say caravan park, man.
6: Oh, cheers, lads.
1: For this week's recap, I thought I might start a new segment called Fitzy's Zingers of the Week.
0: When you're trying to lose weight, it always goes from the last place you want it to. Like my left breast.
4: That's also my favourite Daniel Day-Lewis movie, My Left Breast. You know what they say, never meet your heroes. I mean, if there's someone that you've idolised your whole life, what was it like when you first met Pauline Hanson for you? Was it tough?
0: Well, I'd admire her.
2: I was wondering
0: who
2: you were going to go with.
1: Will the segment return next week? You'll have to tune in and find out.
4: Whip hasn't seen his hairdresser. He's been on the run for the last 3 years.
0: Oh, here we go.
2: He's trying to.
1: But in the meantime, here's our longest running segment, Out of Context, Kate.
2: I don't do a stink dish.
4: Yeah.
2: Genuine talent on the back of a pony. It's incentive to find the rhythm when you haven't had the incentive to find the rhythm before. He'd have to come, so it can't be like IKEA. He needs to come fully erected.
4: Hmm?
2: Like he needs to come. I don't want to put him together. A cat, cockadoodle rooster.
0: Sorry, mate. Cockadoodle-doo rooster. What?
1: Out of context, Kate. I'm Snitch. See you guys next week.
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9: 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Crash in Welshpool Road, Highway southbound at the exit to Welshpool Road. The left lane's blocked. Breakdown in Padbury, Mitchell, Freeway northbound before Whitfords Avenue in the left emergency lane, but the motorist is changing a tyre. Broken down truck in Forestdale, Tonkin Highway southbound at Armidale Road. So they crash in Bertram, Cunarder, Freeway northbound at Thomas Road. Anything else, call 0489-1777. 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Down to 13 overnight. Tomorrow's shower's easing at a top of 18. Right now it's 17 on Nova 937.
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34: You do have to be very specific with your Rhyodiar and...
35: Can I guess what you've
34: just
35: got on
34: get really... Yeah, go on.
35: I reckon you've got sashimi.
34: No.
35: Damn.
34: Kale. Don't like sashimi, no.
36: Birchum usually.
34: I have dates.
35: Do you?
34: Yeah.
36: Dates are good for your system.
34: Oranges,
36: too,
34: yeah, dates are good for the system.
35: Keep it flowing.
34: Keep it flowing. It's important. You don't want to be constipated on tour.

0: Well done, kids. The weekend is here.
1: Last weekend of the school holidays for some people too. Thank you for tuning in, Australia. It's Fitzy Whipper and Kate Ritchie on your Friday night.
2: What is the world coming to? I'm just over this. I'm over it. And
1: what's
2: I understand,
1: mate?
2: Social media and clout on social media is prevalent, and I know people need it. But have you guys have heard of a proxy attendee? Do you know what? They actually have a proxy attendees at the Logies, Kate. So, you know, when you go to the when celebrities go to the toilet, they'll have someone come and seat warm.
3: Do they? That's an interesting tidbit.
2: So that's a proxy attendee is someone who attends a meeting or event on behalf of another person.
3: Yeah.
2: But, okay, so in China it's branched out now, and I'm about to show you a video. But you can actually, people pay proxy attendees to go to musical gigs and take photos next to the stage and claim it as their own. So this girl here is taking photos of each social media profile that have asked and paid her to do that, and then she sends them photos side of stage and they claim that they're there themselves.
1: I've been trying to work this
3: out.
1: You
3: can't be serious.
1: I don't understand what she's doing, Fitz. I don't get this.
2: Yeah,
1: she's going to someone else's profile.
2: Yeah.
1: And then she takes a photo of their profile with her phone.
2: So there's two ways that this would happen, right? She's either getting into their social media accounts and saying that she's there, she's saying on behalf of the client, I'm there, and they're not, or she's sending them photos, whips from different parts of the stage, and when the artist comes out, and then that person's sitting at home because they can't be stuffed going to the gig, and then going, oh, how good's this? Taylor's show's so amazing.
3: And here I am, side of stage, I got the best tickets in the stadium. So it's for clout.
2: They're not even there. It's for clout.
3: It makes me so sad for people that they think that that is how they can be validated. Is like, if I'm at the concert, life is looking good.
2: I know. And I understand people do get upset when you take vision at a concert. For me personally, I do go back and I remember gigs that I went to, and having some of that vision sometimes, I can sit at home and just look at that for a while. But people do get very upset if you pull out your phone at a concert.
1: I think what I like about a lot of the shows you go to is that you'll sing as well. So get the artist on stage, and then you'll get Fitzy just sort of off key singing in the background to the
2: then
1: chorus.
2: Then you don't realise that the mic's right next to your mouth.
1: Yeah.
2: And the artist is a bit far away.
1: And then you can't hear it back, but you want to get it out quick enough, right? So you post it from in there and then...
2: Tommy Williams and I went to Rolling Stones down at the Hunter Valley, right? And a mate of mine, as a gift, he got us really, really good tickets because he organised the gig, right? Mm. And so we rocked up and we were 5 metres away from Mick Jagger on stage. And Fitzy rocked up. Peter Fitzsimons was there Lisa Wilkinson. Andrew Denton was there with his wife as well, Jennifer Byrne. And everyone was just going crazy. And I was thinking how lucky I was. Big Fitzy didn't get up at all. He just sat in his seat the whole time. Mick Jagger was salivating. He was right there, Kate. And I'm thinking to myself, Pete, this is the best time to get your phone out. You've got one of the greatest performers of all time right there, Pete, you're sitting down.
3: But maybe he was just letting it wash over him like a wave.
2: I suppose.
1: The pressure to dance at a concert is one of my greatest fears.
3: Well, you can't dance, apparently.
1: Can't dance.
3: I didn't say you couldn't dance.
1: No, I can't.
3: Said that.
1: So if I understand where Pete maybe was, where he's thinking, if I get up, what am I going to do? I've got a bandana on my head, so I'm going to stand out. I'm tall. Right? I don't want to get in anyone's way. And then what am I going to do? Left to right with my hips and a bit of short step?
2: Well, your favourite artist was Michael Jackson. Yeah. So imagine that. Someone who can't dance going to see him, the greatest dancer of all time.
1: Yeah, I went to the Dangerous Tour and I stood there and it was general admission and I was just, it don't matter if you're black or white.
2: You were singing the Weird Al Yankovic version, weren't you? Eat it.
1: No, I didn't do that. The kids are loving Michael Jackson, right?
3: In your house.
1: Yeah, loving it. And we've just landed their fits where we're just doing, it don't matter if your pants are tight. It's gone straight into Weird Al.
2: Oh, I wish I was there.
1: You missed out, buddy.
3: Oh, my God.
1: Because I'm fat. I'm fat. All right.
3: Talk about a fun house.
1: Oh, you guys aren't invited.
4: Oh,
1: you
4: are
1: not invited.
4: How do I get a ticket to that?
3: Yeah.
4: Rip City all over
1: you
4: again.
1: You won't be sitting down in that party. All right.
3: Oh, my God.
4: Just where do you live again so I can avoid that at all costs?
1: All right. We've got instant cash for you next, guys. Oh, one good question can win you thousands of dollars for your weekend. 13, 24, 10. Give us a call to get involved.
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10: Hey, it's Christy. There's a broken down track in Forestdale on Tonkin Highway South at Armidale Road. Now, the right turn lane still blocked there and traffic heavy on the approach. In better news, the crash in Bertram, Quinana Freeway northbound at Thomas Road, that's cleared. And Freeway northbound side Thomas to Rowley, south stretch to the city, Cedric Street to Reed Highway and Ocean Reef Road to Shenton, and Freeway southbound Vincent Street to Mill Point Road, and Belia Drive through to Thomas Road as well. Anything else, call 9489 1777. 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Tomorrow's shower's easing at a top of 18. 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
1: It's very true. No script, no sides, nothing really. RDJ's funeral scene in the film, I was told it was a wedding.
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0: Dicks gives you hell. That's right, Fitzy Whippercate. It is your Friday night around Australia. We have got some cash to give away, thanks to Mutti.
1: Fitzy Whipper and Kate, the ultimate Mutti question.
2: Are you a Mutti-holic? Aussies are confessing their Mutti tomato obsessions. Mutti, when you know, you know.
3: We had an ultimate Mutti champion yesterday. Got the hard question. $2,000. Now, that's the thing. Thanks to Mutti, up to $10,000, your share of that, $10,000 cash. $1,000 cash for an easy question, or you can go the hard one for $2,000, double your money. Bronte, happy Friday, Bronte.
4: Happy Friday, guys.
0: Oh, hello. Bronte, great to have you on the show. You obviously love your Mutti as well.
4: Yes, I absolutely love a bit of Mutti.
3: Oh, great. Okay, so, Bronte, what do you need some cash for at the moment in your life?
4: I would like to get a new phone, and I've got a very spoilt pony at home that would like something special.
5: Oh, right. A little pony.
3: What's your pony's name?
4: Kalane.
5: I thought you were going to say Gary or something.
3: Kalane.
4: No, she's a little spoilt brat.
0: Oh, I love that. Hey, Bronte, I can't tell you this, but I'm going to suggest that having a look at the questions, the hard question is on the harder side of the questions. Would anybody in this room get that?
3: So you reckon the hard question is a harder question?
0: Well, in the hard category...

0: You've got easier questions than some. This one I would consider a hard yeah. squared.
1: Yeah.
0: Would you have got it, Kate Ritchie?
2: No.
1: No.
2: I would not have got that, and I should have.
1: Kate, so Bronte, $1,000 easy, $2,000 hard. What would you like to go?
3: I'm going to go with the hard. Why not?
1: Okay, she's having a crack. That's what
2: she's
1: I like.
2: She's misunderstood.
1: Kate, give it to her. Come on, you can do this, Bronte. $2,000 up for grabs.
3: Thank you for your hope.
0: Oh, yeah, my God. Yeah. Just quickly, Bronte, how old are you?
3: I am 20.
0: So you're in your 20s?
3: Yes.
0: You're in your 20s.
2: In your 20s. Great decade. Here's the question. In what decade was the first Academy Awards ceremony held?
1: I take your time, Bronte. Think about it.
0: I've given it to you.
3: The first Academy...
0: What decade?
1: Yeah, that's all right. Yeah,
3: which decade was the first Academy Award?
1: It is tough, yeah. No, it's...
3: It's going to have to go back a while. The 1920?
1: Oh! Yes!
3: What a stab in the dark! That was a total gag.
0: She's had a swing!
2: Oh, fancy that.
1: Are you serious? Who would have thought?
2: $2,000 for you, Bronte.
3: Oh, my God.
2: Just for being a multi-holic.
3: I'm going to go and get some
0: tostada
3: right now.
0: Oh, what a great idea. What a great idea.
1: Are you a multi-holic? Aussies are confessing their multi-tomato obsessions. Multi, when you know, you know. What on, Bronte? Have a lovely weekend.
0: I'd call that my favourite multi moment of the week.
1: I don't you know what? There's so many decades, obviously, in the 1900s, like, and 10. She snagged it.
0: I can't believe it.
1: Well done.
0: 20s to 20s. Olivia Dean right now, baby steps. That's what we took with her on Nova. It's funny in the

0: Baby steps, some Nova. It is Fitzy Whippercoat heading into the weekend. Backyard cricket, Prime Minister's House. This is happening next Tuesday.
1: Yeah.
0: Tommy, I thought we had finalised the teams.
2: Yeah.
0: But you're telling me there's a late entry.
2: Yeah, late a minute addition from one of our friends of the show, James Tedesco.
0: Oh, Teddy.
3: Teddy.
0: What a good man.
3: Greatest footy players of all time, yes. Teddy. That's a good effort, Tommy, considering he's still... I mean, we're still mid-season here.
1: Yeah.
3: That's good effort.
1: Yeah, is now, he allowed to play?
2: I think, well, does he play for the Prime Minister's favourite NRL team? Is that right?
1: Yeah. No, he plays for the Roosters.
3: He's Rabbitohs.
1: He's playing tonight.
3: Roosters. And Albo sure. goes for Albo's. The... Oh, God, you're in big trouble, yeah. Tommy.
1: I mean, what are you
3: I've booked
1: doing?
3: The wrong guys.
1: Who have you actually booked?
2: Whoopsie-daisy. Tommy, it's going to be huge, guys.
0: If Fitzy has got Mick Ennis...
2: Oh, yeah, Shark, Cronulla Shark star.
0: Could we
2: yeah.
0: have Tedesco?
1: I think it would be rude not to.
3: You can have him, mate. You need a good cricket.
0: Combination of Jim Jefferies
2: yes.
0: and Tedesco is dangerous.
3: Yeah.
2: Who else have you got?
0: Dr. Chris Brown. He good. Will rescue anything oh, yeah, and anyone, no, and good. Including Kate if she
3: you
0: was
3: got
0: to fall.
3: Jim Jefferies, he'll make you laugh.
1: Kate yeah. Ritchie, Ben Ford and Michael Hooper. Yeah.
0: Shervo.
1: Yeah.
0: Beetle Stump.
3: I mean, Fordo's. The only, yeah, Fordo will chew your ear off all day. That's a tough one.
1: Yeah, can we do no talking? Like,
2: no talking.
0: Tommy,
2: and you've got Amy Shark on your team too.
0: Is it crazy to ask Amy Shark to do the national anthem?
2: Oh, not a bad idea.
0: You
3: it's
0: know.
3: Not crazy at all.
2: No.
3: She's a singer.
2: Yeah. Yeah. I don't think she'd be shocked.
0: It doesn't seem like a ridiculous idea.
2: I can
0: idea.
2: Put in that wacky request.
0: Or Dickie
3: or get Jim Jefferies like to sing it. That'd be funny.
0: No, there might be some language slip-ups.
2: Get Amy to do a tight five and Jim can sing the yeah. national anthem.
0: What a great idea. Jim, just before we get into it, if you wouldn't mind just...
3: I've got Dr. Andrew Rochford on my team. Yeah. Any chance that he could do a blood test and give me my results on the day?
0: He could turn anything around.
1: That
0: Roch.
1: Is a big ask,
2: yeah,
1: Fitzy.
2: That is a big ask. Oh,
0: Dickie is Rochford's nightmare.
2: Yeah, Richard Wilkins.
1: What do you mean?
0: Well, how do you fix that? If Rochford as a doctor would look at Dickie and go, oh, my God, where do you want me to start?
3: That's what are you so talking rude, about, mate?
0: His shoulders are buggered. He's... I saw him in the car park this time last year trying yeah. to recover from our cricket game.
3: He's Australia's Keith Richards, mate.
1: What do you mean?
3: He'll go forever. Dickie will go forever.
1: Well,
3: he will.
1: I thought we were talking about cricket. He's got, he has like, his hands are like bananas, he's like got, a hand of bananas.
0: They're like cricket bats, every finger.
1: Are they not?
0: That's how big his fingers are.
1: Well, like with Edward, like an Edward
0: cricket bat hand. That's exactly what he's like.
1: Can we go home? It's Friday night.
3: Yeah, fair call. Cool. I was out of here about half hour ago.
0: Here we go. The Prime Minister joins us on Monday's show, but Ricky Lee and Tim, they are up next. We're out of here. Have a great weekend.
1: Yeah.
0: Bye. 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
16: Hey, it's Christy. The broken down truck remains in Forestdale, Tonkin Highway South at Armidale Road. The right turn lane is closed by instant response and traffic's busy on the approach. To the freeways, freeway northbound, so Anketell Road through to Rowley Road, then Narrows Bridge to City and approaching Shenton Avenue. Freeway southbound, Vincent Street to Millpoint Road, then Russell Road through to Anketell Road. Delays in East Fremantle, Canning Highway westbound at Stirling Highway and Rivervale Orong Road near Francisco Street too. Anything else, call 9489-1777. 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Down to 13 overnight. Tomorrow's shower's easing at a top of 18. And right now it is 17 on Nova 937.
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19: Nova.
15: Good evening, I'm Heidi Tiltons. Authorities are testing the carcass of a baby whale for bird flu after it washed up on Sydney's Quinella Beach. Another two probable cases of H5 bird flu have been confirmed in migratory seabirds in WA today, bringing Australia's total to 17. A New South Wales woman has been brought in for questioning as detectives continue their investigation into how police killer Desi Freeman evaded capture for 7 months. Telstra has conceded last week's network outage may have been avoided if a software update had been completed. Hundreds of people were unable to call 000 last Wednesday. CEO Vicky Brady telling a Senate inquiry a server was missing a necessary software update.
19: When the device was repowered, a GPS card within it did not operate as expected. We now believe this occurred because of an intentional design change that had previously been made to the equipment to fix an earlier fault.
15: The families of two Aussie backpackers who died in Laos say they're devastated. No one will face serious jail time over the deaths. 19-year-olds Holly Morton Bowles and Bianca Jones died of methanol poisoning in 2024. And over 30 years after its release, Wonderwall has risen to a new peak on global streaming charts. The Oasis hit has been streamed more than 5 million times, tying in with England's run to the finals of the FIFA World Cup. Now let's hear what's happening on Nine News tonight.
20: Thanks, Heidi. Right now on Nine News Perth, Telstra's boss grilled in the capital, admitting the national meltdown could have been avoided. Donald Trump's primetime attack on China and Perth's singing fish and chip shop owner, destined for the big stage.
21: I've sung with Domingo 3 times. It's wonderful.
20: Don't worry, you haven't missed the news. 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
23: Oh my goodness.
27: On Nova.
28: Well, look at that. It's the end of the week. Happy Friday night. How are you going over there?
23: Oh, I'm good. I'm getting thirsty.
28: I thought you were going to sing a bit of Hilltop Hoods. I'm good. I'm good.
23: I'm pretty good. Thanks for asking. That's pretty mighty thoughtful.
28: It's a mighty thoughtful.
23: I'm good. But not great.
28: No. I'm good.
23: I am great. You're good. What are you doing this weekend?
28: I'm trying to get tickets to the Odyssey.
23: Oh, it's these tickets
28: in my
23: are
28: area,
23: so hard to come by.
28: The IMAX is sold out for 4 weeks. So I'm thinking, and I know our friend Bruce Isaacs, who rates our films and TV for us, said, you must see it at IMAX. It's shot for IMAX. I might have to go normal cinema this weekend.
23: Yeah, you just want to see it.
28: I don't want to finally get to an IMAX in October and go, hey, that movie you were all talking about months ago was really good.
23: True. Well, and also this is the first movie for a very long time that I've actually wanted to go and see in the movies. Bruce Isaacs, you know, there was one that a Rachel McAdams movie that I went to see at the movies because he said I had to see it. I loved it. And then before that, it was the Formula One movie, which was the worst thing I've ever
28: you
23: seen
28: and
23: in
28: I
23: my
28: saw that at
23: whole
28: IMAX.
23: Life.
28: Yeah.
23: Yeah, I got us a box in the movies.
28: Anyway, that's...
23: I can't believe that actually happened. What a douche.
28: That's my weekend plan anyway. Hopefully I get to see it. Coming up very soon, some good news for beer drinkers. Also, we're going to talk about neighbourhood rules. You know, the unwritten neighbourhood rules. But next, a cockroach has made an appearance on a television reporter's chest. All the big stories next.

0: Ariana Grande. That's Into Nova. You tonight. Happy Friday, Ricky Lee and Tim. New Music Friday coming up before the end of the show.
1: Some really good songs out today.
0: Some big ones.
1: Yeah.
0: And mine's all about passing the water.
1: Yeah, yours is like real thirsty hydration station.
0: A lot of drops.
1: Let's party. Lots of drops.
0: You've got a real blast from the past coming up.
1: I've got a blast from the past. One from Gracie Abrams.
0: It's coming up very soon. But now, cockroach has made an appearance on a television reporter's chest and she seems cool with it.
1: It went like on her upper chest.
0: It's a proper big American cockroach.
1: And then was like up in her hair and just was like faffing about.
0: And listen to how calm she stayed.
2: And it's a lot more comfortable at this hour, but we're still in the 80s here in the valley. So overnight temperatures not necessarily dropping, and this leads to less recovery time from the daytime.
0: Perfect. Oh. Nothing.
1: It's then, so gross.
0: Closer to home, a cockroach landed on Christina Hearn, one of our favourites on the Today Show.
1: I love Christina Hearn so much.
0: Let's see how calm she remains.
3: So a wild day of weather ahead.
4: Where is it?
5: Get it off!
6: Look, I'm just going off your shoulder. I'm like,
0: Then, it feels like the Americans are a bit calmer than us. Then, we love Andrea Crothers from the Today Show as well. She slapped herself in the face when a fly landed on her nose.
1: It's so good.
0: When did the bug get you? 13, 24, 10. One of our favourites. This is back in the US. He did not remain calm.
1: Not at all. Not one bit.
0: When a bee, I think the bee flew into his mouth.
7: What really happened on that Thursday here at Augusta High School that led to Chris Wood's death?
8: The f*** is that? I'm dying this country ass f- uptown. Flying in my mouth. I can't see.
0: He sounds
1: I'm
0: like,
1: dying.
0: Listen to the start. He's like,
7: what really happened on that Thursday here?
0: Like, he sounds.
1: No, because I always wonder what newsreaders' voices are actually like when they have a conversation.
0: Yeah.
1: And
0: because a lot of them talk like this.
1: Totally.
0: Yeah.
1: Or they talk in that really.
0: I know.
1: You know, when they put on that voice and they really talk like this. Now we get
0: now
1: it.
0: Now we
1: he
0: know.
1: Really, I'm done in this, town.
0: Mel, did the bug get you?
9: The bug did, and it seems that cockroaches are the favourite bugs.
0: Okay.
9: They're flying horrible things.
1: They are filthy, disgusting, horrible things.
0: That never die.
1: Why are there so many of them?
9: I was in a picture theatre in Brunswick Heads back in the, like, 70s or 80s, and they used to open up the side doors in summertime to allow the breeze to come through.
1: Oh,
9: and the cockroach flew into the picture theatre and flew down my shirt.
0: There you go.
1: I was looking for a bit of extra warmth, Mel.
0: Joe.
10: Hi, how are you going?
0: Good, what happened? This is a cricket now, from cockroaches to crickets.
10: Yes, it was my ex-partner and he was on the bus and he was sort of sitting there and he could start to feel something wiggling around in his pants.
1: Oh.
10: And as he's travelling along, the little wiggle turned into a chomp and this cricket had latched on to his nether regions.
0: Cricket?
1: Wait, I didn't know cricket, like, latched on.
0: A
1: I thought
0: pervy
1: they just
0: cricket.
10: You know how crickets can? They can do that chomping thing.
1: I didn't know that.
0: I didn't know. I always hear them under the grass and then you go and, like, stamp on the grass and it stops them.
1: Oh, my gosh.
0: You know, like, you hear that noise.
1: Yeah, because they're gone.
0: You know, the crickets. You know, can we get the crickets down? You know, the crickets.
1: That's, I didn't know they could chomp down on ones.
0: They have a hard bite.
1: Nether regions. Wow, you learn something every day.
0: Michelle, did the bug get you, Michelle?
11: The bug got me. Those damn cockroaches. So I woke up in the middle of the night. I could hear like something moving and I thought, oh, that sounds a bit strange. And then it got louder and louder and it was in my ear canal. And I was like, oh, my God, oh, my God. And I could hear it moving around, moving around, moving around. I was like, oh, my God. And I hit my head so hard on the, like, bathroom bench to try and get it out. Like, I just kept hitting it and hitting it and hitting it.
1: Did it come out?
11: It came out, but I had, like, a massive egg on the side of my head for, like, a week afterwards because I was, like, almost passed out. I'm hitting my head.
1: But you know, but sometimes those things fly in and then they like lay eggs in your ears and then they grow and then they like block your ears and you have. No, it's true. I've seen so many videos on TikTok. I've seen so many videos. They go in and they like they lay eggs and then they grow and then you have to get them taken out and these giant things come out. It's disgusting.
0: What you look up on the internet.
1: Oh, it's my favorite thing in the whole of that and pimple popping. Yes.
0: Yeah.
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13: 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Truck breakdown still in place through Forestdale this evening. Tonkin Highway southbound at Armidale Road. Incident response have the right turn pocket closed with some delays on the approach. Freeway northbound busy Anchortel to Rolly Roads. Narrows Bridge into the city at Hay Street and up at Shenton Avenue. Heading south busy Vincent Street to Mill Point Road and between Russell and Anchortel Roads. Anything else, call 9489 1777. 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Dropping down to 13 overnight, partly cloudy tomorrow with showers easing and a top of 18. Right now it's 16 degrees on Nova 937.
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15: 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We've read lots of comments. The good, the bad, and the grumpy. A bit like this one. I'm so done with scammers. We want you to know, we're on it. Optus's scam technology has blocked over 890 million scam calls and texts since 2020. 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We're on it.
16: Ricky Lee and Tim.
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18: 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I love that.
16: 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On Nova.

0: Love that. Still my favourite Sabrina Carpenter song, Taste.
1: It's just such a vibe.
0: Yeah.
2: I think that will be the song she hangs her hat on. That's her best song.
0: I agree.
2: Like, how can she top that?
0: Yeah.
2: I mean, Bedchem was pretty good, but Taste is just so feel good.
0: Or Bedchem, as we used to call it for a joke.
2: Bedchem. I love Bedchem.
0: Some good news for beer drinkers very, very soon. Maybe you're heading out to just do just that now. If you are, I've got some good news for you coming up in a second. But right now, some unwritten neighbourhood rules.
2: So whether you choose to keep your distance from your neighbours or you have them over for dinner, you know, it's up to you, right? But I think there's a level of mutual respect you have to have with your neighbours. And I think you just have to read the room and you read the signals. You give the signals early so everyone knows where we stand. And I think, you know, if you give too much too early, it's a bit too hard to walk that back.
0: No, that's true. And I'm very lucky. We have a very good street. Like, we have little functions in our street.
2: Actually.
0: Yeah.
2: How fun.
0: Yeah. And our neighbours are brilliant.
2: You like chat to your neighbours? Do you hang out? Do you go to their house?
0: Oh, we kind of mill around the fronts.
2: Okay.
0: And yeah, like, we hang at the front.
2: And then you pop
0: in. Like, when I was away over the break, you know, Trish brought the bins in.
2: Oh, that's nice.
0: Yeah, that kind of thing. It's not crazy. Like, we can also just have a little, hi.
2: Yes.
0: And that can be it.
2: Okay, that's good.
0: So I'm very good at looking busy, even though I just want to get inside. I'm like.
2: But you're also a real chatter. You're a real chatterbox. Yeah. You're a real chatty Cathy. We've lived in our apartment for like 3 years now, and there's only two apartments on the whole level of our apartment. And it's been amazing because there's been no one else on our floor for this whole time, right? And our neighbours, though, have recently moved in, and they've renovated their apartment and they've moved in. They put things in the bin now too. And I'm like, oh, gross, that's my bin. I really don't like it. They leave like mess on the floor and stuff at the front of the lift. But it's fine. They're lovely. But we've come, like, without saying a word, we know that they don't want to talk and they know that we don't want
0: to
2: talk.
0: I said hello to them.
2: So it's just this very nice, yeah, of course you did. You probably went into their house and weed with the door open. Like you do at mine. But there's just a mutual respect there where we just both know we're not going to be chatting. And I like it. But we're talking about like the unwritten rules that we all agree on as neighbours. So Yui has done a survey of Aussies and there's like a top five neighbourhood commandments kind of thing, right? Okay. So rule one is excessive noise and the right to a good night's sleep. We can all agree on
0: that. Yeah, done.
2: Don't be partying at 1 a.m. There are noise restrictions in place.
0: Perfect.
2: Let's all just abide by those, right? We had a neighbour back in the day that used to text Rich and tell him to turn the TV down.
0: The TV?
2: Yes.
0: How close were you living? Oh, was this when you were up there in the fancy joint?
2: Not that close. You can imagine how that went down with me. I wanted to put the stereo on and leave for the whole weekend. It used to really get under my skin because, like, you can't tell someone to turn the TV down at 7 p.m.
0: No. You're watching Ellie Langdon on A Current Affair. Like, relax.
2: Also, why can you hear my TV? Like, what are you in my garden? What are you doing? Anyway, so the rule number two is parking conduct and access protection. Don't block someone's driveway.
0: Also,
2: it's really annoying.
0: We have an unwritten rule in our street because we don't have off-street parking, but if you leave the spot outside your house.
2: That's
0: for
2: nice.
0: For that person.
2: See, a nice unwritten rule.
0: And
2: everyone
0: then when
2: respects
0: cheeky
2: it.
0: People come in around the weekends and stuff because they're going out.
2: Yeah.
0: But we hate it.
2: Don't like that. Back off. Rule number three is the neighbourhood acknowledgement protocol where you just, you know, everyone, you just read the room. I like that. Rule four, pet conduct and control regulation, whatever that means. Rule number five is privacy boundary and non-intrusion standards. Don't drop in unannounced. Don't pop over.
0: No popping. Kelly, what's happening?
2: What's going on in your neighbourhood?
3: Our neighbour's dog constantly barks nonstop. We did politely talk to them about it. And it still continues and they don't talk to us anymore because we ask them to get their dog to stop barking at
2: us. Do you know what kind of a dog it is?
3: It's a pug.
2: Oh, yeah, they're notorious for being real yappy.
0: I don't get pugs.
2: I think they're really cute. They're so ugly that they're cute. Yeah, I love them.
0: Dave, what's happening?
4: How are we going?
0: Good.
2: Good.
4: People that buy boats and caravans and then park them in front of your house because they've got nowhere to park them on their street.
2: Dave,
4: if you're going to buy that, piss them off.
0: I have a boat in my street. It sucks. I'm nowhere near the water.
2: I know. And they just take up so much space.
4: And they move it like 1 week every year or so.
2: Yes. And they got the ugly tarp on the top of them. They're just such
0: an
2: eyesore.
0: And the big trailer.
2: Yes.
0: Be careful. Yeah, get your boat out of me straight. Thank you, Dave.
4: And is that hard to park in your driveway too? That's what they're for.

0: Sec here on Nova. Thank you, JT, though, to Rock Your Body on a Friday. How good is that song?
1: So good. I love the film clip for that song too.
0: What's that one?
1: And the little, it's when he's in with all like the light boxes.
0: I saw him when he was out here in the round. That was pretty amazing.
1: That was the Future Sex Love Sounds Tour.
0: Pardon?
1: That was the Future Sex Love Sounds Tour.
0: It was good.
1: It had Sexy back.
0: Senorita?
1: No.
0: Oh.
1: And another woman that can take us by my
0: love. Oh, yeah.
1: Yeah.
0: Anyway, if you're heading out tonight, good on you. Half your luck. There's some good news for you if you're a beer drinker.
1: Good news, beer drinkers are more likely to reach 90 years old than non-beer drinkers.
0: I'm here for a little while.
1: There you go. You're not going anywhere. I mean, I feel like you're never going anywhere. Seriously, there's something wrong with you and your body. You'll never expire. The reason is beer drinkers typically have a healthier, broader lifestyle. They have a higher income generally.
0: Really?
1: Interesting. Better diet, more social.
0: Where are you reading this from?
1: Again, fake news. It's where the same news place that they told me there's only one IMAX in Australia.
0: The Made Up Daily.
1: Yep. More social connection. That's very much you.
0: Yeah.
1: I've never met a person who hangs out with more people than you and has more conversations with people than you. So there'd be a lot of people like you out there. And easier access to healthcare. But. I also have some bad news for any of you.
0: But it was all good.
1: I know. That was the good bit, right?
0: Can we just get out now?
1: If you want, but I need to tell our lovely friends out there that are listening, if you are a male and you are a vapor, if you love a cheeky little vape, long-term vaping is linked to penile shrinkage.
0: Okay. Well, that doesn't affect me, so that's fine.
1: Great. Nicotine constricts. Constricts blood vessels.
0: Why are you doing this now?
1: Increase blood pressure and over time can reduce the ability of blood vessels to expand properly. And we all know what that means. Stop it. Not just for your health, but for your old fella.
0: Of course. That makes sense.
1: You need that to be working.
0: That is a good community service announcement.
1: It's, you know what I mean? I'm doing this for the people.
0: Drink beer, basically, is how we're...
1: It's a selfless act I'm doing here.
0: Drink beer.
1: Stop the vaping.
0: No lush ice. Okay. Good to know.
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4: 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Well, there's a broken down truck still in place through Forestdale this evening on Tonkin Highway southbound at Armidale Road. Instant response have the right turn pocket closed with a few delays on approach to the freeways. Busy northbound, Anchortel to Rowley Roads. Southbound run slowing out of Perth, Hay Street to Mill Point Road and between Russell and Anchortel Roads. Anything else, call 9489 1777. 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Dropping down to 13 overnight, partly cloudy tomorrow with showers easing and a top of 18. Right now it's 16 degrees on Nova 937.
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0: Ricky Lee and Tim, we are almost done for a Friday night. Nova Boy Jams coming up, the Matty Rose Show too, but one of our favourite segments, and it's jam-packed today. 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
1: 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It's got all of our picks in there.
0: Would you consider yourself a daughter from hell?
1: Yeah, I'm good.
0: No, no, you are good.
1: My little sister is, both of my little sisters are the daughters from hell. They're naughty.
0: They're the Gracie Abrams
1: of
0: the group.
1: We love her. Like, you actually got me into Gracie Abrams. I hadn't really heard any of her songs. I wasn't really a fan. And then you got me into some of her music, and then we went to meet her and we interviewed her in New Zealand and got to see
0: and
1: her
0: that show
1: and had one of the best nights of my whole life.
0: So fun. That show was so fun.
1: So much fun. I'm such a fan of her. As a songwriter, I think she's just such an incredible storyteller and such an amazing songwriter. And the songs are beautiful and they're not typical, and they tell a story so beautifully. And like the words she uses just like really cuts to the point. It's she's fantastic. So Gracie Abrams' third studio album, Daughter from Hell, is out. Rolling Stone has given it a 4.5 out of 5, which is
0: massive.
1: Huge. And this is one of the songs on the album. This is Good Reason.

0: hope she comes back out here. I know she's on the road at the end of the year, right?
1: Yeah, she's doing the Look at My Life tour from December across the US and Europe, and I'm sure she'll announce some, you know, some dates down under.
0: Remember Sophie Tucker?
1: Yeah.
0: I love Sophie Tucker. And this is, they've been playing this in their live sets for a little while, but it's been released today and it's just a banger. It's just Pass Me a Water type banger. It's called Barcelona.

0: Wait for it.
1: Pass me a water.
0: Here it comes. That I left her in. I mean, come
1: yes!
0: on. That's Sophie Tucker, Barcelona.
1: Oh, that's a good cardio
0: it
1: song.
0: It is a good one.
1: A little bit different. Bachelor Girl.
0: Oh, yeah. I saw this and I'm like, this is not a new song.
1: No, so what they've done, and this is so Bachelor Girl, The Gorgeous Tanya Doko, like they're doing this reimagined version of all of their, like a bunch of their old songs. She actually asked me to be part of this project, but I saw it too late. She messaged me on Instagram.
0: Oh no.
1: And it got, I saw it far too late once the project had already been done. So I'm really kicking myself for that because this is so cool. We've heard versions of Treat Me Good with Jess Malboy, Blind with Darren Hayes, Blown Away with Tommy Emmanuel and Ella Hooper. Jack Jones, Delta Goodrum and John Stevens are also going to be featured on the album. Permission to Shine featuring Guy Sebastian just came out and this is so good!

0: So you would have been great on this.
1: I know. And Tanya Doko was one of the. She was a real big supporter in the early days for me. She was sending me songs. We were writing together. We were working together a lot. She's an incredible human. One of the greatest voices Australia has ever produced, and she's an amazing songwriter. And I love her deeply.
2: I'm going to finish with my favorite from the week. I actually listened to this and did two blocks of The Office just cranking this. We all know Topic, right? You know Topic. Well, this is Aha by Topic.
1: Okay.
2: And this is amazing. Wait for the drop. New Music Friday. Check it out on our playlist.

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10: Hey, it's Dylan. Well, the earlier broken down truck has finally cleared through Forestdale. Traffic flowing on Tonkin Highway southbound at Armadale Road. To the majors, all clear on the Mitchell, Quinana and Graham Farmer freeways through the North Bridge Tunnel and on Tonkin and Roe highways. It's slow in Rivervale, Orang Road eastbound at Francisco Street and through the CBD. Delays Mounts Bay Road eastbound at Spring Street and Barrack Street northbound from the Esplanade to Wellington Street. Anything else, call 9489 1777. 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Dropping down to 13 overnight. Partly cloudy tomorrow with showers easing and a top of 18. Right now it's 17 degrees on Nova 937.
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1: Hey, it's Dylan with a final check of the roads this evening. In East Fremantle, watch out for a crash that's just rocked up on Canning Highway eastbound at Fortescue Road. It's slow on the approach, so proceed with caution. On the majors, all clear. Mitchell, Kwinana and Graham Farmer freeways, Northbridge, Tuttle, Tonkin and Row highways are looking good for now. Anything else, call 9489 1777. A polished man opens up, asks for help and shows up, because when they do, everyone wins. 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Dropping down to 13 overnight, partly cloudy tomorrow with showers easing in the afternoon and a top of 18. Right now, it's 17 degrees on Nova 937.
0: Nathan, Nat and Sean. 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
15: 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Then she'd forget, how many hands do you think I've got? 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Shut up, Carl.
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shake more. 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
13: Doesn't matter how many times something happened, Mum was always surprised by it. 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
1: 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But when a terrifying new threat emerges, Peter faces a challenge unlike anything he's encountered before.
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9: 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An earlier crash in South Guildford on Greatestone Highway eastbound at Kidman Avenue. That's been cleared away. All back open through there. And Quinana Mitchell and Graham Farmer freeways are moving well. And a reminder about those roadworks in Innaloo. Cedric Street is closed between Stevenson Avenue and Ellen Sterling Boulevard until August 2. Cedric Street on route to Mitchell Freeway northbound is also closed. Please follow all signage through there and detours in place. 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Showers today heading for a top of 18 degrees and right now it is 14. 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
11: Oh, good morning, everybody. Hope your weekend's going well.
12: Let's hope so too. If you've got some renovating on this weekend, you might be able to hear our interview with Scotty Cam and get some ideas, Natalie.
11: Yes, exactly. Plus, Spain's finest, Miguel Maestre, joins us. It's always a wild ride when Miguel drops by.
12: So much fun. We don't know what he's saying, but it's all happening.
11: A brilliant job. Coming up next, the wonderful Ruben Jinby from West Coast Eagles joins us.
12: He's the

0: Bit of Somber there with Homewrecker. Good tune.
1: We love Somber. We're on board.
0: Yeah.
1: It's Nathan Ann and Sean.
0: All right, Reuben, Jimby is in the house. We're going to be talking to him about the West Coast Eagles. But, Reuben, you jumped in about, I was talking about Nat's pants, and I thought she might have been on a date, perhaps doing something else. Do you have a favourite pair of pants? Do you put something on, shirt maybe, when you go out? This is the go-to.
2: Yeah, my going out kit. What did I wear a couple of weeks ago at the hippie club? Just, the black long pants, but I didn't get as lucky as Nat, so maybe I'll have to change it up.
3: Reuben, if I was going to cosplay as you or maybe go as you for Halloween, what would be the classic Reuben Jinby look? So obviously, I'd need a wig.
2: Got to wear a hat as always. Have a long mullet flowing out the back.
3: Yeah, luscious hair.
2: And then some oversized kit, enhance that bit of the surfy look. Maybe put the earring in if you're going out.
1: Cool. Super broad shoulders and skinny legs.
2: Skinny legs, chicken legs out. Yeah, must be. Okay. You can't be wearing shorts because you've got to cover the calves.
3: Okay, yeah.
2: They can't be out.
3: The money makers, I'm on it. Yeah, no worries.
1: And a slightly busted quad.
2: healing.
0: Well, Reuben, that's good to talk about that, actually, because you are healing. You're not really training with the main squad and certainly not playing at this point in time. So has the club been putting you to work?
2: Yeah, we definitely have been getting to work. Outside of my own rehab, been getting down to the Waffle, helping those boys out, and they're still on the edge of finals, which is great. So that kind of team probably doesn't get as much publicity, of course, because they're the Waffle side boys, but they're playing some great footy, and as well as the AFL team on the weekend, you know, like watching, definitely jealous sitting at home watching, but seeing boys like Harles and Worm and the things they're doing, they're going to be great, those two. So definitely jealous sitting back, but hopefully be back for the last couple of games. That's still up in the air.
0: There has been some rumours that you've been having to work for your money recently.
2: Yeah, I was on Sunrise for the first time down the other day down in Melville. Selling Bunnings snag. So,
0: he's got to pay for something.
2: Yeah, absolutely.
0: He's on the big contract.
1: The Barbie, got the tongs going.
2: Lucky they got me to cook on the Barbie because I cannot cook anything else. So,
3: I hope the cash cow wasn't watching. He would have been felt quite triggered seeing that barbecue. I might have thought he was next.
2: Yeah, it would have been a cannibalism for him. Nah, that would be good. So that was a different gig I did the other day. So,
0: It's a big
1: Bunnings. You do seem to be featuring fairly heavily in the social media from the Eagles as well. Is that just because you're a great talent or you've got time on your hands?
2: Time on my hands, I reckon, yeah.
3: Who is big on the socials on your team? Is there anyone on the team that's like the tech whiz that everyone goes to and they're like, oh, how do I caption this? Or how do I pop the Paris filter on this one?
1: How do I edit myself to
2: a lot of the young Victorians
1: skinny?
2: Come in loving the TikToks and stuff, but they gets quickly bullied out of them. So they learn quickly that that's it can be on, but they sometimes pick the wrong things.
1: Who's the biggest TikToker?
2: So Worm came in, Willem was massive, Harvey Johnson, any of the Vic Metro, he's Vic Country, but any of the Vic boys just love their socials a bit too much.
0: Do they? Yeah. Oh, yes.
3: What about yourself?
2: I keep it pretty casual. I got a TikTok, but it's a burner account, so you don't.
3: Honestly, I'm getting competitive on your behalf. I want you to be the number one TikToker on the team. I've got some ideas. Yeah.
0: Dancers, obviously, Joel.
1: When you say it's a burner, so you don't feature in it?
2: Nah,
1: is it just like Scarborough Sunsets and stuff?
3: Look.
1: What is it?
2: I don't post. I can like whatever I want, and it's a different name and different profile picture.
1: So. Okay, so you're not posting anything?
2: No, for some reason Mike Wazowski is the profile picture, so you don't know. So if you see that account, it might be me. But
3: Reuben's loitering on the account.
0: That's great. How many people have got burner accounts?
1: I know, not me.
0: I want to hear about that at some stage. For sure. Mm. Now, the team has been competitive lately. Absolutely, they have. But you've still lost five in a row and you're coming up against Brisbane, for God's sake.
2: Yeah, we've got a couple of weeks at home now, so you've got Brisbane and Freo, so two pretty handy teams at the moment. But if we played and start the way we started on the weekend, we truly believe we can beat anyone, you know. Like, slow starts have been probably our main issue, and you've probably been the best fourth quarter team for just the final quarter over the last month, but we just haven't been able to get it done. So, no better challenge versus these next two teams, which are probably looking like the premiership favourites at the moment.
0: Are you learning much from, are you able to sit in the coach's box and spending time with the coaches?
2: Yeah, I haven't gone in the actual coach's box yet. So apparently it gets pretty heated in there and I might want to stay away. So I've just been out down at the bench at Waffle and in the players' box. But, I think it's definitely a lot of the older players do it to learn a bit and also help the coach out. So it could be something to look at for the last few games of the year.
1: Do you hold a clipboard so you look like official? You look like you're doing something?
2: I haven't been there long enough to hold a clipboard like that.
3: Pen behind the ear.
1: Got to work your way up to that.
2: Tapping away.
0: And no one wants to give up that job too, because you've got to take someone's gig.
1: Yeah, of course.
0: Hey, that's mine.
1: Yeah, for sure.
0: I went down to Freo around the COVID time and just before COVID really kicked in and I started joining back in, right? And yeah. I remember there's a boundary throw in, Joel. This is when the umpire throws the ball over his head. We're just playing a bit of a scratch match. And I went to take it and one of the other assistants jumped in and said, nah, I've got it.
1: Yeah.
0: Because I was taking his job.
1: Yeah. And then they asked you to not come anymore, didn't
3: I love during COVID times you want to be closer to other people. You're like, yeah, I'm going to go tackle people, get right up in their grill.
0: Yeah, well, Nat was right. They did tell me not to come Monday.
1: Whereas the rest of us just did a jigsaw.
0: So you... I saw on the news the other day that there's 15 players out of contract. Can you get a sense around the group that there's a few people under pressure? And I always wonder about that time of year because people start to
1: think about it much? Like, is it a...
2: Yeah, it definitely is a tough time of year with 15 boys. We got the biggest list in the comp, I reckon. I reckon we got 51 or two players.
0: Yeah, right.
2: And I think normal size is about 44 to 46. So, it is definitely a nervous time and boys start, trying to play their best footy, you know, and a lot of the out-of-contract boys playing in the... trying to play in the waffle, so they're trying to earn their call-ups for the team. But, it is a tough time of year. Sometimes, you lose your best mates. Not lose them, they just lose their job. But it does hurt. So, boys are definitely trying to play their best footy at the back end of the year.
1: Yeah, Arjun be safe, though, isn't he? Signed
2: on. Next four.
0: Couple more shifts down at Bunnings to pay off that contract and we'll be home and home.
3: Yeah, what were you raising money for at Bunnings at the Sausage Sizzle? They're normally for charity, aren't they?
2: Yeah, it was raising money for local footy clubs.
3: Mm. Yeah,
2: that's a charity, but that's probably why I was there. Yeah. I wouldn't be able to raise money for anything else.
3: That fits for you. I like it. Yeah, on brand.
4: Fresh hits and throwbacks. All weekend long.
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0: Minogue, Joel Creasy's favourite.
1: Yes, indeed.
0: Padam, padam.
1: That's a heartbeat, Sean.
0: I know. Padam, padam. French. Padam, padam. French is a heartbeat.
1: No, I don't think it's French. I think it's just the noise your heart makes in any language, Sean.
0: Okay.
1: It's Nathan Nat and Sean. So Anne Hathaway is expecting her third baby, but by her own admission, bit of a mistake. As in, not mistake, but unplanned, an unplanned surprise.
0: Well, she said they knew that what they were doing.
1: She is aware of how babies are made, but she was not expecting to become with child.
2: I hope she doesn't have to sell her baby down the docks like she has to do in Les Mis for four pennies and a loaf
0: really?
2: Of bread.
0: Really? Oh,
2: yeah,
0: okay.
2: That's what she won the Oscar for.
1: Yeah.
2: Okay. And she dreamed a dream of times gone by. I loved her
0: when
2: in that.
0: When she wasn't pregnant.
2: I know. She had to sell her teeth too and her hair.
1: That's
2: she's
1: a lot.
2: Really fallen on hard
1: not
2: times.
1: A lot left.
2: Yeah.
1: Who's
2: it's
1: buying,
2: a really depressing show, Les Mis.
1: Who's you buying know, poor you people's know teeth?
2: I know. Well, you know, rough time. You know, hard times.
1: Grace is in Thornley. Good morning, Grace.
3: Good morning, guys. How are you all?
0: Wonderful, Grace.
1: Okay. Have you had an oopsie baby?
3: not that I'd like to call it that, but yes, we tried for 10 years and then I was told I was hitting perimenopause and to give up.
1: Yes.
3: So Christmas Eve, New Year's Eve, I decided to do a pregnancy test because I wasn't feeling great. Turned out I was 6 weeks pregnant.
0: Whoa, wow.
3: I was organising my 40th birthday party because I'd not actually had a birthday party before. It turned out to end up being a baby shower because
0: wow.
3: I currently have a 29-year-old, 27-year-old and one turning 11.
0: Oh, what a gap there, Grace.
1: And does everybody just assume, oh, that's a mistake, when really it wasn't? Like you desperately wanted this kid, yeah?
3: Yeah, pretty much. But they've all kind of gone, why did you wait 16 years? Yeah. I was like, well, I didn't wait. It just kind of happened that way.
1: It just took that long, yeah.
2: Fashionably late.
1: Yeah.
0: Yeah, that's stylish.
3: And all girl. I've got all girl.
1: Oh, beautiful.
0: Oh, okay.
1: Fashionably late and worth the wait.
0: Grace, were you pushing for a son? Is that why you were still
3: 100%.
0: At it?
3: 100%.
2: Oh, that's like my sister.
0: Yeah.
1: Yeah.
0: Mm. Got to go the handstand method, they reckon.
2: Oh, really?
0: Or was that the opposite?
2: I'm not
1: you
2: sure.
1: Want to get it right.
2: I've not dabbled.
1: Thanks, Grace.
0: We'll do some research, Joel.
1: Chris.
2: Okay, we'll do.
1: Is in Wellington. Good morning, Chris.
4: Good morning.
0: Hey, Chris.
1: Okay, Chris, is there an oopsie baby in your world?
4: Well, we'd been talking about a third for a while, but we had some health things happen here and there, and shouldn't we? And then we're like, you know what? I think we're done. I think we have to call it.
0: Yep.
4: And then we... life went on, and we came back from holiday and went for a regular checkup and found out we were 30 weeks pregnant. 30 weeks pregnant. And,
1: that's quite pregnant, okay. Chris.
4: Mm. Very,
1: were there no other signs?
4: No. Well, we'd been on holiday. We're in the pool.
1: Yeah.
4: My wife's going, oh, there's a bit of a... I'm getting a funny stomach cramp.
1: Oh,
4: and
1: okay.
4: I felt and gone, yeah, that feels a bit odd. It actually feels like 2 feet pushing. And she goes, don't be ridiculous. That's just, you know, that wouldn't happen.
1: It's obviously a parasite of some other sort.
0: Yes.
4: Exactly.
2: Yeah, where were
4: it's something,
2: you?
4: It's something. So we went, she went for the regular checkup and she said to the doctor, any chance that I could be pregnant? The doctor said, well, let's just have a look. Within a minute, she's gone, ooh. Okay,
0: we
4: need to get you tested. And, yeah, it was like a day's turnaround and it was like, hey, guess what? We're pregnant, 30 weeks.
1: And we're very pregnant.
0: 30 weeks.
1: That's not a lot of time to get your head around the fact that number three's on the way.
4: No, it's not. And the holiday that we'd been on, we'd actually been on the Gold Coast and on all the
0: schoolies.
4: Rides.
1: Yes.
4: There's all the things you shouldn't do when you're pregnant and so on. So we teased the other kids, the fact that he's actually done all the rides that they hadn't done. So.
1: Yes, exactly. Yeah.
0: And Natalie was just really suggesting, brave. Well, you wouldn't know because you'd be having a drink and getting about it. You're just talking about the rides, you know, eating stuff that maybe she wouldn't eat normally.
2: Okay,
4: we were lucky that my wife wasn't drinking anyway, but it was just all those...
0: Where do you find one like that?
2: Yeah. I like that you started by saying we'd spent a while thinking about a third. You sound like a polyamorous couple.
1: Yeah. Of course you took it there, Joel.
2: Yeah, that's what I immediately thought. And I've been thinking for the last minute.
1: Third child. Kate's in the vines. Good morning, Kate.
5: Good morning, all. How are we this morning?
1: Good, Kate. Oopsie baby in your world?
5: Look, so I was just short of my 40th. There seems to be a bit of a theme this morning. And planning a trip to Italy for my 40th. Always wanted to go. That cool. was kind of my big thing. And a husband works away. So the fact this happened at all was quite amazing. And so I find out I'm pregnant and I go to have my scan. And the lady says to me, what would you feel about... And I'm gone, settle. Can we just get this one out the way first, please? And she goes, no, you're having twins.
6: Wow.
5: And I had an eight-year-old. So instead of Italy for my 40th, I had six-month-old twins.
0: and, pretty much the same.
5: Yeah. Life is great. They're 15 now.
1: Yes.
5: And they're really good at it. So
2: yeah,
5: 23-year-old and 15-year-olds and still haven't been to goddamn Italy.
2: So, are they called Rome and Naples? Or, did you get any...
5: No, they're not. They do have Italian names, and my brother, when I had them, said, "What the hell is these blog names?"
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8: 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See you at the bar, you was hardly talking. That's when I knew that your heart was scarring. Friends to lovers need a part to star in. Like, wait, babe, let me

0: brown eyes.
1: Shimmy, shimmy, yeah.
2: Dave and Thames.
3: 5'9". Oh, you've got blue eyes. Otherwise, it's pretty close to you. Or are you? Do you think you're taller than 5'9"?
2: Well, I'm way taller than 5'9".
3: Are you?
2: Yeah. 5'9"'s here.
3: Are you sure?
2: Yeah.
3: Because you're getting old and shrinking a bit.
2: Oh, yeah. Got to keep getting on the stretching rack, yeah. Don't want that bulge in your back, you know, the high back thing.
3: Wondered where you're going there. It's Nathan and Sean. There's a new series of The Block headed our way. I'll kick off on Sunday, August 2nd on Channel 9 at 7 o'clock, of course, which is the time.
2: That's the time.
3: Spruiking this new series in town at the moment, the one and only Scotty Cam.
0: Oh, top dog. G'day, guys. How are you? I always love coming over to Perth and hanging out with you guys and others and you know, it's fantastic. Love it.
2: Well, I was relieved to see that you're not going to Queensland in the outback to be able to do this series. So I wondered, how would you get the sea views that I saw, ocean views?
0: Well, we're right up the top of Mount Isa.
2: Yeah.
0: Yeah. Miles away. And Mount Eliza.
3: Big difference,
0: next
3: right?
0: door to Frankston, right on Port Phillip Bay, water views, and about 40 k's away, city views.
1: It's very nice.
0: Beautiful.
3: Mount Eliza's a very, like you say, next door to Frankston. Frankston doesn't have the greatest reputation, but Mount Eliza does. It's a fancy area, isn't it?
0: It is. Got two fancy schools as well.
3: Yeah.
0: And girls' school and a boy and girls' school, I think. Very big private schools and $20, $30 million homes.
3: Yeah.
1: Yeah, and about three Real Housewives of Melbourne holiday houses. So it's very she.
2: Joel, have you spent much time on the Mornington Peninsula?
1: When I've been visiting said housewives, yes. I mean, I have a bit. It's lovely down there. I'm looking forward to this season. Because is it season 22?
0: Yes.
2: Season 22.
3: That's crazy.
1: Incredible.
0: I know. And I'm 64 years old and, you know, I want to stop. And they say, let's do three more.
2: Let's do three more.
1: Yeah, just this year.
0: That's what we're doing, I think. Look, it's season 22. It's a really great one. We've got two story homes, five of them. Great contestants. Great feel about the whole show. A lot of hiccups along the way, organically. We don't set them up. And we've got a massive sort of drama in day two.
3: Oh.
0: Between me and a contestant.
3: Get out.
2: Good.
0: There's a standoff.
2: Wow.
3: Well,
2: I mean,
3: hasn't they've tried this before with you and historically with Keith as well.
0: Yes.
3: When they have, you know, tried to...
2: Bend the rules
3: or, you know, work things to their own favour or whatever.
0: Yeah.
3: It's safe to say, you do not suffer fools, right?
0: No, that's right. And we don't take a backward step. We're like the emblem, the Australian coat of arms.
1: Yeah, correct.
0: We don't take a backward step.
1: I love it when there's some drama on The Block because I feel like it's always very organic. It doesn't feel forced. Because I feel like The Block is the master chef of renovation shows. It's about the renovation and the drama on the side. It's just a little added bonus. It doesn't feel like, you know,
3: you
1: there's
3: don't have
1: just
3: to
1: making
3: infect it.
1: Happen.
0: No, well, look, we don't. And people think it's set up or not. But we've got 8-9 cameras and we've got 10 people and we just, like, let them in the gates and say, do your best, off you go. And then I come and poke them in the ribs every now and then and give them a hug when they're crying.
2: Well, on this occasion, you've got everybody living with each other. It's
0: Share house. What share a ripping house. Idea
3: so
0: of mine.
3: It's a big brother as well.
2: Wow.
0: We don't do much filming in the share house. It's sort of accommodation. There's a little bit of filming, but week 1, 2, 3, they're all kumbaya, washing the dishes together and drying. And then week 7, oh, gosh.
2: Well, can you imagine? It's like, you know, you're coming home sometime, you had a massive day. Like, they're going to be going for 18 hours a day at least, aren't they?
0: And they're blowing with each other as well. Throughout the day.
2: People
0: like Nick and Jiprock, because Jiprock didn't turn up, so they go and scab some Jiprock from someone else.
2: Stealing each other's tradies.
0: Yeah, that's exactly right. And then they're leaving dishes in the sink in week 7, and they're piling up, and they're starting to blow. And everyone's accusing someone. Who's dish? Oh, it was fantastic.
3: I love that out of all of the things on the block, out of all of the issues, it's the dishes that really gets to people.
0: Yes.
3: That's classic.
1: It's a common problem. But what do you think makes the best, like, team? Because, you know, often we see, like, a tradie and a stylist, or they're nobody that either of them have no skills. What do you think is the best combo for a couple of
0: You know what? I think, you know, there's a design element, there's a budget element, and there's a trade element. So the design is really important because that's what gets you over the line on a Sunday. Mm. Budget is the next most important thing.
1: Accountant.
0: Yeah, like, you got to, if you run out of money, you're completely stuffed.
3: Yes.
0: And they always do, and they tell them to, you know, I tell them stop spending in the first 2 weeks. And then week 5, our WA couple were in the fetal position crying because they're running out of money.
1: Well, WA, we're not used to that.
2: That's
3: right. Yeah. Having a trade, though, is a way to save money, because if you're not having to pay for a Sparky or a Chippy, if you can do that work yourself.
0: But you know what? You've got to hire a couple of Chippies anyway, even if you are a Chippy. You cannot do it yourself. We did have a Chippy this year, and he was exhausted, and he wasn't finishing because he was trying to do it all himself.
3: Yeah, right.
0: So I said, you've got to hire a couple of Chippies, mate. And then you can do other stuff while they're doing that stuff. You can organise and materials and clean out, insulate, do all that stuff that, you know, you don't want to pay someone else to do.
2: Scotty, how did you go about getting the five blocks together?
0: Well, it was a green space. So it was a block of land.
3: Right.
0: We bought six blocks. That was what was available. And we were going to do various things because it's a bit organic, our show, as I said, and we evolve as we're going along. So we just have got that block of land, which we'll sell down the track. We didn't use it, but we've got five houses. So we've got three. It's a little cul-de-sac.
2: Yeah.
0: And we've got three on one on uptown, is what we called, and we've got two on the downtown.
2: Have you thought about the feng shui for a cul-de-sac? You know, that sometimes bad spirits can get caught.
3: Yes. Sean's been watching TikToks about feng shui.
0: Have you? I've got a farm, and we've had it for many, many years. Yeah. And a friend of ours is Chinese, and she came over and stayed for the weekend, and she said that dead tree's got to go.
3: Yes,
0: because you're looking straight at it from the back veranda.
3: Yeah,
0: it's a very bad feng shui.
2: Oh, dear.
3: So what did you do? Chop it up?
0: Oh,
3: and
0: I got rid of it immediately. Yeah. I just went and got the big chainsaw out and dropped it.
2: Have you ever been?
4: That'll be done. Nathan, Nat, and Sean. Get up in the morning. Yeah. Listen via the Nova Player. Download it now from the App Store or Google Play, and take Nova wherever you go.
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0: Baby Steps, Olivia Dean with a new one.
1: Yep, it's a good tune. Nathan Attenshaw on. The Block is back, everybody. August 2nd is when you can tune in and see the WA team, Lisa and Roscoe.
2: Yeah, they're terrific.
1: Can they emulate Brit and Taz, who won last year?
0: Oh, yes. They were great, weren't they?
3: Beautiful home.
0: Yeah. Back up north as Copper Still at
3: yes.
0: the moment.
3: Well, you know what? They're the police media people now.
1: Yeah, yeah.
0: How good.
3: Oh, they've got themselves a new job.
1: Yeah, well done.
3: Very well smart. Done. Yeah. That's what The Block does for you. Get on The Block and get a new
4: Change
3: career.
4: Lives.
0: Scotty, you were just talking off air to us about a couple of renovations. One, we talked about the farm that you had for a long time, but you're just almost completing one at the moment.
3: Yes.
0: Joel is in the situation where he's only just started renovations, personally.
3: Never mind, mate.
4: Yeah, well, personally, I mean, I'm delegating. I'm on the emails. I'm not doing it with my own hands, but I'm renovating, or I like to say, Scott, upcycling an old office block in the Melbourne CBD.
1: That's a very block thing
3: fantastic.
1: To do, isn't it?
4: Yeah, thank
3: and
4: you very much.
3: How much space have you got in that office block? Is it the whole block or is it just a floor?
4: It's on the roof of the old tramways building.
3: No way.
4: That's my address.
3: I've just given
4: it out. Thank you. But I'm turning it from what they called a 3.5 bedder into a 1.5 bedder. And I know that's freaking out some people.
3: Me too.
1: Yeah. Well, it's not. You're not doing it for resale. You're doing it to live in for you.
4: Yeah,
1: so you
4: I'm
1: want
4: doing
1: it to
4: for me.
1: Suit you.
4: Yeah. Well, I've got a lot of clothes. Scott,
3: and also, you're going to do a huge living space with a terrace out onto the deck, outdoor, indoor living.
4: I've got a lot of outdoor space. But I was speaking to Mr. Darren Palmer yesterday, and he was saying some things that are in and out. So I just wanted to check with you. He's thinking arch
3: Did he have his shirt on, by the way?
4: I'm like, God, he is. What? I'll have what he's having. He is. But it's
3: I just
4: water.
3: Call him, keep your shirt on, Daz. That's all.
4: He's outrageous.
3: Outrageous. On Instagram, we go, oh, my buddy's shirt
1: fell off again.
4: I did a men's health cover. I did have to get that out and put that behind me during the interview just to, you know, let him know who's top dog.
0: Yeah.
4: But he reckons arch windows, they're on their way out. Yes or
3: oh,
4: no?
3: Oh, really? Really? Mm. Yeah, well, I don't do arch windows because as a carpenter, they're just too hard to bloody do. Just
0: yeah, okay. Yeah, okay, that makes sense. Yeah,
4: see,
1: it was
4: arch
1: always
4: windows.
1: My favourite window on Pay School was the arch window.
3: Oh, yes.
0: Good point, yes.
4: Yeah, that was good. And Baroque, whatever that is, or maybe he was calling me Baroque. I'm not sure.
1: Yeah, so you're going to be Baroque. The Reno.
3: You're going to be broke.
4: I'm going to be broke, okay.
3: I don't know what Baroque is.
4: It's no, neither.
1: It's kind of a bit over the top.
3: Oh, yeah.
1: It's a particular... I'll Google it for you.
4: I think it was the President of the United States at one point. And I also, they've given me end of November as my completion date.
1: Lol.
4: So do I... Is that February?
3: No, I reckon it'll be June.
4: Great! Fantastic. We'll circle back at this point next year. Yeah. Great.
1: In by Christmas, yes, but which one? Baroque is a highly ornate, dramatic and emotionally intense style of European art, architecture and music that flourished from the early 1600s to the 1750s.
3: And there's a picture of Joel intense. In the dictionary.
1: There's a Baroque ceiling. Like, you know, nobody wants that.
0: Oh, nobody wants that.
3: I've been watching Joel multitask there. He's typing, texting like a court stenographer. Yeah. About 100 miles an hour. While he's talking.
0: Straight to his builder.
3: I've never seen thumbs go like that.
4: I actually am messaging the builder at the moment. Yeah.
0: Yeah.
4: Work
0: Dude,
4: harder.
0: They
4: Scott
0: reckon.
4: Cam says work harder.
1: Round windows. Round windows.
0: Scotty, Joel's just talking about having his 3-bedroom place brought down to a 1. Mm. The thoughts are, Joel, you just mentioned that you're going to stay there and you're not worried about
1: resale.
4: Yeah, and you know, we were talking off air as well. The CBD at the moment is a little rough, so I don't think any family's going to want this place.
0: What, you wouldn't go that way, personally?
3: Well, I mean, I'd at least make it a 2-bedder.
4: Well,
3: just because one day you possibly will sell this.
4: Yeah.
3: One day. We'll but it doesn't matter. It's too late now. The plans are done. Council approved.
4: Yeah, YOLO, whatever. I'll speak to you next time before I renovate
3: Yeah,
4: again,
3: that's right. Let's just
4: again.
3: Have a coffee before
4: Great.
3: You put the plans
4: yeah.
3: in.
1: Hey, Scotty,
4: down to Port Melbourne.
1: Is that a thing that some of the block contestants fall into the trap of renovating the house how they would want to live rather than for who's going to buy this thing?
3: That's exactly right. They do. We keep saying to them, you know, this is not for you. This is for a potential buyer. And therefore, you've got to pick your buyer. Is it a downsizer? Is it a mum, dad, 3 kids? Is it grandparents that want to bring the kids over?
1: Yeah.
3: And, you know, there's a couple of houses there that we've got. The 3 are the same floor plan, basically, and 2 are the same floor plan. And the top floor of the houses in Uptown is what we call it. They're just 1-bedroom, kitchen, pantry, toilet, living, dining, alfresco.
1: Yeah.
3: So a grandparent could live on that top floor.
1: How does that?
3: There's a lift.
1: There is a lift. Yeah,
0: oh,
1: right.
0: Oh, yeah, that's important.
3: And then all the bedrooms downstairs, rumpus room, all that sort of thing. So that house could be, anything. It could be the family with three kids. It could be the grandparents bringing the grandkids over.
1: Yeah.
3: They live on the top floor with a view, and then downstairs is family. So they're really multi-purpose.
0: The view's an interesting one because I always think about, which I don't have river views or anything like that, but would you put your living space up there where the kitchen is and then, or would you put the master bedroom having that view out onto the...
3: I have a big view on this.
0: Okay, cool.
1: Oh, okay.
3: Yes, I think your bedroom should not have the view.
1: Because you're asleep most of the time.
3: You're asleep. And you wake up, you get up and you go downstairs or go upstairs. Your kitchen and everything should be the view. Your living, dining, alfresco, kitchen, view, bedrooms with a garden view.
1: Yes. Because when you're in bed, Sean, you're either asleep or you're just staring lovingly into your wife's eyes.
0: I was going to say, on the job, Nat, that's what you're going to say to me.
3: And then you face
0: roll
3: down.
0: Over.
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0: 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Caitlin Bassett joins us. Always a delight when she drops by.
1: 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Miguel Maestra comes in too. 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

0: play the lottery because I'm naturally good with numbers. For example, 7. Yeah, see?
1: Glenn, say a number.
2: A number? Well, what are the parameters? Is it 1 to 47? Is it a prime number, a percentage, decimal or fraction? Is it an odd or even number? Is it Fibonacci or possibly the number 23 enigma associated with the Knights Templar and the 23 Grand Masters associated with that
0: Glenn.
2: With William S. Burroughs the author?
0: Oz Lotto, play responsibly. 1-800-858-858.
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17: 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Hurry in store today, must end Monday, only at Freedom. Earlier, there was a traffic hazard with some debris on the road. Quinana Freeway northbound before Mounts Bay Road with a tyre on the road. But that has been cleared away and Quinana Mitchell and Graham Farmer Freeways are looking very good. And a big reminder, tonight, West Coast take on Brisbane Lions at Optus Stadium. Now, gates open at 4:30pm and the game starts at 6:10pm. Please plan ahead and do expect delays through the area later on. Anything else, call 94891777. The census is coming this August. 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Showers today, heading for a top of 18 degrees. And right now it is 16 degrees. 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
3: Good morning, I'm Eleanor Quirk. The federal government's issued a warning for travellers to Laos after authorities charged a distillery owner over the methanol poisoning deaths of two Australians. Smart Traveller advising tourists to exercise a high degree of caution in the country due to crime, the risk of methanol poisoning and concerns around the lack of transparency in the justice system. The business owners facing a maximum penalty of just 4 years jail for selling hazardous food and operating illegally. Holly's father, Sean Bowles, says it's a slap in the face.
4: To have such a small minor charge for the devastation that has been caused across multiple families, and they take it this lightly, it's nothing short of disgraceful.
3: Iran has launched overnight strikes against a number of countries hosting American military bases. The Revolutionary Guards claim responsibility for targeting US bases and monitoring systems following a sixth straight night of attacks on Iran. Pauline Hanson's defended a controversial trip to Europe, saying her critics are jealous of the holiday. The One Nation leader was spotted at a Dolce & Gabbana fashion show this week after earlier being seen poolside with mining magnate Gina Rinehart. Opposition leader Angus Taylor's accused Senator Hanson of living it up in Italy, but speaking from London, Ms. Hanson maintains there are no issues.
5: I just see a lot of jealousy out there. It's no cost to the taxpayer, and I reiterate that. I can't even walk around without being photographed. And I'd like to say, all those Australians that I met on the streets when I was walking around, just having a look at the place, it was lovely to meet you.
3: And Matt Damon has opened up about his nearly 50-year friendship with Ben Affleck. The Odyssey star says neither could have succeeded without the other.
6: Ben and I bolstered each other when we were young. We were in our teens and we were coming down here to New York on the train or on the bus to audition for things. We were the only people who believed in each other.
2: Nova Sport.
3: Adelaide's handed Sydney a home ground loss, taking the win by 16 points at the SCG. The Swans losing their past three matches against top six sides following dismal defeats to Brisbane and Fremantle. Coach Dean Cox says there are some clear weaknesses in their pressure.
7: We've got work to do. As simple as I can be with that. Everyone, all of us have to do it. So, and we need to do it pretty quickly. So we are beyond a no illusion that it's an area we need to work on, and we'll get to work on that.
3: And you're up to date on the latest from the newsroom.
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9: Hope your Saturday morning's going swimmingly. Still to come, Miguel Maestre. He'll be up and about for Spain versus Argentina on Monday morning, man. Our time, Sean.
10: What a match that's going
9: right.
10: to be. Oh, my God. Seabass is going to join us, our very own Australian netball champion.
9: Up next, though, when Sean and his wife, Megan, for once, they weren't the ones arguing.

0: There's Kevin Parker there, Tame Impala, Dracula.
1: It's amazing, amazing, amazing how many things rhyme with Dracula.
0: I know.
1: Isn't it? Good. It's Nathan Attenshaw.
0: The place I was staying at in Bali, there's all these little townhouses, if you like. As the accommodation is.
1: Yes, okay, so like little villas.
0: Villas, but they're only, you have the bottom or the top. Anyway, the place we were staying on was just this bottom. Yeah, I'm with you. The bottom part. Yeah, and
1: the downstairs, you might call it.
0: Yeah, at the front of it was a lawned area.
1: Okay.
0: Anyway, this is part of the story.
2: I should hope so.
0: Maybe it's not. Maybe I just overemphasise that. Anyway, you judge.
2: Okay, I'm fine the law. So we're on the lawn.
1: So what you're trying to tell us is you're super wealthy. Keep going.
0: Not at all. Anyway, we're making our way back in the afternoon, and the people who were cleaning the room were a bit late to the show, so they were just still in the villa.
1: Oh, yeah, that's the worst.
0: And we were like, oh, okay, we'll come back in 5 minutes. And in front of the lawn area that I was just talking about is a garden where they have chickens and they have gardening. They have stuff that they grow for the
1: restaurant. Oh, nice, like a kitchen garden.
0: Yeah, and they also have like an archery place. So we thought we'd just go and waste some time there.
2: Archery.
0: I mean, if you're looking at vegetables growing, of course you're going to shoot an arrow at.
2: I told you I once got caught in an active archery field in the south of France. Mm. I felt a bow go past, an arrow go past my ear. So they're in your room. And what sort of state do you leave your room in when you're away?
0: I'm happy to leave the stuff on the deck, on the ground, you know, in the bathroom and stuff like that. And they're just going to make the bed.
1: Pick your towels up, mate. Come on.
0: My wife will clean it, Joel.
2: Yeah, same. I will too.
0: Why? You hate being judged? Is that what the thought is?
2: Yeah. No, it's the judgment. Absolutely. If I knew no one was coming in, I wouldn't care.
1: Mm.
2: But do you unpack? I unpack.
1: I don't unpack.
0: Really? Yeah. This is what I do. I take carry-on. So I've just got, you know, I open a drawer and I just tip it all in.
2: Well, you put that one shirt in there and you're done.
1: And your 8 pairs of 40s.
0: I'll be around the pool having a bin tank. Anyway.
2: See ya.
0: When we walked out to fill the time that we had whilst the room was getting clean, there was a young couple and there was the mum, the wife there, and she was quite young and she had a baby in a pram and the husband was just standing in our way because it was a pathway out to this grassed
1: area.
0: So they're
1: on the path and you've got to get past them to go and hang by the pool.
0: But they were having a really big argument. And when I say they...
2: Oh, delicious.
0: There was the husband was there who I would say was in his mid to late 30s and he was just getting his ass handed to him.
1: Mm.
0: He had been at the pub because we were able to get
2: this.
0: You're trying to get through. We stood off for a bit and we're like, well, we've got nowhere to go. So I had to say, excuse me, in between the argument that was happening.
2: Well, so you weren't rubbernecking.
0: And no.
1: She's fully just dressing him down. Like,
0: totally. So I'm so disappointed. You said you'd be back a couple of hours ago. And in my mind, I just know he's been at the pub. He's got stuck into it.
1: Sean,
0: he's just
1: did you high-five him on the way past?
2: Yeah. Got your back right.
0: But the best part is, so at that point, he's just got his hands down. He's really looking to the ground because he knows he's in so much trouble. But as we excused ourselves and she stopped for a second, like half a second, and we moseyed on through, she just began again. She just kept going. Oh, she didn't worry about us. She just kept telling him off.
2: Sometimes you're in the moment, you don't care.
1: Off your chest.
0: Well, Joel, then we continued into see the live chickens and all that kind of stuff and watch the archery for a second. We came back about 10 minutes later.
2: I hope no one let her near a bow and arrow.
0: She would have got him. And we came back and she still had him in the exact same spot where we had to excuse ourselves to walk through again.
2: This is street art. Yeah, like a street performance.
0: Oh,
2: I should have paid a little hat for money.
0: And, you know, and the best part is that I've been in this situation heaps of times. You just got to take it, right?
1: Yeah,
0: you can't jump in. You can't.
1: No.
0: You can't stop.
1: Well, he knows he's in your life.
2: Yeah, and you feel smart because you're like, oh, for once it's not us having the argument.
1: Right.
2: We're all happy. Oh, yeah, we're happy right now.
1: Yep. But for the grace of God, go us. Look, there is nothing worse than getting caught in the crossfire, though, of somebody else's argument. One time I was staying with a friend in Melbourne, so she picked me up. This is years ago. She picked me up and she said, you can stay at my house, and we go back to her house. And then, and it's like, oh, this is my, I hadn't met her partner before, and this is, you know, what is that, whatever his name was. That was all lovely. And we had dinner and then they had a massive fight and she left. She walked out, slammed the door, walked out, got in the car, left.
0: And you're at the house.
1: Yes. Yes. And I'm like, okay. I'm just going to go to bed. I don't know what to do.
2: I'll put everyone in the crossfire because I might be having an argument with Jack if we're out and I've had a few white wines. And then I will then serve it out and you shut it as well. I'll turn around to someone else. And you've been really getting up my goat lately.
3: 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Let's go. 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
4: Nova. I think if I'm doing this right, that's why I think I've gotten you from my life. No more. I'm sick of

0: about it, Hilltop Hood's got a hell of a lot of songs that are good.
1: Right? They're not just the nosebleed section, Sean.
0: No, or the Cosby sweater net.
1: Indeed. That was exit time there. It's Nathan Atten, Sean.
0: Seabass is in the house, Australia's greatest ever netball. When we were talking to Emma Friedman this morning because the Comm Games are on, and I know the netballers flew out a couple of days ago. Tell us about your memories of being involved in the Comm Games.
2: Comm Games is our Olympics because don't get an Olympic Games. And going to Glasgow, I'm so jealous because we've had such great memories there. 2014, we won gold against New Zealand, absolutely pumped them in the match, which never happens. It's normally one or two goals.
1: Right, it's a famously very close rivalry. Yeah.
2: And Glasgow is beautiful. The people are so lovely. You can go around walking and get a coffee. It's a little bit different for them this year. Instead of being in a village, they're all in kind of separate hotels. So there will be an Australian hotel, which I think kind of takes the shine off the experience a little bit, because part of the fun is you go to the dining hall and they have every cuisine in the world there because everyone needs to be kept happy and you get to mix and mingle with the other countries, but it'll still be fun. It'll be fun.
0: Who did you get to mingle with?
2: Oh, well, like Usain Bolt was there the year that I was in Glasgow. We were on Bolt Watch constantly. Like, you'll just see people and you'll do double takes, like, because you'll be like, I know that person. And then you like look on social media and be like, okay. And like Royals always pop down and things like that. And it is just an awesome experience to be a part of.
0: After you won gold, tell us about celebrations. Well, are you allowed to go out and go for it?
2: We had a hotel which was like the Australian hub, and that's where you went back to with your family and friends and had drinks and things like that. So we all went back there as a team because netball is generally the last medal to be presented. It's like hockey and us.
1: Yeah, so they're big team sports because, there's a tournament that gets them there, runs the whole length, doesn't
2: it?
1: Exactly.
2: So you start on like day one and you continue going, whereas the swimmers, they're done and dusted in the first week, so they're partying. So you're rocking up to breakfast on like a gold medal match day and people are rolling in from the night before still drunk and, with their bags of McDonald's and things like that. So I remember we went back and we were supposed to go to the closing ceremony, but we were just so happy and excited, and my family was there and they'd bought tickets and they're like, we're not wasting that money. So they went to the closing ceremony.
1: And to not watch you.
2: Yeah, pretty much. And then came back to party with us. But I remember we were given open tickets so we could go travelling afterwards. And so lots of us went travelling as groups.
1: Oh, that's fun.
2: And things like that afterwards. So that is going to be my question. I'm going to hit up some of the girls today and just say, where are you travelling to?
1: Yeah, what's the plan?
2: Because you're in Europe. Like, why not?
1: Greek islands. Yeah. Here we come.
2: Yeah, we went to Croatia. We went to Germany. We went to Amsterdam. We did
0: Amsterdam.
2: Yeah. Yeah. That's so much fun. But you know what? I was carrying a gold medal around with me, which was kind of dangerous. We were on a boat in Croatia and I was like, if this sinks.
1: Yeah, right.
2: Like, what do I do?
1: That falls off. Yeah. Exactly. Yeah. So we need somebody who's a really good duck diver.
2: Yeah. And like, no one on the boat believed me. They're like, oh, what are you doing? I was like, oh, I've just finished Comm Games, actually. And they're like, what? I was like, hey, I actually won a gold medal. They're like, no, you didn't. Like, I had to bring it out and be like,
0: I did. Wearing
1: I
0: it.
1: Definitely did.
0: Yeah, yeah.
2: So, I'm very jealous. It's going to be super exciting.
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0: 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Of course, he's got his tour coming over to the East Coast.
1: Yes, indeed. The Big H. Is that what you call him?
0: Does anyone call him? He's not a Big H.
1: Literally nobody calls him the Big H. It's the name of that show on. Miguel Maestre is in the house, everybody. The Good Food and Wine Show is on. It's too good. At PCEC. Tonight through to Sunday, yeah?
2: I love going there, Miguel. Yeah. It's bloody great.
1: I had
2: it's always
1: to ban
2: fantastic.
1: Myself.
2: You do, you know why, Nat? Because everybody fills up your drink. Is that what you're going to say?
1: Yes. Yes.
2: But, yes?
3: But how amazing you can walk around.
2: So
3: you
2: know, good.
3: Show, and you got like your glass.
1: Yeah, around your neck. You don't even have to hold it.
3: I mean, the great things in life.
1: Yes.
3: Okay, holding your glass of wine and tasting every single wine that you like. Cheese, chocolate.
2: Like
3: 300 different exhibitors that showcase some of the best produce. I mean,
2: can you taste your sausage there?
3: Yeah, my sausage is pretty delicious. You tasted it before, no?
2: Oh, I love it.
3: And you actually can taste it. You
2: the
3: are
2: spice.
3: Watching.
1: Oh, can you two get a room?
2: My lips burn. My lips burn when I taste
3: if
2: it.
3: If you actually, that's a very good point. I've got a recipe with my sausage, the chorizo sausage.
2: You get a Woolworths.
3: Conditions apply. But the thing is, conditions apply, you want to taste it. But in the Good Food and Wine Show, in the big stage, because we do have big chefs that come and cook like different recipes to entertain the Panthers, we have a VIP room with this very special, with people drinking champagne, very posh. We have a baker's alley if you want to make cakes. So it's a little bit for everyone. But in the stage, this year I'm cooking different inspirations from my trips around the world.
1: Yes.
3: So I've been in Japan. So I got a Japanese sandwich. I got a pincho taco, which is the best of Mexico and Spain.
2: Lovely.
3: A pincho and a taco together using my sausage.
2: Yeah, I have.
3: Delicious. Which is very easy to cook at home using the tortillas. And I'm making a pasta inspired in my trips to Tuscany. Oh, listen to me. Oh, sorry, guys.
1: Where haven't you been?
3: I know. I've been everywhere.
2: Miguel, how many food and wine shows have you done?
3: So today, because it's today, it'll be my 130th Good Food and Wine Show. And that, to put that in perspective, the second chef behind me is done 20.
2: Oh! You're kidding me!
1: I think we need to rename it. It's not the Good Food and Wine Show. It's the Miguel Maestro Show.
2: Yes!
1: To be honest.
2: Do you get
1: Come
2: a banner
1: on.
2: To run through at any stage?
3: It is.
2: Fire cannons or something?
3: I do actually have a few cannons.
1: Yes, confetti cannons.
3: I think the confetti is going to it's almost like the Faulty Towers are cooking. It's like people running around. And I got this year. I always think entertainment, the key of longevity in cooking in Australia is entertain people. People is so boring, right? We are all so boring. You start talking about potatoes. It's like, blah, blah, the potatoes are from blah, blah. And it's like, shut up.
1: Yeah.
3: We don't care where the potatoes are. Teach us something is fun, quick, affordable. Do it now. So that's what I do. I get a katana sword from Japan.
1: Yeah. Everyone's got one of those.
3: Because don't do this at home. I get three cabbages and I cut them like that. Yeah. And people is like, oh my God, the katana. And I try to just make a sandwich, which is an inspiration in a trip I've been in Japan, which is an amazing thing that you can do at home with eggs, mayonnaise.
1: Oh, yeah, that's mustard. Basically, you buy that sandwich at the 7-Eleven.
3: Yeah. No, but if you, yeah,
2: everyone
3: in
2: loves
3: Japan.
2: One. Yeah. Don't
3: which,
2: know that.
3: Which everyone is obsessed.
1: Yeah.
3: I pull that. 13 kilos eating sandwiches. I was in every shop. They made them so delicious with the
1: What's the secret?
3: Well, I'm glad that you ask. I thought you were never going to ask. The secret is to cook your eggs to 10 minutes so they're hard boiled.
1: Yes.
3: Separate the egg yolk and mix it with the QP mayonnaise.
2: Yes.
3: Chop the egg white on top of a paper towel.
1: Yes.
3: Which will absorb the moisture so will not make your sandwich soggy.
1: Yes.
3: Use Japanese bread, shokupan. Okay.
1: Okay.
3: It's soft and fluffy.
2: Well, you can get some heat. Can you get that?
3: Oh, you can get anything in Perth, mate. This
2: okay,
3: is the
2: good
3: place
2: one,
3: to
2: mate.
3: Be.
2: Good on you.
3: And you can use a little bit of American mustard and you season it with sugar, not with.
1: Oh.
3: Well, ooh. You got the mustard
1: not
3: chef
1: with salt. Oh.
3: And after the secret to give them nice and fluffy, do you remember that really bad knives they used to use for the turkey, the serrated ones?
2: Oh, yeah.
1: The
3: most
1: the
3: useless thing
1: knife.
3: In the world.
1: Yeah.
3: So you line up your sandwich beautifully and you use that to just cut beautifully like.
1: So it's like a mini chainsaw, yeah.
3: Yes, but like because it's no pressure with your fingers.
1: Yeah, okay. So you don't squash it.
3: Yeah, it looks like you know when the shops they look like Mickey Mouse, like unbelievable.
2: Perfect.
3: Oh, and you put that at home and it's like, oh, that's just a sandwich, blah, blah. Shut up. This is the sandwich. And after I'm doing a tempura chicken, which in Japan you can buy your fried chicken. yep. in the 7-Eleven,
2: yep.
3: and you put the fried chicken inside the egg sandwich, and you scald
1: the whole life cycle
3: in your room. I mean, what's first, the chicken or the egg? Oh my God, we need to be writing all these lines.
2: Is anyone like? Is anyone yeah. writing
0: take
2: all these?
0: Take notes, everyone.
3: It's like
0: take
3: 10 notes. People in here. No one is writing anything. Can someone start writing these things for me to the
2: stage? No, it's because it's trying to work out what you're saying.
3: I know. So, I know how six people got no idea what I'm saying.
2: I'm right with you, brother. Nathan, Nat and Sean. Ready for the show. Let's go. Listen via the Nova Player. Download it now from the App Store or Google Play and take Nova wherever you go.

0: Belcatta's finest?
1: Dianella.
0: God, I was close.
1: I mean, it might be Belcatta, but he calls it Dianella.
0: Troy Sivan.
1: It's Nathan Attenshawn. Miguel Maestre is in the house, everybody. Just to be clear, you travel around the country with a Japanese sword.
2: Yes, so not really.
1: How's that going?
2: The first trip was very interesting. So I arrived to the airport, and you know how you sign that thing? Do you have any knives or bazookas or anything like that? Question.
1: No, I don't.
2: You know that obvious question? Are you checking any dangerous things? I'm like, whoa, I do. It's the first time I got to say yes. You got no idea what happens when you say yes to that. Have you ever said yes?
1: No.
0: Looking for the full cavity search.
1: Because you know why? I'm not carrying a sword.
2: Well, border security's got nothing on these guys. Hi,
1: I
2: got a sword.
1: You'll do anything to get on a TV show, won't you?
2: I got a sword. And the lady's like, what do you mean you got a sword? I have a sword. It's like language barrier first. It's like, no, he's not saying sword. He's saying something different. He's trying to say scissors, maybe. No, no. I got a sword. And he's like, yeah, it's here. Oh, no, no, don't touch it. Leave it there. I'm like, okay. But I brought it. I've been walking around the airport for 20 minutes. And I leave it there. I put it there. And it's like, now you have to be tagged, security, special rubbings.
1: Yes.
2: And now we have to escort you to this special place with an oversize. Which is the dangerous people places.
1: Yes.
2: And I go with the sword, walking like that, with the two people watching me. And I'm thinking, oh my God, I'm going to get arrested. I'm Australian citizen, I promise. I got my papers. I thought I was going to get out of the country. I thought I'm going straight to Hormuz. I was thinking, what's happening with me? And the guys arrived there, put it on, full on. 20 minutes, everybody's checking in, already having a coffee. Where is Miguel?
1: Yes.
2: He's checking in his sore. Well,
0: did they? Where's that part of the airport? I haven't been.
2: All these sausage and swords. What a juicy cooking demonstration. I mean, you had to come to watch me.
1: I mean, why wouldn't you? Why wouldn't you want to go and see that?
0: Funny. You are. You're sweating up. I took my jumper off before you came in for a reason because I thought I'd be sweating.
1: Yes.
0: Hey, Miguel, I want to show you something. I haven't showed Nat this, but this is my wife was cooking the other day and she was using something to Juliet stuff. Would you...
2: Julienne.
0: Oh, is it? I don't know.
2: What a bogan. Like, can you listen to these? What a bogan. Juliet is a son. Juliet.
1: She's Romeo's girlfriend. So she's wearing gloves, but she still managed to cut her thumb.
2: Can I see it closer? There's a lot of blood.
1: Yes, there is a bit of blood, isn't it?
0: Now, what's that, tomato? Does it happen to you?
2: Tomato?
0: No, what was
1: tomato
0: she doing?
1: Sauce.
0: Tomato sauce. No, she's...
2: No, what's that tomato she was cutting?
0: Carrots.
2: Tomato, carrots, avocado, the most common vegetables to cut yourself.
1: Yeah.
0: Really?
1: Avocado. I've done that.
2: You never see this finger, you see?
1: I've done the avocado with the pit when you do the knife in the pit and I miss and went straight into my palm.
2: Because, exactly, because when you use your knives, rule number one, never underestimate the power of stupidity. Rule number two, always make sure you see your five fingers when you're chopping. So you gotta
0: if you're
2: run,
0: missing
2: okay.
0: one, what happens? What should you do?
2: You cut it for sure.
1: So check the stew.
2: If you're going to run object, right, or long, and you put it like that, and you with the knife like that, you cannot see that. The one that you don't see is the one you're going to cut.
1: Yeah.
2: Guarantee. First-year apprentice.
0: Okay.
1: And also, when you're using a mandolin slicer, use the guard.
2: Mandolin.
1: There's a handy little guard they give you. And if you don't use it, you cut your thumb. And 3 years later, you still don't have all the feeling back in it.
2: But can I tell you something? Even chefs, I still cut my... I look at mandolin and I get... In my head, I'm thinking, I'm not using the guard.
1: Yeah.
2: I'm a chef.
1: Yeah.
2: Oh, not the guard. Look at this. I'm like, God.
1: Yeah. And it really slices. They're so sharp.
2: You get like... Because that is an evil machine. I mean, why do you use your knife? You watch too much MasterChef. You know, I mean, you don't become a real chef in MasterChef. You just cut your fingers, okay?
1: I was slicing potato and I wanted them to be even slices. And
0: to do the gratin. That makes sense, Nat.
1: Yeah.
0: I like it.
1: A bit of thumb slice as well.
2: Were you doing a gratin?
1: Yes.
2: Oh, my God. Oh, my God.
3: Oh, this is great. I love it hanging out with you.
1: I know. We do too, but our time has come to an end. I know.
2: It's time to say your goodbyes.
1: Yes, it is time to say goodbyes.
0: So many more questions.
1: What do you have to go? Wine show, and you're on every TV show known to man. You pop up Luxury Escapes.
2: Yeah, Luxury Escapes. I'm working for Channel 9 as well, SBS, Channel 7. I mean, a little bit of everything. You know how you go, like, multicultural?
0: What? Yeah, and, that's you're ticking every box these days.
1: If Spain get up on Monday morning, you'll just hear him.
3: Oh, my God. Viva España, vamos!
1: Viva España,
0: vamos!
4: 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All weekend long. Are we ready?

0: right, we're out of here. Have a great weekend. We'll be back on Monday.
1: Certainly will. By the way, Fremantle Dockers up against Port Adelaide in a couple of hours. You can watch that on 7 because I'll be doing that game. Later that afternoon, though, it's the West Coast Eagles versus the Lyrons. At home?
0: Yeah, yeah, at home. Anything can happen.
1: Anything.
0: But I think we know what will. I mean, I don't want to be pessimistic, but... who's up next? Jace, Lauren and Clint are up next.
1: Cool.
0: That's who. Fresh hits and throwbacks. All weekend
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11: 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And no issues on Tonkin Highway, Reed Highway, Roe Highway or Great Eastern Highway either. 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Showers today, heading for a top of 18 degrees and right now it is 16 degrees. 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
12: Hello, I'm Eleanor Quirk. The owner of a distillery in Laos has now been charged over the methanol poisoning deaths of two Australian teenagers, but it's unlikely he'll face a lengthy jail sentence. Bianca Jones and Holly Morton Bowles were among six tourists who died after drinking tainted alcohol. One man has now been charged for selling hazardous food and operating illegally, the charge bringing a maximum of just 4 years jail. Bianca's mum, Michelle, says it's a disgrace.
13: Really can't believe that lives don't matter in Laos, and it's an absolute disgrace. We're just heartbroken. Every day we're heartbroken, and yesterday it was just like a kick in the gut.
12: Pauline Hanson has hit back at opposition leader Angus Taylor after he criticised her for going on a European holiday. The One Nation leader's been rubbing shoulders with A-listers in Italy.
14: I can't believe you, Angus. You actually have a go at me and say I should be back in Australia dealing with the cost of living. I went to